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That's 517-694-Q106. 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
0: It's the Storm Tracker 6 forecast on Q106.
9: High pressure starts back into the region as we go throughout the overnight hours, seeing mostly clear skies throughout the day tomorrow. Our high temperatures fall once again, getting down 70s for our highs, and our lows also fall, getting into the mid-50s. For Storm Tracker 6, I'm meteorologist Daniel Nemus.
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0: It's the Storm Tracker 6 forecast on Q106.
11: High pressure starts back into the region as we go throughout the overnight hours, seeing mostly clear skies throughout the day tomorrow. Our high temperatures fall once again, getting down into the mid-70s for our highs, and our lows also fall, getting into the mid-50s. For Storm Tracker 6, I'm meteorologist Daniel Namus.
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0: It's the Storm Tracker 6 forecast on Q106.
10: High pressure starts back into the region as we go throughout the overnight hours, seeing mostly clear skies throughout the day tomorrow. Our high temperatures fall once again, getting down into the mid-70s for our highs, and our lows also fall, getting into the mid-50s. For Storm Tracker 6, I'm meteorologist Daniel Namus.
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0: It's the Storm Tracker 6 forecast on Q106.
6: High pressure starts back into the region as we go throughout the overnight hours, seeing mostly clear skies throughout the day tomorrow. Our high temperatures fall once again, getting down into the mid-70s for our highs, and our lows also fall, getting into the mid-50s. For Storm Tracker 6, I'm meteorologist Daniel Nemus.
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0: 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It's the Storm Tracker 6 forecast on Q106.
6: I'm meteorologist David Young. Your forecast for tonight, we'll see mostly clear skies with low temperatures dropping into the mid-50s. For our Wednesday, mostly sunny and cooler. High temperatures only in the mid-70s. We'll drop back into the lower 50s for Wednesday night. Continued mostly clear skies, then sunshine for Thursday with high temperatures in the upper 70s.
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3: I'm meteorologist David Young. Your forecast for tonight, we'll see mostly clear skies with low temperatures dropping into the mid-50s. For our Wednesday, mostly sunny and cooler. High temperatures only in the mid-70s. We'll drop back into the lower 50s for Wednesday night. Continued mostly clear skies, then sunshine for Thursday with high temperatures in the upper 70s.
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0: It's the Storm Tracker 6 forecast on Q106.
8: I'm meteorologist David Young. Your forecast for tonight, we'll see mostly clear skies with low temperatures dropping into the mid-50s. For our Wednesday, mostly sunny and cooler. High temperatures only in the mid-70s. We'll drop back into the lower 50s for Wednesday night. Continued mostly clear skies, then sunshine for Thursday with high temperatures in the upper 70s.
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3: I'm meteorologist David Young. Your forecast for tonight, we'll see mostly clear skies with low temperatures dropping into the mid-50s. For our Wednesday, mostly sunny and cooler. High temperatures only in the mid-70s. We'll drop back into the lower 50s for Wednesday night. Continued mostly clear skies, then sunshine for Thursday with high temperatures in the upper 70s.
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8: I'm meteorologist David Young. Your forecast for tonight, we'll see mostly clear skies with low temperatures dropping into the mid-50s. For our Wednesday, mostly sunny and cooler. High temperatures only in the mid-70s. We'll drop back into the lower 50s for Wednesday night. Continued mostly clear skies, then sunshine for Thursday with high temperatures in the upper 70s.
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3: Hello.
2: There's Josh Arnold.
4: Yo, yo.
2: Oh, there's Ace Cosby.
5: Hello.
2: I'm Chick McGee. I got a letter here. Dear Bob and Tom Show, here we go. Last week, you were discussing the chicken dance and other wedding dances with Travis and Taylor being married. I think, and Josh offered up, did you do the duck dance?
4: Right.
2: And we kind of sort of know it as I'd never heard of the duck dance.
6: I'm not familiar with the duck dance.
3: None of us were, except for Josh.
2: This, of course, is the chicken dance, and it's been augmented slightly. If you can hear where we changed it.
6: Okay. Okay.
2: So, yeah, they get up doing the chicken dance. Just sit down. Okay. Anyway, Josh knew it as the duck song and wasn't sure why. There are lyrics to the chicken dance. I don't want to be a chicken. I don't want to be a duck. So I shake my butt.
3: Oh.
4: Because Tom, when I knew it as the duck dance, not the chicken dance.
6: Oh, because of those lyrics?
4: Because of just growing up that everybody. Yeah.
6: It was always.
2: I don't want to be a chicken. I don't want to be a duck. So I shake my butt.
6: Could you?
2: I was way too early.
6: Right? I like a little broadcast direction here.
2: Was I way too early?
6: Finish your words.
2: I shake my butt.
4: So it's a fowl dance, really. Not just waterfowl, but
2: yes.
4: Yeah.
2: Chicken and duck.
6: We should talk to a wedding DJ. Because we were talking,
2: hey, how you doing?
6: We were talking about the sad death of was it Victor Willis from the Village People? That's certainly a wedding classic.
3: Do you think that there's just every DJ has their wedding playlist? They just share it with each other and they go, "Here's what you need."
2: Somebody at the eulogy have to go, "And what were you talking about, Willis?"
4: Yeah, I hope so.
2: That would be wonderful.
6: They wrote some good songs.
4: We may never know.
6: YMCA.
4: Oh, yeah, there's some fun
2: those
4: stuff
2: aren't
4: there.
2: Great
4: yeah.
2: songs. They're cheers.
4: They're fun, yeah.
2: They're just songs.
6: But they've lasted.
2: Those are audience participation.
3: But
6: and they've
3: fun.
6: Lasted. They're great.
2: Yeah, nothing like sit down, relax, turn the lights down, maybe get some Cheetos, and listen to YMCA.
4: You do have a point. People. They've lasted for occasions.
2: Yeah.
3: Yeah, it's a wedding
6: still,
3: party dance
4: right.
3: song. Or at an event, you know, at a sporting event.
4: Sure.
2: I'm going to need a minute to have some quiet introspection. I'm just going to sit and evaluate. And here's In the Navy by Village People.
4: Right, right. Not many do that. I'm sure some.
2: No.
4: But
2: see what I mean? It's not a song.
4: Is the Navy embarrassed?
3: In the Navy.
6: I don't know if...
2: Oh, here you go.

0: guys in the Navy going, hey.
1: Oh, yeah.
0: We're already considered the gayest of the four.
2: They filmed the video on a battleship. So.
3: Yeah, they.
0: No, yeah, I know. But so they may have had some.
4: I'm not sure that Admiral Halsey knew exactly what the.
0: Yeah, come on.
3: They have the best uniform.
0: Don't we take enough from Marines when we're out in bars?
4: Now we got this.
1: Yeah. Don't they have a.
4: Couldn't they do like a Semper Fi song with five gay guys flitting around?
0: Now, granted, fellas, Anchors Away wasn't the manliest of tunes. But...
1: And they do have a rear admiral, right?
3: Yeah, they do.
4: Yeah, well,
1: salute that butt.
4: But I'm just kind of wondering, what are the songs that wedding DJs sort of have to play?
0: Your Electric Slide, your Cha-Cha Slide.
3: Yeah,
0: your,
3: all that.
4: Are they doing the Macarena still?
0: No. Even things that aren't, like Brown Eyed Girl is a staple.
3: Oh, yeah.
1: The Cupid Shuffle.
3: Yeah,
0: that's big.
1: To the left, to the right, now walk it like a... Hey, walk it
3: like a... A lot of ABBA songs, but you
4: Is the Hokey Pokey still a...
0: I haven't seen that.
1: I think the Hokey Pokey's on the fringes,
4: if you've got kids at a wedding...
0: I bet it's done, sure.
3: Do your kids know the Hokey Pokey?
4: That's a great... I don't know.
0: You don't really need to know it
1: right.
0: going in. You can just learn as you go.
4: That's the beauty of it. It's like a quality TV show if you're watching for the first time. It explains the premise of the program in the song, like Gilligan's Island.
5: You put your right foot in, you put your right foot out, you put your right foot in.
1: In Tom's mind, this was recorded this morning.
0: That's what it's all about.
1: Hey!
0: Now, I wonder what they say for backside.
1: 9 more minutes. No, I don't know.
0: You put your ass in, you put your ass out.
3: I wonder if when they were at skating parties and they'd do that?
0: Did you?
3: Oh, that was so fun.
4: What, they would sing the...
3: We do the Hokey Pokey on roller skates.
4: Oh, wow.
3: Yeah.
0: Somebody, I bet, has a Rollercade playlist out there.
1: Oh, yeah.
3: Man, I miss roller skating. Yeah. Could we have a roller skating party? Wouldn't that be fun?
1: Oh, a team building exercise.
3: Yeah.
1: Yes.
4: Yeah.
1: Make new friends.
4: No? Kind of busy this year.
1: This year?
4: Yeah.
1: I see.
3: Have your kids ever gone roller skating? That's a thing that's gone away.
4: They ice skate. I don't know.
0: Mm.
4: I grew up ice skating, but I never...
3: Really you never went roller skating?
0: My brother John was a DJ at a rollercade for a couple years. I could ask him what the staples were, what had to be played.
3: Is roller skating looked down upon? Is it...
4: No, it's fun. Sure. I remember it was...
1: I think there are certain segments of our society that think roller skating is somewhat of a lesser, trash pastime.
3: Oh my God, it was one of my favorite things in life.
0: Yeah. Yeah. I bet you could even stop.
3: Oh yeah, I could skate backwards.
0: Wow.
1: Well, you can see F. Scott Fitzgerald ice skating. You can,
0: it's a little more romantic.
1: You wouldn't see what's her name, Daisy or whatever the hell her name is, roller skating.
0: Well, I'd love to.
1: Yeah.
0: I mean, her walking apparently was funny.
1: Yes. Wow.
0: Always hammered.
1: Oh.
4: Dear Bob and Tom Show.
1: You're gonna drown.
4: Oh. I must have missed this one. It says you guys were talking about dog food.
3: Yes.
4: For some reason,
3: somebody ate Alpo.
4: Chick started going on about different types of Purina Chow.
3: Yes.
1: Oh, like monkey chow.
4: Right, okay.
0: Oh, yeah, they have horse chow.
3: Yeah. Purina's looking for a puppy and a kitty for a camping.
1: Get a load of this. Josh went back to his brother's for a weekend with the fam.
0: Yeah.
1: Didn't your niece challenge you? It got right in your face.
0: Yeah, she dared me to.
1: Here was
0: my choice. All right. And when a 9-year-old girl dares you, Tom, you either man up and you do it or you slink away in embarrassment. She said I could eat one piece of dry dog food or I could eat a little bit of farmer's dog. Which would you choose?
4: I think I'd probably go for the dry dog food just because.
1: No kidding.
3: Really?
0: And that's what like almost all my family said.
1: Really?
0: I said, I'm going for the farmer's dog. It's human grade.
1: It's right here in the box.
0: Yeah, they were like, but it's wet, not dry. And I went, no, but it's, I mean, look at it. It looks like food.
1: Right. Yeah.
4: But, I mean, dry stuff, you could kind of just get it down the
1: gullet?
4: The high quality food you're going to.

0: Do you guys remember Gravy Train?
1: Oh, yeah.
0: You added it was dry, but you added water.
2: And it makes its own gravy.
3: Makes its own gravy?
0: Yeah, yeah.
1: Our dog.
0: We never got it. I always wanted it for our dogs, but we never got it.
1: Our dog had Gaines Burgers. Do you remember those?
0: I don't.
4: Do I ever?
3: Yeah, absolutely.
1: That's what my mom fed our dog, Gaines Burgers.
3: And their hands smelled like Gaines Burger for
2: Gaines Burgers looked like a hamburger patty. And they were kind of dry because you could take them and break them up into.
0: Wow, so they were kind of pucks?
1: Yes.
2: Exactly. Yes.
1: But they weren't dry and they weren't really wet.
2: Yeah.
1: They were just kind of.
0: Dog loved them?
2: Yeah. My
1: dog ate them. I don't know if she loved them or not. But
2: wow. I don't know. The world of dog food, I don't know what the big ones are these days.
0: Purina has still got to be up there.
1: Purina Pro Plan is like the number one dog food.
3: I have Blue Buffalo, and then I have something called Bill Jack.
1: Choices.
0: Bill Jack.
3: The Bill Jack.
1: That's the frozen.
3: It comes frozen, and you put it in the refrigerator. And,
0: Kibble and Bits. I wonder if that's still out.
2: Chuck Wagon. Great commercial.
3: Oh, yeah.
2: And once again,
1: it came out in the 60s, but I can't see if it's still out.
0: There was a modernized sort of version, because I remember a CGI Chuck Wagon, too.
3: You know, there was an odd weekend during senior year in football where I was referred to as the Chuck Wagon for about 2 or 3 weeks.
0: It's a pretty good nickname, man.
3: Thankfully, it passed.
0: But, yeah, I could get why you'd shy away from it, but it's not a bad nickname.
2: Were you carrying the ball?
3: No. They just, Chuck Wagon.
0: Yeah, I see.
1: It looks like it is still made, the classic Chuck Wagon dog food. Yeah. There you go.
3: And there's a little driver driving
0: tiny horses.
3: Tiny horses. A tiny.
0: I wonder. Of course, the dog went bananas.
2: I mentioned
3: what the
2: this,
3: hell's that?
2: I mentioned this a couple weeks ago. When you travel these days, any city you go to, as you enter every city of any size, the first thing you're greeted by are the local defense attorneys and plaintiff's attorneys.
1: Right.
2: Everywhere you go. And then you turn on the television, and every commercial is for the local.
3: You don't pay unless we win.
2: Plaintiff's attorney.
3: Oh, yeah.
2: I wonder if, and they're kind of running out. Some of them do sort of semi-funny commercials now, I've noticed.
0: Mm-hmm. Yeah.
1: Yeah.
2: They're trying anything to make to get. I get it. I understand how that works. I wonder if anybody's ever tried redoing classic commercials, but then it turns out to be an attorney commercial. Like you could see the dog chasing the Chuck Wagon, and then the Chuck Wagon arrives and it opens it up, and it's, "Hi, Bill Davis, attorney at law."
3: Oh, yeah.
0: What if the Chuck Wagon crashes. And the driver sort of limps out and goes, "Now what?" And then that guy goes,
2: "Bill Davis, attorney at law."
3: Hey, we can replace those tiny horses in under 30 days.
2: Or the Bosco commercial where he takes the balloon and goes up 10 stories. And what? No Bosco? And the guy takes the pin.
1: What the hell's Bosco?
2: Oh, it's the greatest chocolate drink of all time.
1: Okay.
2: These are semi-baked, half-baked, and partially-baked ideas.
0: I like it. But, somebody should get on that.
2: There should be like a show, The Battle of the Regional Attorneys,
0: where
2: they'd have, because I mean, this is universal everywhere you go now. It would be, here's the two biggest lawyers in Kentucky, and here's the two from Montana.
3: And a lot of times it's the same law firm, and they just edit in what city they're in. Yeah.
0: Some of them have been injured themselves.
1: Yeah. Oh, yeah.
0: You see the guy with the eye patch or. I saw a guy with a hook once, and he was an injury lawyer.
3: The guy dressed in leather holding his motorcycle helmet. I'm a rider, too.
0: Okay. Yeah.
2: Well, there's the one guy they show. He's full oxygen mask, wires everywhere, tubes.
3: Oh, yeah, when he was.
2: He's been.
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4: It's the Storm Tracker 6 forecast on Q106.
5: A much more cooler and comfortable day over mid-Michigan today with our temperatures only getting into the mid-70s, low humidity, and lots of sunshine out there. We're going to have another clear night going into tonight, those lows dropping down into the low 50s and then rebounding into the upper 70s with more sunshine tomorrow. From Storm Tracker 6, I'm your meteorologist, Cole Engel.
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4: No, no, no, Pedro. 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
3: I'm sorry.
4: Well, that's not creamed corn. 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
5: You asked for it, you got it. More Bob and Tom. This is Bob and Tom Extra.
6: Okay, it's time to leave our can of worms show and go to sexy time. With Allie Breen. Now we get letters.
7: These are just different cans of worms.
6: Yeah. We'll try to help people with their love troubles. What have you got, Allie?
8: Dear Allie, my girlfriend and her ex were together for 2 years and now have joint custody of their dog. It seems like an excuse to continue their relationship to me. I said, just give him the dog and we'll get our own. She flipped out and acted like I was crazy.
6: She's right.
9: She's right.
8: Yep. Yeah, well, he goes on to say it was only 2 years and they weren't even married. So that's not crazy to ask, right?
6: No, it's the
9: she
6: dog.
9: She loves
6: no.
9: the dog.
6: Yeah.
9: There's
6: yes.
9: no way.
7: Not crazy to ask. Yeah. If it was something that was bugging him, he brought it up. She answered. Now you have to move on.
10: Right.
9: Yeah.
7: Because she is, I'm with her too.
10: You have to accept it or.
7: Yeah.
10: Yeah.
7: Pets are.
9: Or like a kid, man.
7: Yeah.
8: Yes.
11: But you can still get a dog, you and her together.
7: Yeah. If she
11: maybe
7: wants, yeah.
11: she'll
7: yeah.
11: end up liking it more than the other one.
6: No.
10: Well, however,
7: I all works,
10: I
7: but it's
10: do dislike the term fur baby. I don't care.
6: I agree with you. No. I hate that.
9: Oh, you don't.
6: I actually, I got to be careful how much information I give out here. I knew a couple. Things went south as they can.
7: Oh, Steve and Jody.
6: And I am not kidding. They lived as far apart as one can live and still be in the same county. And they had to have a service pick up the dog and take it every other week.
9: Oh, my God.
8: Oh,
10: they,
8: wow.
10: A service.
6: Yeah, they couldn't be in each other's presence.
10: Oh.
6: I'm completely serious.
9: Jeez.
8: That's,
6: so, yeah, the dog, that's important. Yeah, she's not interested in the old boyfriend or he, whatever.
9: It's, no.
6: It's the dog.
9: Yeah.
7: Yeah, exactly. Exactly.
9: You have nothing to be jealous of.
8: And the way he's asked here, just give him the dog and we'll get around. Yeah, he
6: no.
8: could be a little more.
7: And, you know, if you've never owned, if you've never had a pet, because it sounds like that guy's never had a pet.
8: Yeah.
7: If you've had a pet, you get it.
8: That's true.
10: Right.
8: Absolutely.
6: I would ask the dog and it'd go, wait a minute, what the hell's going on here?
9: Yeah. Where my mom?
7: I would just tell them, just make sure the dog knows it's his fault that they broke up.
9: Yeah.
7: Okay,
9: mm-hmm.
7: yeah.
10: Pouring
8: yeah,
10: out
8: just
10: of
8: poison the dog against the ex.
10: Bad dog.
8: Work it that way.
6: And then the dog would come over to your house and go, this new guy, he's not my real father. Oh, God. Here it comes. Okay. Let's move on. Allie Breen is our guest. You can reach Allie, A-L-L-I-B-R-E-E-N, on your favorite social media platform for sexy time. What have you got, Allie?
8: Dear Allie, I left my boyfriend's apartment the other day, and I forgot my earbuds, so I went to go back. Right when I got to the door, I heard him having a very flirty conversation with a girl. Oh. I didn't go back inside and I didn't tell him what I heard. So now the only solution I see, and I know you guys are usually against this, but is trying to snoop his phone because it doesn't make sense that I ask him. He obviously wouldn't tell me, right? He's obviously hiding it. So what else could I do?
6: It's over.
11: No. Okay, you had earbuds in his apartment. Somehow lie and say, well, my earbuds connected and I heard everything that happened. So,
8: ooh, and then get him to like, so you might as well.
11: Yeah, just confess. I don't know how that would work. But
6: well, then
9: no,
6: what?
9: That won't work.
11: Why not?
9: Because your earbuds are in the apartment, so she can't hear. The earbuds are in the apartment.
11: Yeah, well,
8: but Jess is right. She says it 2 days later, like, oh, by the way, I heard your whole conversation.
6: No, but this
8: my earbuds were out.
6: This guy's obviously interested in somebody else, so you're done.
10: Hit the bricks, Ugamug.
7: Besides the fact that you're not asking if we think you should snoop, you're asking us for permission. Yeah. That you've already decided.
9: Yeah,
7: you're doing it.
6: And then, you're obviously going to find out that something's going on because it is.
9: Yeah,
8: yeah.
11: Next time you leave his apartment, just do the steps like you're walking downstairs, leaving, and then just hang outside the door and wait for him.
6: Again,
11: to make
6: you're missing the point.
11: Spy.
7: Well, Jessica. Tom, what about this? What if he's only flirting? What if it's just a web girl that he's flirting with?
11: Boo.
7: He, you know, one of those.
9: Maybe he was talking to his cat. We don't know.
6: Yeah, that's it. We solved that one.
7: Depending on what he said.
8: Wouldn't it be? Or do
7: what's
8: you
7: that?
8: Flirt with a web girl? A guy
7: could flirt with a... Well, I don't know. I mean, when you were on OnlyFans, I would imagine guys were kind of flirty.
10: Right?
8: Sure, but I never did it was always through text or whatever.
7: Right.
8: If I had a conversation, I guess maybe. I don't know.
7: We know that sites like Cam Soda and stuff exist where they can talk to...
11: Maybe
8: but my question is, are they trying to be flirty on those or are they just being dirty?
7: Who knows what she
8: heard. Because flirty is very different than dirty. You know what I mean? If someone's talking to a web girl, I think they're like, I want to see you do this, this, and this. Whereas if someone's flirting with someone on the phone, they're like, I miss you. You know, you're so cute. That kind of thing.
11: Yeah.
7: Yeah. Mm. Yeah. I don't know.
6: Mm. Okay. Well, let's move on. I think we've.
9: Yeah.
10: Yep. Ruined that relationship.
8: Nothing.
9: Sorry, Helen.
8: She's gonna snoop. You're right. Just tell us how it went.
9: Yeah. Please do follow up.
8: Okay. Dear Allie, I have had a friends with benefits relationship for 10 years. He now is in a serious relationship, but still wants to see me. I want to keep it going, but I feel a little guilty. Is it my responsibility to end it?
10: 10 years.
9: 10 years.
8: Yeah. My gosh.
11: That's a really healthy side piece.
9: Like, yeah, boy.
6: Wow.
10: I don't know.
8: That is, they're in more of a relationship than his new one, pretty much.
11: Yeah.
7: So how much responsibility does she have as someone?
8: The question.
9: Is it his decision or her decision?
7: Well, she could decide.
9: Yeah.
8: Well, because he's saying, I still want to keep this going. So it would be her responsibility to say no if it ended, I guess.
11: Right.
7: I don't know. I mean, morally, you should probably not do it.
9: Right.
7: But it could be really good sex.
10: Oh, yeah.
9: It must be if it's blasted 10 years.
10: Ten years.
8: I know. Well, and she's the one who doesn't have a responsibility to anybody. He does. So.
6: I say run for Senate and see how it plays out in the press. Oh, sorry.
10: Just can't help yourself. Yeah.
6: It's funny.
7: What tattoos do you have?
10: Filthy, filthy tattoos.
6: Oh, let's move on. We're in the mud on this one again. Sorry.
8: Dear Allie, I've been dating my coworker secretly, which has been exciting, but now I want to get more serious. And he keeps bringing up that we can't tell people at work if we want to keep our jobs. I think if we just went to HR and explained, we'd be fine. We're at the same level. Do you think he's just using that as an excuse?
9: I don't know what your company policy is.
10: Sounds like it to this reporter, but I don't know for sure.
7: It's more fun if you don't tell, isn't it?
10: And there are some, if it's yours, it's fine. Don't.
6: Yeah.
10: Don't
6: so it's pretty tricky though when you get married.
9: Yeah.
6: Can they stop you from doing that? I doubt it. I think that would be a violation of your civil rights.
7: I think most corporate places are. Let us know.
11: Right. If you're on the same level, it shouldn't be a problem.
7: It may be frowned upon.
10: Especially
7: but,
10: if both of you work for the same company. Yeah.
7: Everywhere I've worked, that was in the actual handbook of, hey, just disclose it and it'll be okay.
11: Unless he's also dating the HR director. And then that's why.
9: Well, yeah, that'd be
7: right. I often forget about the Alsman clauses in the handbook.
6: So wait, I'm sorry. I got lost here. So this guy's banging the HR director's. What's happening?
7: The Alsman clause suggests he might be.
8: Yeah.
6: Okay, good.
9: And that's why he doesn't want her to know that.
6: So helpful. Okay, let's move on. What else have we got?
8: Dear Allie, my girlfriend's best friend is very flirty and hangs out with us all the time. She'll occasionally make jokes about being a throuple. Do you think if I come back with jokes about just having a threesome, I can make this a reality?
9: Ooh.
7: I think that's the best way to find out.
10: Yeah.
8: Now,
10: that's Josh's rule. Talk about it. Yeah.
6: No, I think the rule is joke about it.
9: See what their reaction is?
6: Yeah. So it's...
10: And go
8: and
10: to
8: if
10: the
8: their reaction's bad, you're like, I'm just kidding. And if it's good, it's like, all right. Yeah.
7: Yeah, if you start... If you two start without your girlfriend and she walks in, you can't go, just kidding.
11: That's hilarious.
10: You're gonna,
7: just remember.
10: You're going to laugh. Look.
7: Yeah. Wait, what's your problem? You didn't think of you can dish it out, but you can't take it.
8: Yeah.
12: Oh, you know, I think, by the way, I think thruple's a stupid word.
9: Thruple's a lot more serious.
6: Take the grammar route.
9: Thruple's a lot more serious than just a threesome, isn't it?
7: That implies everything is shared. Yeah.
8: Right. Exactly. So he's got a shot. I mean, if she's doing thruple, that's the beginning step.
7: The joke probably is, well, why don't forget about the thruple? Let's just have a threesome every now and again. That's probably the joke.
9: I'd like to see what his girlfriend thinks about all this.
7: That's what he's going to find out.
8: Exactly. Yeah.
6: I'm guessing a thruple usually ends up with trouble.
9: Yeah,
6: if you will.
7: Yeah, usually ends in thravorce.
6: Well, let's move on, Allie. We're speaking with Allie Breen, comedian, and she's taking your letters at Allibreen on social media. What else you got?
8: Doing the Lord's work. Dear Allie, I broke up with my boyfriend of 9 months because he was very inattentive and inconsiderate. He started dating one of my friends, and she told me he said he broke up with me, saying I was overly demanding, rude to his friends, flirted openly with other people in front of him, and like 10 other things that aren't true. I'm in a weird spot now because I look like a psycho if I go and run and try to tell all my friends I was actually the one who broke up with him. But how do I fix this behavior so that I don't look crazy?
7: The truth is you look way less psycho if you never say another thing.
11: Right.
6: Exactly.
9: Yep.
7: You're going to look way crazier if you go, no, I broke up with him.
8: Yeah. Right. He was the one who was horrible. Yeah.
9: Let it go. People will forget in a week.
7: Oh, yeah. No, thanks. You win.
9: Yeah.
11: Check back in with me in 9 months and see how he is.
9: Yeah.
11: See whose fault it was.
7: I know it's hard. You got to swallow your pride, but just do that.
8: So, yeah.
6: Just say nothing.
8: But also,
7: say nothing.
8: Tell this one friend, at least, who's telling you this. Like, oh, but say a cat, like, oh, he's crazy. I broke up with him. He's not telling the truth. And then hopefully she'll believe it and just temper the whole thing.
6: Who cares?
11: Right.
8: I mean, yeah.
9: People care, Tom. People care what other people think.
11: Oh, I'd be mad.
9: I know you don't, but.
6: Well, that's our
7: question. It's just way cooler if you say nothing. It's
9: I agree.
6: Yeah. Okay. Well, we have time for one more letter, Allie Breen.
8: Dear Allie, I love my girlfriend, but every time we fight, she starts crying and says, how can I say such mean things to her and about her?
7: How do I fix this with this dumb bitch?
10: How can you say such mean things to me about me? Well, that's what fighting is, stupid woman.
6: Oh, so wait, I'm sorry. Could you read that again? I started laughing about halfway through. What was it again now?
8: I love my girlfriend, but every time we fight, she starts crying and says, how can I say such mean things to her about her?
10: What an idiot.
8: So it's just it takes the focus from the issue into acting like I'm just being mean to her, and it's frustrating, and she doesn't seem to see it. Does she know what she's doing and is being manipulative, or does she really think I'm being mean instead of trying to solve an issue? And are all women this crazy?
7: I'd like to answer the last question first.
10: You want to take some time?
7: Huh? This honestly, you know what this sounds like? This sounds like a therapy time.
9: Yeah.
7: If you're willing.
8: You need a mediator, definitely.
7: If you're willing, that sounds like couples therapy could be really good for you guys.
11: Yeah. Also need a transcript of the fights to see what is actually being said. You know what I mean?
7: There's a chance in her past that's what arguments were, the guy just being mean. And so now she just doesn't know that there are other types.
6: Or maybe she found out that crying really works.
7: That's what he's worried about. Yeah, that could be the case.
8: Right, that she's just shifting.
9: Manipulating him.
7: Right.
6: I mean, it depends how serious are these arguments. I can't believe it's about meatloaf. I wanted to have a steak. What?
11: Well, why doesn't he just try crying right back and then see if that evens the playing field? Maybe that would fix her. She'd be like, oh, I'm sorry. I upset you, honey?
9: Do guys cry when they fight?
7: Well, maybe, but we don't know if he's...
11: I would give in.
10: The ones who what, know
7: what is
10: how
7: he,
10: to
7: Daniel
10: lie,
7: Day-Lewis? Yeah. Just break into tears.
11: Instead of the pinching.
10: What are you doing? Why are you pulling hair out of your arm? What are you doing?
11: Okay. You're telling me, if a guy started crying, I would literally just stop fighting right away. It would work.
8: That
11: it
8: would
11: does
8: be
11: work.
8: Shocking. Yeah, like I wouldn't know what to do in that situation either. That's a really good strategy.
11: I would apologize. I don't even know what happened, but I'm sorry.
8: I broke you somehow. I don't know.
7: Man, I might actually try this.
6: Wow. I want to make sure that if I can never meet either of these people. Do we arrange that?
8: I will that's say, the thing. Guys do sometimes lose all equilibrium during it. Like, if you had an incident where a guy's really begging, like if he cheated and did something, like if you ever had a guy grab your like ankle, like lose the ability to stand.
10: Has that happened to you?
7: Like just total, like,
8: that has happened. Yes.
9: Oh my gosh. Oh my
11: God. In the hood of a car.
8: You're still like, this is even legitimate.
6: Wait a minute. What just happened now?
7: She's saying, like, you know, you'll see it in movies and stuff, but it, I guess it can happen in real life where the guy
10: is so sorry
7: and gets down on his hands and knees and grabs her ankle and he just can't.
9: Don't leave me.
7: Boy, yeah. I bet that's a
8: turn on. But once again, no tears. So they're not picking up to Daniel Day-Lewis. You're like, this still isn't legit. Like,
7: yeah.
11: Right.
6: I mean, if he grabbed both her ankles and heaved her, that'd be funny.
7: Yeah.
6: At least. Hey, want to see you do a backflip?
7: I just realized what this segment kind of is. And Allie, this isn't your fault. Mm-hmm. These people write in and they just trauma dump and it's their toxicity and poison and they give it to us and we can't solve it. They don't even hear this probably. And now we have to walk around in the world.
10: Yeah. And I think studies have shown your body doesn't know, but from tragedy and toxic behavior.
7: Now I know why all of a sudden I'm yelling at someone at Starbucks at 1 p.m. every Wednesday. Yeah.
10: I was next, sir.
7: You're right. You're right.
6: I said oat milk, madam.
13: Just wait till you hear what we have next. This is Bob and Tom Extra. 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
30: It's the Storm Tracker 6 forecast on Q106.
31: A much more cooler and comfortable day over mid-Michigan today, with our temperatures only getting into the mid-70s, low humidity, and lots of sunshine out there. We're going to have another clear night going into tonight, those lows dropping down into the low 50s, and then rebounding into the upper 70s with more sunshine tomorrow. From Storm Tracker 6, I'm your meteorologist, Cole Engel.
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2: The handsome factor has gone way up in the room.
3: Oh, yeah.
2: It's Greg Hahn. Oh, wow.
4: Well, it's nice to be back here.
3: Yeah.
4: It's cool getting older, isn't it? It's cool.
2: Oh, great.
4: You know what I mean? I don't mind at all. You know, people say, let's make a day of it. I'm out! Right? You're not doing that?
3: Oh, yeah.
4: You know, FOMO? I don't have FOMO. I have FOHES. Fear of hating every second.
3: I know I've got that.
4: Yeah,
2: Greg,
4: no.
2: It's great
4: Don't
2: to
4: even
2: see
4: ask
2: you.
4: Me.
2: It's great to see you.
4: You're on vacation.
3: Shirt.
4: Yes.
3: Yeah,
4: did
3: yeah.
4: you get one of those pictures drawn of you playing tennis with a gigantic head?
3: A caricature. Yeah.
2: Oh, I love those.
3: Yeah.
2: Those are my favorite
4: Greg,
2: thing.
4: That was a joke. How much do?
3: Wait a minute. Are we counting that as a joke?
5: Okay. If I buy. Can I take you to like a theme park or a fair and have you sit for a caricature?
4: Sure.
5: Would you even be?
4: Yeah.
3: Sit quietly.
5: Teeth.
3: Yeah.
5: Those are silly.
4: It'll be a good job. You ever been to one of those things and they've got the entertainers that can do things? I'd like to. Wouldn't you love to be a hold still guy? You paint yourself silver and sit there.
5: Oh man,
4: that's the job.
2: Did you see?
4: I'm going to go from comedy to hold still guy.
2: Did you see the hold still guy at the World Cup?
4: No.
3: Well, no, that's a trick. That's a magician's trick. It looks like he's floating in midair, but he's holding a cane.
5: The guy who was holding his.
2: The guy who was standing.
5: He was doing an impression of a famous statue in like Bogota or something.
3: Oh, yeah. And the Congo.
5: Mm.
2: And
5: yes.
2: He stands up the entire game and never moves.
6: Yeah.
4: The whole game?
5: Mm-hmm. Yeah.
2: And never moves.
5: His arm has to fall asleep.
7: And he's in the crowd?
6: Yeah, he's in the stands, like in the front.
5: The people behind him are pissed.
2: Yeah. Hey.
3: It's a salute or tradition.
2: Hey, Rodin. You want to sit down, Mr. Sculpture?
3: Yeah.
2: That guy.
5: So, Greg, you want to be a living statue.
4: That'd be fun, right? What is this, a podcast? I want to start a podcast.
2: Well, no, I mean, if
4: I'm going to start a podcast right now.
6: You can't keep quiet that long.
4: I thought of this. I thought I'd like to, I'd check my phone or something.
6: Yeah.
2: There's
6: no way.
2: I mean, it'd be like your ex-girlfriend, no movement at all.
3: There you go.
4: What? Are you talking about Francine Fartwelder?
2: I can see why
3: she was a lovely girl.
2: I can see why you dumped her.
4: No, I like those guys, the entertainers that can't do anything. They're my favorite. You know, there are guys that can dance and whatnot. I like the guy like with the box.
6: Yeah.
4: And he stands on a piece of cardboard and shuffles around. And you realize that, this guy can't do anything. He's just shuffling.
6: Don't you feel kind of sorry for him?
4: No, though? I love him. Well, no.
6: Yeah.
4: No, enjoy
3: him. You know that silver paint's got to get everywhere.
4: Right.
3: And it's all over his sheets and everything. Yikes. You know it is.
2: It creeps me out.
6: Me too.
2: Because, you know, they're not allowed to talk. And then they've got, you know, some people coming up to him and saying stupid stuff.
6: Mm-hmm.
2: And
3: trying to get him to laugh.
2: Yeah.
5: Yeah, they are weirdos.
2: Yeah.
5: What's your angle?
2: Yeah.
3: What are you really doing here?
2: You're hoping a pigeon comes by.
6: Oh.
2: You know, because they know.
6: You think they're, like, wanted by the FBI or something?
5: I don't know.
6: I mean.
3: Well, there was a guy in Chicago that was painted gold or something. And he was really good.
5: Yeah, really? They can be amazing.
3: Yeah.
2: Did he move?
3: No.
6: That seems like a hard way to make a living.
2: So he was good at not moving.
3: It looked like all he had was a cane, and he would sit balanced. It didn't look like he was floating, and the cane was touching the ground, but that was it.
5: I was lucky enough to see one of those guys pack up.
3: Oh, okay.
5: Yeah.
6: Really?
5: Yeah. Where all of a sudden he broke, took his little case, his money, like his little cash box or whatever, and then walked off.
3: Broke it down.
5: Yeah.
2: It's always weird when you see a Santa Claus putting gas in his car.
5: Right.
2: Yeah, it's just, You need a roadie to do that.
6: Do they pay taxes on that money, do you think?
5: You know, I would hope not. And I would hope IRS wouldn't chase those guys.
2: Yeah. Yeah, that'll solve our economy problems.
5: Yeah.
2: Get all the mime guys, get their big money, and go after them. Okay. Well, let's see now. We have managed to go more than 2 hours without squeezing in
6: any sports.
2: Our sportscast.
3: Stupid. That's right. It's time for Stupid World Records. A group of aerospace engineering students.
5: What do they know?
3: In Bologna, Italy. Is it? Our Bologna has a first. They've claimed the Guinness World Record for the largest paper aircraft.
5: Okay.
2: Ooh, now you can see why I would think Chick would like
6: it. Yeah.
2: Because he's always making paper airplanes and heaving them at us in this room.
3: I try to lighten the mood some mornings.
5: Sure,
3: you need a good paper airplaning? You don't know.
2: And you're pretty good at it.
5: He's very,
6: very
5: good.
3: Benefits of being an only child. That's right. The aircraft dubbed Icarus. The student's aircraft measured 23 feet long with a wingspan of 65.75 feet.
5: Wow.
2: I took the time and trouble to do a little homework on this.
3: Uh-huh.
2: The original Wright brothers' Wright Flyer had a wingspan of only 40 feet. Hmm. So this is quite the feat.
5: But did they get it airborne?
3: It was made entirely from paper and glue and successfully flew the required 49 feet.
5: How do we feel about the glue?
2: I see. To me, that takes it out of...
5: It's got
2: to
5: be all folding.
3: Yeah, paper and glue opens up a whole... Yeah.
2: But it is supposedly the world's largest paper airplane.
6: Do we have a video of it? Oh, there it is. Oh,
5: it doesn't look like your traditional paper.
3: No, not at all.
2: It looks kind of like the Wright brothers' original plane.
6: So it's it's an airplane made out of paper, not.
2: But
3: how do they get it off the ground?
2: And
3: Tom?
2: What are those struts? Are those poles?
5: Even if they're made, they're like paper mache, and I don't care for that. I think that's too strong.
3: Right.
5: This doesn't count.
6: No.
2: Yeah. Sorry.
5: Nice try, fellas.
6: Bogus.
3: Just paper and folding. That's all. Yeah.
6: Is there a classification for that, I wonder? Just a classic?
2: I hope so.
6: Folded paper airplane?
2: I mean, they're engineers, and it's kind of cool, but I mean, if they're using glue, it shouldn't count. You know, when they did fly it, right? It flew.
3: Yeah, it did fly the required 49 feet.
2: Landed on a legal pad, by the way.
5: It's a big, sure. Yeah. Nice. And it had the lanes.
2: Yes.
5: So you could,
2: the lines, of course.
5: Right.
2: Legal pads, big piece of paper, Frank.
5: Yes.
2: I'm sure you're familiar with the law.
5: Sure.
3: The legal. Right. Landed on a legal pad. Legal.
2: You see the who? Okay, well. I thought you'd like that one.
3: I do. I like it very much.
4: You're good at the paper.
3: Yes.
4: Can make the paper. You should make one maybe when you get a chance. Let's fly it around a little bit.
3: Actually, someone came into the studio and balled my latest one and threw it in the trash.
2: Oh, I was going to say
5: JFK Jr. over there crushed it.
7: Sorry. There's 10 of them laying around. You find another one.
2: We need to find if there's a record for a paper-only paper airplane.
3: Yeah,
6: right.
2: without the glue.
5: Right.
3: I think they do something like that at a Purdue Engineering School.
2: They do the thing where you have to throw an egg off a building.
3: Yeah, they do that.
2: And that's so cool.
6: Did that in fifth grade.
5: Yeah, we had to do that too.
6: Yeah, we had to do that.
2: I'll explain. The idea is to take an uncooked egg.
5: Yeah.
2: In its shell.
3: Walk us through this, will you, Tom?
2: Look what I'm dealing with. It's like talking to my dog. You have to throw it off a building. Have it land without breaking the egg. So the engineers, the geniuses, they figure out ways to do that. It's pretty cool.
5: Geniuses, like you said.
6: Like in fifth grade.
7: Yeah.
6: Mm-hmm.
4: Like my balloon flinger that I fire at boats I don't like as they go by.
5: Yes.
4: The Greg Hahn straight.
6: Are they water balloons?
4: Yeah.
3: You got your own straight
5: over there? Yeah, the Strait of Hahn over there?
4: A lot of people call it the Intracoastal, but not me.
2: Yeah, you got gators in that thing?
4: Yeah, we got some gators, sharks. We got it all over there. Yeah, we have good time. It's the condo on the Intercoastal with the HOA.
3: That's right.
4: We have the big HOA meeting. You know, mm-hmm. We kick it off with the Pledge of Allegiance. And at the very end, Carol does a flyby in her scooter.
3: Way to go, Carol.
4: She times it perfect.
5: Yes.
2: Are you in the penthouse?
4: Yeah, I'm in the penthouse. Yeah, it's good up there. Nice.
2: Mm-hmm. What city are you in, technically?
4: North Lauderdale.
2: Okay.
3: There's no need to answer any of these.
5: Do you have the elevator that opens right into your penthouse?
4: No, I don't have that yet.
5: That's the goal, right?
4: Is that it? Okay, I'll do it.
2: That always scares me.
6: Me too. What if
2: someone hits the wrong button and all of a sudden,
3: you're there.
2: Look at this loser.
3: Naked brushing your teeth. you're looking for the floor below.
2: So can I come visit you in Lauderdale?
4: Oh, sure. Come on down. It's great.
2: Yeah?
4: Yeah, we'll walk
3: you got
4: around.
3: You got the drums? And
4: I did bring the drums up. I just bought a big electric setup there.
3: Nice.
4: And I spent a bunch of money on soundproofing for the wall between me and Carol.
2: That's the HOA lady?
4: Yeah.
3: You got the copter going, the mini remote control copter?
4: Not yet. Good idea, Chick.
3: Yeah, you got to do that.
4: I forgot about that.
3: Yeah, fly that around, those big high ceilings.
2: So does your balcony face the intercoastal?
4: Yeah.
2: Oh, nice.
3: Oh, God, yeah.
4: Why not?
3: Gorgeous view.
4: And the Goodyear blimp.
2: I love the blimp, you know.
4: Yeah, it's nice.
2: I've been
3: He's so high up, he just looks right straight at him.
5: Yeah, waves.
3: In the penthouse.
2: Yeah, I had to fly into Midway a couple of weeks ago. You ever notice when you're flying into Midway, at one point you look out your window and you can see in some guy's apartment?
6: Yeah.
2: Yeah, I wouldn't want to live there because I'd be thinking, one of these days, somebody's going to have a little issue. What do you mean it's foggy? Well, as a wing comes through your dining room.
4: It is funny, though. I sit there. I am on the end of a private runway, private airport, you know, jets taking off and planes and whatnot. Mm-hmm. And I do many times I've been talking to somebody and I'm like, this guy needs to pull up.
2: And I've been on that plane.
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9: Good Wednesday morning. I'm Megan Vaselli with 6 News. The joint ceremony between the U.S. and Canada to celebrate the opening of the Gordie Howe International Bridge will not happen this Friday as planned. But sources say the bridge is still scheduled to open this upcoming Monday. Canada scrapped the opening ceremony after President Trump announced 50% tariffs on most Canadian goods. Now Canada plans to hold its own ceremony on Friday, but it's unclear if the U.S. will do the same. As health officials scramble to pin down the cause of the current cyclosporiasis outbreak, 6 News has learned that Ingham and Eaton counties are among the hardest hit in the state. This comes as Michigan has now topped 6,500 confirmed cases. The state reports new numbers Monday through Friday, with yesterday's data showing nearly 400 cases in Ingham County and 130 in Eaton. For the latest news, weather, and sports, be sure to tune into 6 News, and we're always online at WLNS.com.
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20: Hey, Mid-Michigan, this is Ian Kressman, the WLNS Sports Department. After a very impressive victory over the Cubs on Monday night, the Detroit Tigers lost badly last night to the Cubs at Wrigley Field as the Cubs would take the second game of the series 11-2. The Cubs scored 6 runs in the first inning. Tigers starting pitcher Framber Valdez didn't make it out of the first inning as he allowed the first 7 batters of the game to reach base and gave up all 6 runs the Cubs scored. The two teams will wrap up the series with a rubber match later tonight. At 8 o'clock, the game will be on ESPN tonight. And then the Tigers will return home to begin a series with the Kansas City Royals on Thursday night. Have a good Wednesday.
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own credit. No Michelin man ever saw a dollar of my cash money. 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I'm a rebel on the run. I'm a man with a mission. I can stay up past 11 if I get permission.

0: from the O'Reilly Auto Parts Studios. It's that time again. It's the Bob and Tom Show. Hello, hello. Christy Lee at the news desk.
1: Hi.
0: Hello. There's Pat Godwin. Hello, Pat.
2: Hello, Chick.
0: There's Josh Arnold.
3: Hi.
0: Hi. There's Ace Cosby.
4: Hello.
0: I'm Chick McGee, and saying hello to Tom. Hello, Tom.
5: Hello.
0: Hello, hello, hello.
5: I may be in and out of the room today.
0: Aloha. Hello. Oh, more Midwest funk?
1: Do you have some salad?
5: No, a truck stop burrito.
3: Is that true?
5: Yes.
1: Why were you at a truck stop?
0: Well, you know what? You're going to get a lot.
5: I'm sorry.
0: You're going to get a lot of pushback.
5: A food truck burrito. Forgive me.
0: Sorry.
1: I was going to say, wait.
5: I can't think. I'm concentrating on my sphincter right now.
0: Okay.
1: Wish I had that problem. Where'd you eat? I need to go there.
0: Remember? Chrissy's all backed up.
1: Well, I'm on the other side of that coin.
5: You and I need to combine sphincters. Wait a minute.
1: Well, that'd be interesting.
0: Object matrimony.
5: Honest to God, I was out for a walk with Kelly and the dogs last night.
0: Grabbed a taco.
5: And there was some thunder, and she looked at me and she went, "Is that your stomach?" That's how this feels.
1: Oh, I'm sorry.
5: Yeah.
0: You know, this is all anecdotal research. Me, personally, what I'm hearing out of you.
5: Yeah.
0: You seem to make a lot of noise, and there are people there that want it quiet.
2: You're breathing, chewing.
0: The breathing, the chewing the gum, the shaking the ice, and now your stomach's making noise.
5: Well, the bigger problem is this.
0: Okay.
5: Kelly is a soft talker. This is my wife.
1: Yes.
5: Soft talker. Mm-hmm. I am half deaf.
1: Mm-hmm.
0: No. Don't cut yourself short.
2: That's a marriage maiden.
0: You're all deaf. You're just like me, all deaf.
5: It's the result of wearing headphones at work for 45 years, whatever it is. So I'll say it again,
1: mm-hmm.
5: but the problem is she will not meet me halfway. So she talks at a 3. I need her to talk at about a 7, but if I say it again, she comes back at a 15.
1: Oh, I see what you're saying. Yeah.
5: So, yeah.
2: That's love for you.
5: Yeah.
0: 15 never helped anybody.
5: Yeah, I'm sorry. What'd you say? I said, okay.
3: I'm with Jake on this. This is funny.
5: Oh, no. No, it's not funny.
2: It's pretty funny.
5: And then I mentioned this before, and I think we have other people who have this. I know Oske is deaf in one ear.
1: Mm-hmm. Yes.
0: I forget which one.
5: But my right ear, for whatever reason, is slightly better than my left ear.
0: Sure.
1: Mm-hmm.
5: But I always sleep on the right side of the bed from the perspective of lying down. You following me here?
1: Sure.
5: So,
0: and why would you have any other different perspective?
5: So I'm sleeping stage right, if you will. I'll put it in terms you can understand, Josh. So I'm sleeping stage right.
0: So I'm standing at the foot of the bed, and I'm looking at the bed. Which side are you on?
5: I'm on the left.
0: You're on the left.
3: Okay. I'll put this in terms you can understand. Hurry it up.
5: So my point being, if we're on our backs,
0: right,
5: and it comes time to go to sleep.
0: You're at a deficit already.
5: Yes, so then I've got to kind of flop over.
0: Right.
5: Which one might think would lead to a little amorous,
0: a little
5: horizontal.
2: The beast with two backs.
0: A little something for the effort.
3: That's right.
5: A little horizontal jujitsu.
3: Some risky business.
5: Wrestling, judo, whatever. But that's irritating.
2: To her?
1: It's irritating to her.
5: Well, yes, my presence is irritating. No, but to roll over. I'm sorry, what'd you say? Then I have to roll over like this.
0: You know what? You might be onto something. I thought it was just the noises you make. It might be you.
5: Yes, I think that's perfectly possible.
0: Yeah.
5: Yeah, what I wear, say, think, do.
1: Just like a match made in heaven to me.
0: I always like to reverse these situations. Let's say that she had trouble hearing and you.
5: I have said that so many times.
0: You would probably, you would meet her more than halfway.
3: I think so, too. Would be accommodating.
0: Absolutely.
2: Absolutely.
5: It's the irritation factor of having to say something twice for her.
0: Sure.
5: But then I get the one, ever get this one? Oh, I was just talking to, I'll say, what'd you say? Oh, I was just talking to myself.
1: Yeah.
5: Okay, so how the F am I supposed to know that?
2: Yeah.
5: So, there's, in any event, the rumbling you may hear in the air is my belly.
0: You should start like a product. You know, I have a hamburger helper. Maybe you should have a fight helper and, whatever you start going, man, you can add, and there'll be an argument. There, boom.
5: That really isn't an argument.
3: Was the burrito worth it?
5: You know something? It was.
3: Yeah. Okay, yeah, there sometimes it is.
1: Yep. There you go.
5: It was great.
0: I've had a truck stop burrito that's not bad. So,
3: sure. Yeah, we were just shocked to hear that.
1: Yeah, you were at a truck stop.
5: Oh, sorry, and I meant to say a food truck.
3: Right? Sure, yeah.
5: But yeah, no, it was amazing. The tortilla was, I think, pan-fried after
1: the... Oh, yeah.
5: So it had it was sort of a crispy...
0: Flour?
5: Soft tortilla. Does that make sense?
1: Yes, wonderful. Of course, yeah. Well,
5: meeting the two tortilla worlds halfway. Yeah.
0: Flour or corn tortilla?
5: Flour. Yeah.
0: Excellent.
5: And it was a big one, and I don't really eat all that much food, especially at lunch. Usually just have a salad, and I ate the whole thing.
0: It was just so good.
1: What'd you have on there? Beans, meat? What'd you got?
5: I don't know. I didn't know. The girls got it for me.
2: When did the trouble start?
1: Chicken, what do you got?
5: About 2 hours after.
2: Oh.
0: Wait a minute. They ordered you food, and then not that much
1: didn't
0: later,
1: tell you, what was
0: you
1: in
0: got
1: it?
0: A little sick?
5: Yes.
0: Maybe it's me watching Dateline too much, but.
5: Yeah. Now, there has been an omission, I will say that.
2: What?
0: You have had a clearing of the law.
3: Yeah. Okay.
0: Okay.
5: Yes, and it was of two worlds. I'm not going to get into any details.
1: Okay, good.
0: Semi-solid.
5: No, there was... Oh. I will just leave it at that.
0: Okay.
5: However, I'm hoping that there's a second stage, if you will, because the term launch is in order.
0: Now, on
5: and
0: the
5: now,
0: other...
5: Christy,
3: I'm going to guess you're about a type 6 on the Bristol scale.
5: Yeah.
0: Uh-huh. On the other side of the coin, if you flipped where we are, Christy, day
1: still
0: 3?
1: Nothing.
0: Day 3? Day 4?
1: That's not good. Yeah. Did the Dukalax or whatever it's called. Yeah. Dukalax. Nothing.
3: It should be called Dukalax.
2: Yeah. Dukalax.
5: Oh, yes, yes.
1: Yes.
5: If you try to...
0: Duke.
5: I remember at
1: those
5: one point.
1: Soft shoes taste terrible.
5: What? At one point post surgery, this was years ago, after my arm, I had a similar thing with Pat, a very serious arm injury in my case. But a buddy of mine came over to the house where I was recovering.

0: suppository.
1: Oh, yeah, that's not going to happen.
2: How'd that feel?
3: Well,
4: you don't like a suppository.
1: Never had one.
4: Even if it would help.
1: I don't think so.
3: The key to a suppository, Christy.
4: Lubrication.
2: It's just like reverse pooping.
3: Yeah. No. Yeah, but you got to have...
1: I don't really put my poop back in.
3: You're going to want to have a medical-grade latex glove.
1: Well, of course, yes.
3: And I always have hundreds of them at my house.
1: So do I.
4: And the suppositories are well lubricated.
1: Are they?
2: A ski glove.
1: Yeah.
3: The point being, after the if you will, the triple action attack, I gave birth to what I often describe as a sandpaper softball.
1: Oh. Yeah.
3: It was quite the relief, but... As the movie, I guess, said, there will be blood.
1: Oh.
3: But well worth it.
1: What a way to start the day.
3: Hey, it's your fault.
4: This is my son, HW.
1: Did you hear that? It was my fault.
2: Your fault.
1: He's the one that came in here and said his...
2: I heard.
1: That's okay.
3: I just said there may be extraneous sonic activity in the room. In the form of...
2: Right. Well, Chrissy's going to blow when he says it.
4: I don't think we... Tom and Chrissy and I have been 50 years. We've never farted in front of each other, I don't think so.
0: I can't even... I mean, that is like got to be unwritten rule number one about a recording studio.
1: Oh, absolutely. God, yeah.
0: Yeah. It's just don't fart.
4: Because the soundproofing lends itself to smell. Hangs there.
0: Why would you do that?
3: We're going to get to our letters in a matter of moments. Look forward to that. Sports headlines of sorts?
4: We got World Cup TV ratings as near as they can figure. That's right, ladies and gentlemen, our long national nightmare is finally over. NFL training camps start today with the Panthers and the Arizona Cardinals because a couple weeks.
0: What do they do, two-a-days?
4: The Pro Football Hall of Fame, it's changed. Like a half a day, and they only wear pads like two in the afternoon.
3: How many of the teams... still cart themselves off to a different location?
4: I don't know. More and more teams are going to just, they say, in their facilities.
1: Yeah.
4: August 6th, Thursday, August 6th, it'll be on Peacock. The Panthers and the Arizona Cardinals. The NFL preseason is right around the corner.
3: It is getting so difficult to watch anything.
4: Why is that?
3: You just can't find it.
4: Well, you can find it.
0: Actually, you know what? There is an app that if you just type in what it is you want to watch, it shows you exactly where.
4: The app I use, and it might be your same, is titled perfectly for you. It's called Just Watch.
0: Yeah. Might be time to get
3: that. Yeah, I have to get that.
4: Put it in the search bar. Boom.
3: My TV.
1: Usually, if you just Google it, it'll come up.
3: Whatever my system is. It shows this. If you go to the guide.
4: Uh-huh. I do enjoy hearing about your TV.
3: It's never on the right time.
4: Never. Yeah. Right.
3: So it'll be showing.
4: Right.
3: 7 o'clock in the evening. This is the Today Show. And you can't, I don't know.
2: Never on the right time.
3: No, it'll have the guide for that morning.
4: Never on the right time. You can't find any shows.
1: You have to TV.
2: Every TV always on the right time.
3: Every 10 minutes, you have to tell them you're still there. Yep, God, I hate it. I've got to get a new system.
4: The TV has to warm up.
3: I'm so sick of it. Are you still watching? Hey, it's none of your business what I'm doing. Okay.
4: It's none of your business what I'm doing.
3: Stop asking me questions.
2: That can be turned off.
1: Yeah, that can be.
3: It can't be.
2: Yeah.
3: No, it can't. I had a technician over. I was so pissed about it.
4: You guys, are new to the ball game. You just have to go. That's a shame, Tom. You can't question it.
3: Something to do with Wi-Fi.
4: There it is.
3: Apple TV.
4: Yep.
3: Using up some kind of electronic stuff that I'm paying for.
0: Well, you see what you guys did?
4: Yeah.
0: You got them all worked
4: out. You've got
3: to
4: do this.
3: So I said to the guy, is there something I can do
4: that's a shame,
3: to
4: Tom.
3: Have this end? I've got to change whatever that is.
4: I feel your pain, Tom. That's a shame.
2: It's, right off the bat.
1: That has to be just something on your
3: pissed
1: TV.
3: That's
0: got to be incredibly frustrating.
3: No, it's not. It's something about... I don't know.
1: All right.
0: The TV is meant to comfort.
4: No. The TV is an evil device that's to be figured out.
0: I mean, nobody wants that.
4: No.
0: I hope you do get a new system.
3: I had a guy come over. Is there any way to get this to stop? No. But the TV, the company that provides the service does that so they can.
1: Oh.
3: It's something about, I don't know, bandwidth or satellite time or.
2: Does Kelly have issues with the TV?
3: Electricity. Pardon me?
2: Does Kelly have issues with the TV? Can she figure it out?
4: Maybe. Oh, no. Don't you dare. No, sir.
2: Shut up.
4: I feel sorry for him, but I it's beyond my knowledge.
3: We don't watch much TV anyway, and we usually have one show that we're watching, but the one that we were watching, we've both given up on.
4: Which one's that?
3: Something Bay, whatever.
1: Widow's Bay. Okay. Oh, you're wrong.
4: That's a shame. I kind of hung in there, and I enjoyed it.
3: I like the actor. I don't know.

0: I have a rule. If I don't want to be around those people in a TV show, I'm out.
1: So that's got to limit your TV.
0: It does. Yeah. I barely watch anything. It's getting harder and harder to watch the news.
1: I bet.
0: Let's see now. Where were we? Oh, so that's coming up in sports. Christy, I know we got monkey news. What else?
2: Monkey news. We have Morgan Wallen in the news. We have Cheez-It news.
1: Ooh, oh, man, I love Cheez-Its.
2: God, I do, too.
0: It's another one of these combo things.
2: Yeah.
3: Oh, really?
2: Mm-hmm.
0: I'm not sure I approve of this one, but then again, I'm not a Cheez-It guy.
2: This isn't up your alley.
0: Yeah, it's not for me.
2: No.
0: But because, the word I'm looking for, magnanimous? Help me here, John.
2: I thought you were going to say open-minded.
0: No.
3: Magnanimous works.
1: Honest, magnanimous, forthright.
0: I thought perhaps some of you guys might be interested in that.
2: Uh-huh.
3: Well, thank you. Yeah, we are.
0: You're a cheese guy?
3: I like Cheez-Its, yeah.
0: Oh, you really?
2: Yes.
3: Okay, yeah.
1: Cheese, Grommet. Cheese, yes.
0: And apparently it's called a Cheez-It.
2: Yes.
3: Right.
0: Not cheese. I
2: You've never had
0: Cheez-Its.
2: A Cheez-It?
0: Well, when desperate on a couple of occasions.
1: So what do you prefer other than, because I'm sensing that you look down on Cheez-Its.
2: Are you a Cheez-Nip guy?
3: Those are good.
0: I find that offensive to our Japanese friends.
2: Oh, jeez.
3: You went full.
2: It
1: wasn't until you mentioned that.
4: There's no need to do that.
1: Now, look, look on his face, how happy he is.
0: I also resent calling ski hill slopes. So let's.
4: You know what?
2: Look what the
3: You know what? I'll do it.
1: Everybody's talking about weight loss.
2: Yeah, they
0: All
2: are.
0: Right, Brick House.
1: And injectables.
0: It's a brick. Wah, wah, wah, wah house.
2: Ouch.
0: Brick House Nutrition. I've just been handed a pack of Cheez-It. See, I always thought it was Cheez-Its. It's Cheez-It. Singular.
2: Yes.
0: But there's more than one in here. This is a mistake. Sorry. back to Brick House. A group of physicians that have come up with an alternative to the injectable weight loss stuff. The GLP-1s, they call them. And I guess there's a GLP-2. I can't keep track. What's going on here? I'm talking about something called Lean. 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
18: It's the Storm Tracker 6 forecast on Q106.
19: A much more cooler and comfortable day over mid-Michigan today with our temperatures only getting into the mid-70s, low humidity, and lots of sunshine out there. We're going to have another clear night going into tonight, those lows dropping down into the low 50s and then rebounding into the upper 70s with more sunshine tomorrow. From Storm Tracker 6, I'm your meteorologist, Cole Engel.
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2: So we're in the O'Reilly Auto Parts studios. There's Chrissy Lee at the news desk.
3: Hello.
2: Hello. There's the one, the only. Hello, Pat Godwin.
4: Hey, Chick.
2: There's Josh Arnold.
5: Before we get to letters today, I have an oral letter because I have a question about something I've seen in the green room for Tom.
2: Excellent.
3: All right.
2: There's Ace Cosby.
6: Hello.
2: We'll figure it out together.
5: Yes.
2: I'm Chick. Hello, Tom. Josh?
7: Yes,
2: has a problem.
5: The answer might be you don't know. But this was found in, for those who don't know, our green room, there's sort of an everybody section, and then there is a Tom section.
3: Right.
2: Exactly. Where he has his own stand, if you will.
5: Yeah,
2: shelves.
5: Own, yeah.
7: My own coffee machine.
3: Yes.
5: Sure, yeah.
7: I don't know. I did not ask for that.
2: Sure,
7: I think I just behaved in such a way that it became obvious if I don't get it, there's going to be a
2: problem. Squeaky wheel always getting the grease.
3: Yeah.
5: Sure. Yeah, yeah, which is great. It all works out fine.
7: I just don't want any of your filthy hands touching my stuff.
3: Okay.
5: Well, I have touched something because I had to bring it in here to ask you what was going on.
7: Okay, what is it?
5: So you have your special stir sticks, you have your special spoons, and a lot of these things are in totes, and they're in individual totes.
2: It goes on and on.
5: Well organized.
3: Uh-huh.
5: Well, I happen to notice just now the spoon tote.
3: Uh-huh. Yeah.
5: Somebody, and I don't know if it was you, Tom, has taped.
7: I did that.
5: Has taped paper over the handle holes of the tote.
7: Yeah,
3: Tom,
7: because the spoons were falling out where the holes were.
5: Well. That does answer.
7: And I have gone through, about 10 different brands of spoon.
2: And these are the right spoons?
7: Yeah, and I have 1,000 of them.
2: Okay.
3: Those are your favorite.
7: Yeah, that's the spoon I use for my cereal every morning.
5: Okay.
2: Now, wait a minute. What has he done? He taped up the holes in the bin?
5: So there's a handle here.
4: Why would they fall out?
2: Okay.
7: Because there's holes there.
5: But so you're saying oftentimes the spoon would make its way out.
7: So I taped it up, yes.
2: So now the hole
7: don't touch the spoon part if you're going to put it back.
5: I'll use it.
2: So that
3: it looks like some of those spoons
2: hole
3: have been mixed up.
2: It isn't even with the floor, if you will, of the bin. I'm just concerned how they get out the hole.
4: They don't.
7: Yes, well, you fill it to the top, and right now it's only half full.
3: Okay.
5: All right. Well, I saw it.
7: I have a system. My iced tea bags are in a one thing. I've got a rack for the coffee.
5: I just wanted to know how this incorporates. Oh, I also noticed you put a paper towel on the bottom of the tub.
2: Yeah, now what's that for?
5: Is it so that the spoons don't touch the bottom?
7: Yeah, the bottom could be filthy.
3: Oh my God.
7: I do wash that every now and then.
2: Now what about the filthiness of a regular run of the mill paper towel? You worry about that?
7: Yeah. No, those are.
3: You don't worry about the germs that sit on top.
4: On the towel.
5: I am worried now. I have a feeling all those spoons are being thrown away.
4: Oh yeah.
3: Oh yeah.
2: Oh yeah. You brought them in here. They're filthy.
7: I'm not
2: now.
7: That insane.
2: Once again, don't cut yourself short.
7: I told you, my friend Sean, there were some painters over at his house.
3: Mm-hmm.
7: And after they were painting some of the interior rooms, after they left, he took all of the toilet paper that had been in the spinner things, threw it all away, and put in new ones.
3: Did they even use his bathrooms?
7: I don't know. But my level of paranoia is certainly not that bad.
5: I'm going to try this spoon. This is a solid spoon. It's not bending.
7: These are great. These are the best. These are the Cadillacs.
5: How's the mouth fit?
2: Are they actual plastic, or are they made from plant fiber, or do we know?
7: No, they're biodegradable plastic.
2: They are?
7: Yes.
5: Yeah, and you can tell. But it's a sturdy spoon, and...
7: Nice mouthfeel.
2: Let me ask you this. Would you be proud to use that at a formal occasion?
5: Yes, I'd be.
2: As part of your table.
5: Zero shame.
2: No kidding.
5: Especially like a nicer outdoor banquet.
4: Okay. Right. So they were flying at the sides of that tray.
7: Yes.
2: Time and time again, I'm getting the feeling. So much so that you had to tape up the holes to keep the spoons
7: in
2: the box.
7: Yes, I probably should ask someone to get me a different bin.
2: There you go.
5: It works.
3: Fine.
2: There you go. Cut it off at the choke point. You're right.
3: You don't need another bin.
7: And she was able to find a perfect bin to hold my iced tea. My iced tea little container thing. You remember that I inadvertently hit the wrong button and got like 30 of those?
3: Yes.
7: Each one has like 100 tea bags in it.
5: Oh, yeah.
7: Yeah, so we're never going to have to order iced tea bags again. I got plenty.
3: There you go.
5: All right.
7: All right.
5: Just curious.
7: I've got my system.
5: Yeah.
7: It's all down. I can get it done in, you know, whatever, 7 minutes.
5: Very nice.
3: You eat your breakfast in 7 minutes? That's not good for your stomach.
2: You put a clock up on yourself?
7: I just know how long it takes because I get in here at a certain time and I enter this room at a specific time.
5: I say you change nothing. Whatever you're comfortable with, you do.
4: It's working.
2: Yeah.
7: Today there was an interruption.
3: Uh-oh.
5: Oh, no.
7: I don't want to get back to the intestinal issue.
2: No, go ahead.
7: It was a welcome interruption, I must say.
5: Scatological.
7: Yes.
3: Well, apparently that's what our listeners are talking about, too. Christy, my wife and I were vacationing in Hawaii, and we were both dealing with my current dilemma.
7: Christy is incredibly constipated.
3: We were advised by friends that eating papaya would fix the problem.
2: I've heard that. It's
5: very good
3: boy,
5: for that,
3: Christy. Were they right. It worked so well, we started referring to papaya as poopaya.
4: Oh, that's so funny.
7: Did not know that.
2: Also, I've heard...
3: I have not heard that either.
2: Coconut is a... will give you the runs.
3: Really?
2: Yeah.
7: Mm. I don't have to worry about that. I hate coconut.
2: I love the taste of coconut. Don't like the stray hairs that seems
7: the
2: coconut.
7: The mouthfeel.
3: Yeah. Thank you, Charles.
7: It's like eating spaghetti that's got hair in it.
2: Right.
7: It is time to check into the mailbag.
5: I got your mailbag right here.
7: Aha! I'll start her off, as they say in the Allman Brothers, Barry starts her off.
2: Uh-huh.
7: As the bass kicks in for Whippin' Post.
2: Everybody's right with you on
7: great
2: that,
7: moments
2: that
7: at the mention. Fillmore.
2: Yes, sir. Oh,
5: that is funny, Christy. You did start off
3: I did
5: off
3: start
5: the
3: it off, but that's okay.
2: Yeah. Well, this is the one I start off with, therefore that we're starting off, said Tom. Yes.
7: I am not allowed to use the gentleman's name.
2: All right.
7: Although
2: is it a common name?
7: It's associated with a famous socialist. Okay.
2: Karl Marx?
3: Lenin?
2: I forget.
4: McCartney?
2: I always forget Engels' first name. Damn it.
7: Maybe Friedrich is. Not the name. That's one of the famous. Friedrich
2: Nietzsche?
7: Engels, yeah.
2: Nietzsche.
7: Isn't it Friedrich
2: Engels? Is it Friedrich Engels?
7: I'll ask Josh. Weren't you doing your...
2: Marx and Engels.
7: Nightly reading of... I forget what night you...
4: Nietzsche night?
5: Castro. The night before was reading about the proletariat. I see. And the ills thereof. Or therein, I should say.
7: I used to have a guy that almost every other sentence he used the word dialectic and proletariat. God, I was hoping
5: he used proletariat.
7: I was hoping someone would push him off a bridge. What a dick. Went to see Rush.
2: Hey, it is Karl Marx, Friedrich Engels. Way to go, Tom.
7: I went to see Rush, writes No Name. I really wanted to go see this show. It was in Chicago.
2: Mm. I think they're going to be in the Sphere. Did we announce that? That's
7: what?
2: Kind of a rumor, yeah.
3: Oh, Rush. I haven't heard
7: see,
3: that.
7: No, that's, I'll go there.
2: Red Pepper Hot rumor.
5: Yes. Oh, cool.
7: And it's Rush. They're playing with a keyboard player, right?
6: Keyboarder and new drummer.
7: And this drummer is this lady is just... unbelievable.
2: Yeah. The keyboardist is Philip Teicher of Ferranti and Teicher.
7: Okay, that's not true.
2: Oh. You're all in for a big treat. Big treat.
7: By the way, in Chicago, a footnote already, he begins with a footnote. Malort?
2: Malort?
5: Oh, yeah, Malort.
7: Malort? Yeah. What is that? Oh, that's the stuff.
2: The drink.
7: I see.
3: Yeah, in Chicago.
7: That's the drink that...
2: It's popular because it tastes so bad.
7: Yeah, right. it's a rite of passage, if you will, an initiation to Chicago. We're going to be... I think Willie's going to bring us some. That's called the Chicago Handshake.
3: Mm-hmm.
7: Anyways, he goes, went to see Rush. I saw four other females.
3: Whoa.
2: Other than the lady on stage playing the drums, right?
7: Other than his wife. Took his wife. So
2: okay.
7: I think Rush does tend to skew male.
5: Yeah, I think so. There are some...
3: I have seen them
5: I'm
3: live.
5: Surprised, though, that... I mean, obviously, there are more there than four. It's a large place, but...
4: Yeah, it can't be just four.
7: I've seen Rush several times. Great band. Just incredibly cool to see him live. Anyway, then he goes, let's see.
2: Who is this again? What's his name?
7: a famous socialist.
2: Okay.
3: Why can't we give him his... Well, no.
7: Not Che.
2: Rivera?
5: Mom Donnie?
2: Fidel?
7: That wouldn't be a first name, though, but you're on the right track.
5: Oh, okay.
7: Okay.
2: You so what two.
5: Else is, what else is Bernie?
2: You two cooking up over there.
7: He goes, my dogs don't like fireworks. This guy's all over the map.
3: I guess.
7: My dogs don't like fireworks either.
2: Preach, brother, preach.
7: We have to take him to a kennel a half a mile away from the show where they have the fireworks. That's desperate. Have found those, what do you call them? THC? No.
3: What's CBD.
7: CBD, sir.
3: Mm-hmm.
7: Charlie
3: whatever.
7: Daniels band approved.
2: You put them in here, double them out to Georgia, and all your cares go away.
7: Yeah, they're more like dog biscuits.
3: Yeah. Did that help?
7: The CBD.
3: Yeah.
7: Yeah.
2: I found my Aussie. She likes It's a sleeve. It looks like a sleeve that someone would wear on your elbow, but it goes over her head. It keeps it quiets your ears down a little bit.
7: Check with your vet. Don't take our advice. But if you've got a dog, one of my dogs, if I can, before there's a storm, before I can hear the thunder, he does. And I know because he's in bed with me. It's under my pillow.
5: He buries his face.
7: Oh, yeah. I'm dead asleep, and I feel this breathing. Oh, Kelly, I'm a little bit of not ever. It's always the dog.
3: She's never awakened you with a little.
4: Well, that's a good time.
2: And the punchline is, isn't you want doggy style or not, huh?
7: Okay. long-time listener, been listening since 1984. Well, thanks very much.
2: Damn.
7: I won't mention your name, and I appreciate it. Oh, P.S., for the book club read, we were talking about books to read.
3: Mm-hmm.
7: He's recommending Gales of November, a book about the Edmund Fitzgerald. We were just talking about that not too long ago. Pat, if you had your guitar and you could play right now.
4: Thank God my sling is on.
3: Thank God. Yeah. I've never been so happy for your surgery in all my life.
2: Here's the song we would have played.
3: Yeah.
2: Yeah.
5: That isn't your other shoulder hurting?
4: It does.
7: Pat, remind me.
4: It's starting to throb a little bit.
7: Remind me, you, me, and Alan are going to get together. I want to do a cappella version of the Rectum of Ella Fitzgerald with like a 6-piece choral group. Maybe we can get a local gospel group to do
3: it. Why?
4: My vocal cords are starting to like seize up a little bit.
7: Wouldn't that be great?
3: No.
4: I mean,
3: no.
7: Having a great gospel group going.
4: I mean,
5: please don't ask a local gospel group.
3: Yeah, please don't. Think
5: Ella
3: about
5: Fitzgerald.
3: It.
5: Fitzgerald.
7: Yeah. Maybe I should go with a mega church.
5: Wait a second.
7: The singing whiteys.
5: You know, second thought, no, please go.
4: Yeah. You know what? I'm in. I want to see this. I'm going to see the looks on all their faces.
3: Yeah.
7: Wait a minute. You know, not all my ideas are as good as this one. Wait a minute. We have another letter, I hope.
2: Dear Bob, a top show.
5: Louis Armstrong's
2: This is from a Josh from Chico, California.
3: Chico,
2: you don't have to worry. The pound of python meat that I ordered after listening to the show has arrived.
5: How about that?
2: I'm keeping it in the freezer until this weekend. I will let you know how it goes.
5: Please do.
2: Thank you, Josh.
3: I've seen python at the grocery store.
7: I
3: don't know who
2: this
3: eats
2: is from.
3: It or what they eat,
2: this
3: but...
2: is from Mr. Crumb, the guy in Florida.
7: Oh,
2: yeah. No, that's where he got the meat from.
7: We talked to Mr. Crumb. He has the store in Everglades. Was it Everglades City?
3: I wasn't here for this.
2: The gateway to the Everglades.
7: This is the guy that he made the national news wire because he was serving python pizza.
3: Yeah,
7: he's one of these python hunters,
3: right?
7: But he's also
3: got to do something with all that meat, right?
7: And he's got, you might like these.
2: That's not all, yeah.
7: You can get Converse All-Stars made out of snakeskin.
2: Yep.
7: They're pretty cool looking.
3: Really?
2: And Hey Dude's comfortable shoes, they make those out of snakeskin.
7: He's got snakeskin.
2: Belts, of course.
7: Belts, hat bands, you name it.
5: It's pretty cool.
3: That is cool.
7: But he's one of those guys that goes out and hunts them at night. And he said barefoot?
2: That's the only way to hunt them.
4: Why is that?
2: You walk in water and you feel them with your feet. And when you hit a python, you reach down and grab them.
4: Oh, my goodness.
7: Now,
2: do you want to hunt pythons or not?
7: He means not me and you. He means other people. I could never do it. Coming up, we have more of your letters. And once again, bobandtom.com. We've got some really cool new stuff and links there to various other things with our social media. But we do have a little button you can just press to, it'll send us an email.
2: That's exactly right.
7: It simplifies that activity.
2: Now,
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2: Simply Safe. 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
7: Thank you very much. 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
6: It's the Storm Tracker 6 forecast on Q106.
7: A much more cooler and comfortable day over mid-Michigan today with our temperatures only getting into the mid-70s, low humidity, and lots of sunshine out there. We're going to have another clear night going into tonight, those lows dropping down into the low 50s and then rebounding into the upper 70s with more sunshine tomorrow. From Storm Tracker 6, I'm your meteorologist, Cole Engel.
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1: Hey, there's Ace Cosby.
5: Hello.
1: Hello. I'm Chick at the NHTSA Sports Desk. 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Hello, Tom.
6: Hello, Chick McGee. We're reading letters right now. Do you want to start her off?
1: Dear Bob and Tom Show, as a longtime listener of your show, I was flabbergasted, dismayed, and puzzled that you didn't know what random shape Tom would choose to have his pool appear. Can you guess what he suggested for the shape?
6: Again, this was an idea that Josh had. If you had unlimited funds, what shape, if you're putting a pool in, what shape would you have your pool?
1: A standard? No, show a little style.
2: Right.
4: Right.
1: Class.
4: Right.
6: I mean, Nashville, Tennessee, famous for the guitar-shaped pools.
1: Oh, yeah.
6: For example.
1: Mm-hmm. I came up with a dog bone-shaped pool.
4: I like that's fun.
1: That's hilarious.
4: And simple and,
1: Yes. Just like me. Fun and simple.
6: Not very practical.
1: Yeah, exactly.
2: Why is it not practical?
6: Well, you couldn't have a cover.
1: Oh, you
4: yeah, I mean,
1: get
4: we're
1: cover.
4: Not taking into that. Oh, yeah, this scenario is just about.
1: If you're going to get a bone-shaped pool, you get a bone-shaped cover.
6: You couldn't.
4: These shaped pools.
2: No,
3: you get a custom.
4: The person who gets a shaped pool has pool people.
2: Right.
4: Where they don't even worry about a cover.
6: Yeah. Well, if they have trees, then they have a pool full of leaves on them.
4: Okay,
6: sorry.
2: Why are you,
6: I'm pissing on the, Go. What am I supposed to have for, what's the shape of my pool?
1: Tom would have his pool in the shape of the state of Michigan. Of course.
4: That's a fun one, too.
1: At least.
6: And the UP would be a giant hot tub.
4: There you go.
6: And there'd be the Mackinac Bridge.
1: Yes. He mentions the Mackinac going across your pool.
2: Yeah.
6: Oh, that'd be cool.
5: Or a reasonable model. You couldn't fit the entire bridge.
6: I think you'd have the Mackinac Bridge connecting the hot tub to the pool.
2: Yeah, of course.
6: This is
1: from Scott in Midland, Michigan.
6: Oh, thank you very much. My aunt was from
1: Michigan. Is that right?
6: That's right.
1: That's where they bottle the paranoia, right? Wasn't your aunt paranoid?
6: No, the other aunt.
1: Oh, I'm sorry.
6: Yeah.
2: Were these your mother's sisters?
6: Yes, my mom's sister, Janet.
2: Okay.
1: Now, were they really your mom's sisters, or were they just someone she met playing softball?
6: Yes, my mother had seven siblings, two sets of twins.
3: Lots of friends.
1: Was your mom an amazing athlete?
6: Yes.
4: Tommy, say hello to your aunt, Cesara.
1: Mm-hmm. look how light her eyes are, and look how dark her head
2: is. Was Aunt Gert, was she your mom's sister, too?
6: No.
2: That was your dad's.
4: This is your aunt.
6: That was my dad's aunt.
1: Spell that for me.
6: My dad had almost no living relatives.
2: Okay. But, all right.
6: Seriously.
1: How do you spell Aunt Gert?
2: Gertie.
6: It was Gertrude. But they called her Gerk.
4: Gerk.
1: G-E-R-K.
2: Oh, like a gherkin?
1: Yeah.
2: Like a pickle?
6: Yeah.
1: She liked a pickle.
6: She was the one.
1: Give me that pickle.
6: She was old when I was young. You know what I'm saying? When you're like six.
1: Yesterday when I was young.
6: You know, she's sick. You're six and she's 90.
2: Sure.
6: And every Christmas she's still alive, that one.
1: Come get
6: she's
1: her.
6: The one.
3: Is she still with us?
6: This is the first time I... she'd be 170. She's the one... this is where I learned the word cremains.
3: Yeah.
6: The cremated remains of Andy Gerk. They were in kind of a little thinner than a shoebox.
2: A little tin?
6: It was a box. It was the shape of a shoebox, but a thinner.
2: Uh-huh.
4: Loaded with silverfish.
6: with a silvery top. And she was in that, ashes.
3: Why couldn't they get an urn?
6: And it was in our garage.
2: In your garage.
6: Absolutely. Right next to the human door that goes from the garage to the kitchen.
4: And the plunger.
6: And,
1: did you hear what he just said? The human door.
2: Not the dog door.
1: How stupid does he think we are?
6: Well, no, I mean, you say...
5: I have to explain them.
6: The door, you don't, it's not, not the garage door.
5: No.
6: The human door. And then,
5: right?
6: And there was a shelf right there on the right, and she was in that, and I put the Haida key in there.
2: Mm.
6: So that lock, if it's still in that house, has a little bit of Andy Gurk in it.
3: In a box?
6: To this day.
2: Why was she in an urn on your mantle or something?
4: You clearly didn't care about her.
1: Yeah.
6: Well, after a decade or so, my mom took her somewhere and spread her at the bottom of a tree something.
4: Oh, Lilith Fair.
3: With the key?
2: Lilith Fair.
6: No, she kept the key.
1: I know is she was a master.
6: Where was I? Okay, back to our readings.
1: That's all I know.
6: I went to a high school in Southern Ohio.
1: Okay.
6: Oh, wow.
1: Does it say the city?
6: Yes, I don't
1: want to. Can I guess? Coshocton.
2: Boy, that's a guess.
1: No. Circleville.
6: No. Where was I? Oh, and wow, this guy went there in 1963.
1: We have a new feature. Tom reading a letter.
6: Oh, wow.
1: Now,
6: this
1: okay.
6: guy.
4: High school in 63?
6: Yeah, this guy's a man of a certain age.
2: Yes.
4: Sure.
3: Yeah.
6: Man.
1: Wait a minute. What are you saying?
6: This guy's got to be 80 plus.
1: Graduated in 63.
4: Is this letter handwritten?
2: Give the guy a break. Typed.
6: It's from Robert.
4: The guy knows what show he's writing.
1: Yeah.
4: He's not offended by it.
6: Robert, I apologize.
1: Is this etched in stone?
6: Yes. It's written right to left in cuneiform, or whatever the hell it is. We were required to swim naked in phys ed. Now, I told you, I went to an all-boys day camp.
1: Yeah, you did.
6: And we had to swim naked there. And it was that day camp was the school I would eventually go to that was also all-boys and to this day is all-boys.
2: Uh-huh.
6: And at the what is now the old campus, we had to swim naked. And I forgot to tell you guys, there was a sort of a long ramp that went into the locker room. You'd go up the ramp and into the pool area. But the athletic director's office was right there with windows to the pool.
4: Well, naturally. Oh, yeah. It was all windows.
2: They wanted
4: all
2: windows. A front row seat.
6: And
3: they were one way.
6: I can't remember the name of most of my friends' wives, but I can remember Mrs. Findlay. Mrs. Findlay had her office right there, so it was Mr.
2: Wait a minute. You had a woman that was your athletic director?
6: No, she was Mr. Moulton's secretary.
2: Oh, okay.
6: I'm serious.
2: Uh-huh.
6: And he was a great man, but Mrs. Findlay, her office, so she would be sitting there and...
2: Watching all these boys walk by her naked.
6: She was oblivious to it.
1: Oh, I'm sure she was.
6: She was
2: lovely. I'm sure she was oblivious.
1: I have to get back to my office. It's showdown time.
3: They're coming up the ramp.
1: They're coming up the ramp.
4: And I have to record for the boss.
1: Oh, my God.
6: And again, the logic at that time was the old-fashioned lockers would rust if there were bathing suits hanging in them, so they didn't have bathing suits. The towels would get those rust stains on them, so it looked like they were full of poop. The
1: old-fashioned lockers. Rust.
6: Yeah. If we could get back to Robert's letter.
1: Okay, yeah.
3: All right.
6: He went to, I won't name the school. We were required to swim naked. An incident occurred one year when one of the quote-unquote hoods.
1: Yep. That's what we called them.
2: You called them that, too. Yeah.
6: Took a dump in the pool.
2: God.
6: We all had to get out and were lined up around the pool. The culprit got a swat on his wet, bare ass.
3: I bet he did.
6: The sound resounded all around the pool room.
1: And it was so exciting.
6: We didn't mind since it got us out of phys ed for a day while they cleaned the pool. This happened in my school. A guy, and that poor guy was marked for life.
4: It was an accident?
6: Yeah. And they were so pissed.
1: He could have come up with a renewable cheap form of energy.
6: Yes,
1: yeah, he'd always be known for.
6: In his obit in the alumni journal, it would say, I know his name. I'm not going to say it.
1: Well known dumper.
6: He had a very unusual first name. But he
1: was it Erasmus? No. That's unusual.
2: That is very unusual.
6: Four letters. That's all I'm going to tell you. In any event, he
1: Dan.
6: Yeah, they had to. Did you say Dan?
4: No, he's Stan.
6: Oh, okay.
1: Yes, I said Dan.
6: It wasn't Stan.
1: I can't count either.
4: Dan with two N's.
1: Dan.
6: It's two D's. In any event, yeah, that was very impressive. We'll get back with more of your letters. We're certainly enjoying them.
2: Yeah.
6: From the O'Reilly Auto Parts Studios, this is the Bob and Tom Show.
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9: Good Wednesday morning. I'm Megan Vaselli with Six News. The Clinton County Sheriff's Office warns of a new scam and wants to make it clear that no one from the department will ever ask for a payment over the phone. The Sheriff's Office says someone claiming to be Sergeant Tom Pennington is calling around and demanding money for either a warrant or bond. So the office says that's not how it operates. It says if you get a call like this, hang up and block the number. Most importantly, never send money or give out any personal information. The Powerball jackpot surpasses $500 million, now at an estimated $567 million after no one matched all six winning numbers in Monday night's drawing. The next drawing happening tonight at 11. No one won the Mega Millions last night, meaning that jackpot continues to climb as well. Your next chance to win is 11 o'clock Friday night. For the latest news, weather, and sports, be sure to tune into 6 News, and we're always online at WLNS.com.
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20: Hey, Michigan, this is Ian Kressman, the WLNS Sports Department. The Detroit Lions report to training camp 1 week from today in Allen Park as the season is quickly approaching. Football season is near. Big Ten football media days are taking place next week as well in Chicago. And next week, the Rocket Classic will be taking place at Detroit Golf Club. Golfers like Brooks Koepka, Wyndham Clark, Xander Schauffele, Tony Finau, and Ricky Fowler are all going to be in the field this year. As for the rest of this week, the Detroit Tigers wrap up their series with the Chicago Cubs tonight at 8 o'clock. The game will be on ESPN. Then they'll come back home to begin a series against the Kansas City Royals starting on Thursday night. Have a good Wednesday.
21: All is Dr. Will Miller is here with us, and Will, doing great after a pretty severe health scare.
22: Yeah,
21: everything's okay, though, Will.
22: Yeah, absolutely. I'm back to normal and just doing what I need to do. Just, you know, trying to get out
21: there.
22: Because
21: it was pretty scary in the beginning.
22: Oh, yeah. Scared my wife to death.
21: I know. I didn't find out about it until I saw her cruising for men on Facebook.
23: Yeah. How do you think we found out? Good God. Look, Sally's at again.
24: Status change. It's under widow. Dear suddenly single.
1: Hey, welcome back to the Bob and Tom Show. We're in the O'Reilly Auto Parts Studios. Christy Lee at the news desk.
2: Hello. Sorry, I was mid-drink.
1: Hello, Pat Godwin.
25: Hi, Chick.
1: Hello. There's Josh Arnold.
26: Hi there.
1: There's Ace Cosby. Howdy. I'm Chick McGee. Hello, Tom.
6: For some reason, we're talking about the shapes of swimming pools. Dear Bob and Tom Show.
1: Hi.
6: Amarillo, the big Texan hotel.
1: That's right.
6: Pool in the shape of?
2: Texas.
6: The state of Texas.
2: Yeah.
4: That lends itself to a good pool.
6: Mm-hmm. I was swimming with my head down, and I hit my head in the southern pointy part of the state.
4: Oh, yeah.
1: Yep.
6: Be careful of it.
2: That top little piece could be the hot tub, right? The little...
4: Yeah, why not?
2: Of course. Yeah,
4: of course.
2: Yeah.
4: Little
2: nice rectangular...
6: Is there a name for that? There is, right?
4: The panhandle.
6: Is that that's considered the panhandle?
1: The panhandle.
4: Where Amarillo, you can kind of...
1: Yeah, because... Yeah.
6: But the real panhandle is...
1: Florida panhandle.
6: Florida. Florida.
4: And that's sure, but that's other states have panhandles.
6: Those are lesser panhandles.
1: No, they're not.
6: No.
3: Lots of panhandles.
4: Now you're going to get letters.
3: Oh, boy.
4: The finest panhandle.
1: If only Michigan had a panhandle. How did they miss that? They have a UP, though.
6: They have more fresh water than any state in the world.
1: Of course.
6: One of these days, when the water wars start, you can bet your ass they're going
4: to
6: come.
4: Yep. They're the oven mitt for the panhandle.
2: Oh,
6: very nice.
3: You haven't been back in a while, have you?
6: We're actually talking about going there for a weekend in a couple of weeks.
4: Oh, how nice.
6: Oh, very, very exciting.
1: Dear Bob and Tom Show, Tom was talking yesterday about in his home, he doesn't like to see the toilet plunger in the bathroom.
2: Right.
1: He keeps the toilet plunger...
6: In the garage.
1: In the garage.
4: Yes.
1: And totally justifies that and seems normal.
6: Yeah.
1: Dear Bob and Tom Show, this is Sarah from Wisconsin. So, Tom, since your plunger's in the garage, do you put your car in the bathroom?
2: No.
1: Hey. A little shot there. You weirdo.
2: Well, I have one, Kevin from Winchester.
4: You know, my grandpa had a tiny car in the bathroom. It was like a cologne decanter.
2: Yes, that's an Avon. Yeah, it was an Avon thing. Avon sold those.
3: They were huge.
2: For sure.
1: I remember one Christmas, I put that on my Christmas.
6: Yes. So would you squeeze it and it would...
2: No, it was glass.
4: No, it was glass.
3: It had a top,
4: And it had a screw top.
2: Right.
6: But I mean, it was not to keep the room smelling fresh. It was
4: it was cologne. Yeah, it was one of his toiletries.
2: It was a men's cologne. Yeah, those were big.
6: Yeah, I'm not a cologne guy.
2: Well,
4: same. But that didn't...
2: You didn't grow up around us either. We were Avon people.
4: My allergy must have grown because I always liked the smell of that.
2: Really?
4: Yeah.
2: Huh.
4: So back then it didn't bother me, or it was a lighter cologne or something.
2: Yeah, those.
4: I remember being very pleasant.
1: I'm not a cologne guy either. Never have been. Well, high school a little bit, but that was it.
6: Pat, I assume you went through a cologne phase.
3: I did, a light, lemony kind of cologne.
2: Lemony?
3: Yeah.
1: Lemon.
3: Very, very light. Very light.
4: Well, he was down in the citrus world. Yeah,
2: that's true. Florida.
3: The Miami girl from she wanted the light cologne.
1: No kidding. Yeah.
21: And then she wanted another boyfriend.
2: Yeah, well, that.
3: Oh boy, did she ever?
2: Could you not bring that up?
21: Sorry.
4: Oh boy, did
3: and children and money.
2: All the things you couldn't give her.
1: He seems still hurt.
3: I tried.
2: Kevin in Winchester said, "Tom, I too grew up with a garage toilet plunger in our household, so that's I guess." Kind of a normal.
21: I mean, think, and also.
4: Wait, that's not normalizing because two people did.
21: Yeah. And also, wonder if it does have to be used, then there's a whole protocol to get it back to the garage.
2: What do? Do you take a bucket or?
21: Exactly. You take a bucket, put it in there, then you go out, then you spray the thing with Lysol,
1: and then you spray
21: the bucket.
2: Oh, what?
21: It's full of poop juice.
2: Oh, you.
1: There's no explaining to him. There's no reason. You just rinse it off.
21: Why would you think this thing has been diarrheified? You don't want it sitting there in your bathroom.
2: First of all, if you're using it for diarrhea, you've got a problem. That's not what the plunger is for.
4: You might just be.
21: Do you have a separate one you keep in the garage just for diarrhea?
2: No, diarrhea doesn't clog up a toilet. What the hell's wrong with you?
21: Right. Sometimes I've had it so bad that it did.
2: Oh, my. Okay.
21: Okay.
4: The toilet paper may, of course.
2: Yeah, there's that.
4: Guys, I'm surprised you don't have one of the trigger plungers.
3: What's that?
2: What's that?
4: Oh, it essentially builds up so much pressure that it's almost like a gun that you just and it clears out the clog.
2: Really?
21: Yeah. Is it like got a pump on it?
1: No, it's like a compressed air.
4: Yes, it's essentially compressed air.
1: Yeah.
2: Oh, Tom, look at his eyes.
21: Wait a minute. Does it need batteries or?
4: Nope.
1: No.
4: No. Those I've seen are manual.
1: You push down on it and a blast of air.
4: Yeah.
21: Well, yeah. I haven't really found that I needed one much at my house. Everyone seems to be.
2: Yeah.
4: Perfect.
2: You don't have any boys left over there.
4: Right. My mom had four boys.
21: Yeah, the plunger was. Good point.
2: Yeah.
21: Although I remember one time.
2: Girls don't poop.
21: At my old house, the one over here,
1: they just explode when they're 72.
21: The guy came over, and he was. This was the house that had been built in 1924, so there were obviously going to be some issues.
2: Yeah.
21: And he came over, and he had all the tools, and he removed. A doll's head from the toilet.
4: Ugh.
21: So that was Lucy's doll.
2: Uh-huh.
21: I'm not sure at what point she thought it was a great idea to flush the little dolly's head down the toilet.
3: She's very mad at her.
4: Imagine in a 1924 house, there were also some signs that need removing from the porch area.
1: Yeah.
21: I got a story I could tell you, but I won't.
1: If not, some sort of
21: you don't want to go into the
1: collectible gnome or something.
21: The founding
2: statues
3: needed to be removed.
1: Some sort of piece of statue that
3: horse guy.
21: No. The never mind. Dear Bob and Tom Show. As a freshman in high school in 1970, writes John,
1: Hello,
21: the
1: John.
21: Boys did swim nude.

0: suits.
1: Yep.
0: But that those days have gone. It's a good thing. Yeah, because it's
2: for some.
0: I think for everyone, very creepy. Very creepy.
3: We can get somebody from NAMBLA on the phone. They might say they miss those days.
0: Boy, what a reference. Wow.
2: The good old days.
0: Yeah. Well, now, coming up in sports, what have you got over there?
4: We've got looking back at the World Cup and how did they do in the TV ratings. The NFL training camp officially opens today with the Arizona Cardinals and the Carolina Panthers. Those two teams get together in the Pro Football Hall of Fame game right around the corner on August 6th, we look ahead to another World Cup coming up next year. That's right.
0: What?
4: The women's. That's exactly right. And Major League Baseball and the holiday season. That's right. Major League Baseball and the Nutcracker.
3: Really?
1: Really?
3: All right.
0: Have you not seen the video?
1: I was listening to that this morning on the way in.
0: Well,
1: is that Nutcracker
0: suite. You weren't listening to this.
4: No kidding.
1: Yeah.
0: Okay, that's all coming up. But right now. That Sports Desk is brought to you by NHTSA.
4: When you speed while driving, you have less time to react to whatever comes across your path. A sharp turn could take you by surprise. You could veer off the road. Another car could turn in front of you. A truck could brake suddenly, injuring you and the other driver. Maybe a bicyclist, a pedestrian walking a dog. Your foot on the gas might lead to a tragedy. You may not think any of these things can happen to you, but you won't see them until it's too late. If you're speeding, you don't have time to course correct. 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It only takes an instant for disaster. The speed limit isn't just there to protect you. It's there to protect your passengers, other drivers, cyclists, pedestrians, everyone sharing the road. Slow down, obey the law, and help keep everyone around you safe. Speeding does catch up with you. 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
0: Thanks, NHTSA. Also coming up, we had an interesting story yesterday about a family that went to an Airbnb. And when they got there, there was a 10-year-old photograph of them right there in the frame. We got a letter about something similar that happened to one of our listeners. I look forward to reading it to you. 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
9: A much more cooler and comfortable day over mid-Michigan today with our temperatures only getting into the mid-70s, low humidity, and lots of sunshine out there. We're going to have another clear night going into tonight, those lows dropping down into the low 50s and then rebounding into the upper 70s with more sunshine tomorrow. From Storm Tracker 6, I'm your meteorologist, Cole Engel.
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2: 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Christy Lee at the news desk.
3: Hi.
2: Hello, Pat Godwin.
4: Hello, Chick.
2: Hi, Josh.
5: Hi.
2: There's Ace Cosby.
6: Hi, Chick.
2: Hi, I'm Chick. Hello, Tom.
7: Hello, Chick McGee.
2: Hello.
7: Got another nice letter here. If we could interrupt our sports broadcast for just a moment.
2: Yes, it hasn't really started, but go ahead.
7: We had a news story yesterday. Chris, do you remember the essence of it? It was at Airbnb, and was it in California? And they got there, and right there in the...
3: And one of the picture frames was a picture of the family at the beach, and they recognized it. That, hey, wait, that's us. Yeah.
7: Kind of random.
3: Yeah, it was at a San Diego Airbnb.
7: There we go.
3: Yeah, the photo taken over a decade before, shot by a local photographer, and has been used to decorate local rental properties. Apparently, this is something, I guess there's a website you go to if you own a rental property. I need pictures, and they will send them to you. I don't know.
7: Similar. We were at a restaurant, one of those restaurants that has junk all over the walls.
3: See, this is one of my contentions.
7: Sure.
3: I've always wondered about this.
7: We looked over, and there was my grandfather's high school diploma.
2: Wow. How weird.
7: They said they bought it at a junk shop and hung it on the wall.
2: Wow.
3: See,
7: that's so funny.
3: Yes. Do you ever look at, well, you don't go to places like that, but I've done that. I've looked around and said, wonder if I know these people. Yeah.
7: I've got enough places that have stuff.
2: I love looking at old photos
3: I do too.
7: Yeah, I mean,
5: like if I'm ever dragged to an antique mall or something like that, that's what I, go look around. I'm just going to check these out.
7: Right. And Fridays had all the.
3: Right.
5: Oh, yeah.
3: Cracker Barrel had it, and then some of them rebranded.
5: Then they went back, though, didn't they?
3: Yeah, but
5: they
3: mine's kind of still the rebranded one, so it doesn't have as much stuff on the walls.
7: You ever go to one of those stores that has lots of antiques and there's a section full of old postcards?
3: Yes.
7: That's pretty cool.
5: It is cool.
7: Trying to put the stories together when you read them and what's going on. But that's sort of neat, seeing Grandpa's high school diploma.
3: Did they ask for it back?
7: I mean,
2: Dear Tammy, I'm here in South Beach, and I hope you've had enough time now to get over being angry at me. Maybe I'll come back sometime.
5: You know, I got one of those old-timey photos done.
3: Right.
5: Recently. My it was a year or two ago, and we were
2: like the old West or something.
4: Why?
5: Yeah, my sister-in-law really wanted her family to get one of these done.
3: Okay.
5: And while we were there, I was looking at the old women's clothes, and I looked at my niece and go, "Should I get a picture in this dress?" And she's like, "Yes." And so I did.
2: Nice.
5: I should get a small copy of it and just try to see if I could hang it at Cracker Barrel without anybody noticing.
3: Could you show us a copy of it?
4: Do you have it on your phone?
5: I think so.
3: I bet you are a beautiful woman.
5: I'm just frumpy and sitting in front of a butter churner.
2: Hold it now.
4: Come on, we have to see it.
2: Did you at least shave the beard or with the beard?
5: No, I think I'm full beard.
2: Nice.
5: Yeah.
3: Do you have on a bonnet?
5: Yes.
3: Oh.
4: Did your nieces laugh?
5: Not as hard as they should have for the commitment to the bit.
3: Okay. Yeah.
2: All right.
7: There was a time, and I guess maybe some of the comedy clubs still have this, but they would have the so-called comedy condo.
5: Sure.
7: Comedians would come in for a week at a time, and they would stay. They'd all stay in that same condo.
3: Sure.
4: Oh, they still have it.
7: Oh, they do. Okay.
4: Oh, yeah.
7: Sean Morey used to take the artwork down and very carefully put his name on it as if he'd painted it, and then put it back up.
5: That's silly.
2: Egomaniac.
7: Very humorous. Let's get back to the sports desk, shall we?
2: World Cup hosted by U.S., Canada, and Mexico. 48 teams, 104 games. Fox and Telemundo, which means television, report strong viewership. Spain-Argentina final was 38.937 million viewers. That's your average, including a peak of 51.685, easily setting a new record as the most. Now, listen to what the qualifiers here, Tom. most watched English language soccer telecasts in U.S. history.
7: Mm.
2: There you go.
7: Okay.
2: Until I would guess the Women's World Cup coming up. They probably set a new record, don't you think?
7: I don't know.
2: Because we win that one almost all the time. NFL training camp is here. Carolina Panthers report Arizona Cardinals reporting as well today that those teams will meet in the Hall of Fame game August 6th in Canton, Ohio. The Athletics. I think we have the video on this.
5: The Oakland Athletics?
2: Wherever they're playing, yeah. Have placed infielder Joshua Carota Grauer on the 10-day disabled list after he suffered a ruptured testicle.
3: Oh, no.
2: A foul ball. It happened so fast, we'll slow it down here for you.
7: Oh. The pitch comes in. And
2: he foul tipped it.
7: It never even hits the ground until it hits his
5: ball. Oh, dude. No.
7: Right into his balls, and then he goes down.
3: Oh, man.
2: He underwent emergency surgery to repair the ruptured testicle at St. Joseph Hospital in Phoenix. Manager Mark Kotze said the 23-year-old in great spirits.
5: No matter what the count was, I hope the umpire yelled ball one.
2: Oh.
7: I did hear, as a courtesy, every other major league team for the rest of the season, this guy gets a walk if he only gets three balls.
5: Okay.
2: I think that
7: they're granting him a free.
2: I think that should absolutely be.
7: Yeah.
2: It's taken seriously.
7: The audio on this, which we don't have, is so funny because the announcers don't know what's happened at first.
3: Yeah.
5: Sure.
7: So they're being a baseball announcer, you've really got to be great at stalling. And
2: it really happened quickly, too.
3: Mm-hmm.
7: Oh, man, it is brutal to
2: Despite
7: watch.
2: Having suffered that ruptured testicle, the infielder, he stayed in the game, even finished the at-bat.
7: They should give him the golden cup.
2: He lined a single to center field.
3: Yeah.
2: He then went back out in the bottom of the fifth to play third base before being replaced by defensively Donovan Walt in the bottom of the sixth. But he got over the bench. He told his manager, Mark Kotze, I really think I should go to the doctor right now. Something's going on here. I don't feel so good.
3: Oh.
7: By the way, if you thought football only had sacks, no, this poor guy.
2: Mm.
7: I did a little homework here.
2: Uh-huh.
7: This guy should be okay, but even if they had to remove the testicle, he would still be able to father a child.
3: Well, of course, he's still got another one.
2: Yeah.
7: It's one healthy testicle is enough to make enough sperm to get a female partner pregnant. It says right here.
5: Sure.
7: Is the testicle often cannot be saved?
5: No, you don't want to.
3: You don't want a ruptured
5: necropsy
3: one.
5: In that area.
7: It says it takes a force of at least 50 pounds or more to rupture a testicle.
5: I'd say it had that.
7: Oh, yeah.
2: Yeah.
5: Off the bat like
2: with
5: that.
2: With force to spare.
5: Yeah.
4: He still played.
5: Well, he probably wasn't diagnosed until he just knew he would. Yeah, it hurts. I got hit in the nuts. And then then he found out how bad it was after he left the game.
7: Buy me some new nuts and cracker, Jack.
2: The feeling of getting hit in the balls doesn't last. It's intense, but it doesn't last that long, and it kind of ebbs, and then it's a little better.
7: I'll bet in this case, as Josh suggested, it probably kept hurting.
5: Yeah, hey, this isn't getting any better.
3: Does it bleed if it ruptures? I mean,
4: maybe internally.
3: Yeah, sure. Okay.
5: I bet it swells.
7: It says here, when a testicle ruptures, the tunica, albuginea breaks.
2: Sure.
7: And
2: I
7: can't read any of this.
2: Oh, yeah. You gotta
7: the semi-nefarious tubules.
3: Yeah?
2: A nefarious testicle. He's being held for questioning.
7: Check out. Yeah, who knows?
5: For criminal mischief.
7: Mm-hmm. Poor guy. And 10 days isn't enough.
5: You know, my testicle should be held under for criminal mischief.
2: Is that
3: really?
2: Right?
5: I mean, I guess technically they haven't committed a crime, but they want to every now and again.
2: The dirtier the better. Right? Oh, yeah. And speaking of getting hit in the
6: stupid world record.
2: A small town in Minnesota, now home to the world's tallest nutcracker.
7: What are the odds that this story would come out tonight?
3: What are the odds?
2: Standing nearly 66 feet tall.
5: That's huge.
2: That's a six-story building. Am I right on
5: now?
2: That?
5: It better be functioning.
7: It is.
5: Okay.
2: The Uncle Sam themed nutcracker.
5: Funny.
2: Has a working jaw.
5: Okay.
2: The giant figure named Vern the Patriot.
5: Oh, is Uncle Sam copywritten?
2: Uncle Sam themed.
5: This
7: is confusing.
5: Vern the Patriot.
2: It cost about $600,000 to build this thing, funded through donations and grants. The project celebrates an unusual year-round love of nutcrackers in the small town of Laverne, Minnesota.
5: There's your Vern.
3: What size nut do they use?
7: Well, wait till you see this.
5: The planter's
7: okay, there's a picture of the thing.
3: Oh, okay.
5: Oh, Mr. Peanut's been murdered, hasn't he?
7: Yeah. So it looks like a giant Uncle Sam.
3: Uh-huh.
5: Yeah, we've all seen those.
3: Yeah,
5: the regular size.
2: Absolutely.
4: It's not too bad.
5: I like it.
4: Yeah.
7: But it is functional. It does have a hinge. Although, since it's vertical, it'd be pretty hard to get a nut up there. But
2: how many times have I heard that?
7: I did a little homework here.
2: Again?
4: That's a lot of homework.
7: The largest nut in the world is called the coco de mer, which can weigh up to 60 pounds.
2: It has a horse face.
7: And we have a photograph of one. It is referred to as a butt nut, B-U-T-T.
3: Oh, yes. It looks like a butt.
7: It looks just like a large human ass.
5: It's so humpable.
7: I mean, it is exactly like a butt.
2: What does it say about
5: the top of the thighs?
2: I see that and my mouth starts to water. What do you think?
7: It has a vertical cleft. Yeah. Is that the term I'm looking for?
5: Yeah.
7: I mean, it looks just like.
5: It even has thigh gap.
3: Yeah.
7: Yes.
3: Yeah.
7: It looks like a sweet black ass.
5: They could call it the Minaj nut or something.
2: Yes, they could.
5: Yeah.
4: The Lopez.
7: Is it not black?
4: Well,
5: it is.
4: Tom, seriously.
5: But I mean, it does.
2: What is that name of that movie? Sweet, Sweet Badass or
7: Sweet, Sweet Badass is badass song. Yeah,
5: that's a good. Those are that's a good. And the movie about the making of is
2: right,
5: really
2: right,
5: good.
2: Right. Yeah.
7: That guy was terrific.
2: Mario Van Peebles, right?
7: Yeah. Melvin.
5: Melvin did the original.
7: Melvin Van Peebles.
2: Melvin
7: absolutely.
2: And Mario.
5: Yeah. Yeah, those are cool guys.
7: Am I wrong? It looks exactly like a butt.
3: It does. Yes.
5: Yeah.
7: And
4: I wonder what it tastes like.
2: How many times have I said that? I wonder what that sweet ass tastes like.
7: And am I correct in saying coco de mer? That's C O C O, new word D E M E, the new word M E R. The mer is C, right?
4: Yeah, that's C.
5: Mm-hmm. So it's what M A.
7: M-E-R.
5: Oh, it's M-E-R. Like, it might mean sea, yeah.
7: Does that mean chocolate of the sea?
2: Oh,
5: maybe.
2: Sea. No, it's chicken of the sea. Come on.
7: Cocoa?
2: Yeah. Chicken.
7: Okay.
2: come on, keep
7: really?
2: It.
7: Really? That's chicken?
3: No.
7: I didn't know that.
5: Chocolate. Does it have
2: of
5: milk
2: course.
5: In it?
7: I have a, speaking of chicken.
2: You never have milk and chicken?
7: To get a...
5: My dad had milk with every dinner. It always kind of grossed me out.
3: He did?
4: White milk?
2: Like full on 100% milk?
5: Yeah, just a big glass of milk.
3: As an adult?
4: Yuck.
5: Yes.
3: Man.
5: I would watch him take a huge bite of spaghetti and then wash it down with a big sip of milk.
2: No kidding.
3: Yes.
4: That's nuts.
3: That is nuts.
5: Maybe it was an army thing. I don't know.
2: Huh. Maybe he missed milk being in Nam.
5: Yeah, maybe.
2: I swear I'm going to have milk for the rest of my life.
5: Yeah.
2: Yeah.
5: Yeah.
2: If I
7: ever got Dear Bob and Tom Show.
2: Go. Yes.
7: Writes Mark. A place in Kennett, Missouri. Do you know where that is?
5: No. I'll look it up.
7: Kennett, Missouri has a slogan for their fried chicken. Says,
4: oh, boy.
7: The rooster. Oh, I see. I'm sorry. It says, only the rooster gets a better piece.
5: Oh, wow. Yeah.
7: In line with the
5: chicken vagina joke. You don't often get those.
2: Well, I hope they don't want to pull up in front of us.
7: I'm in trouble for sweet black ass. Okay.
5: That is more problematic, but yeah.
2: They better not pull up in front of a state house with that kind of slogan or they're going to be asked to leave.
7: This is from Mark in Rector, Arkansas.
3: Nearly killed her.
7: Rector nearly killed her.
5: Boy, that's the boot hill of Missouri.
7: Okay.
5: So,
7: You mean Kennett?
5: Yep. Uh-huh.
7: Okay.
5: Yeah, it's gorgeous.
7: Because we had the story.
4: What's the frequency, Kennett?
7: If you are a radio station in Kennett, Missouri, you have to have a promo that goes, the frequency is whatever.
3: Yeah.
7: Very good, Pat. A little bit of a Dan Rather referential comedy. I can say this is the only place you'll hear any of that today. Unless they play that song, What's the Frequency, Kenneth?
3: By R.E.M.
7: R.E.M.
3: Mm-hmm.
7: Very obscure. By the way, send us your letters. And once again, if you go to bobandtom.com now, we have just a place you can click to get right to us. 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And our social media has a bunch of interesting stuff. We do have the video of the guy getting hit by the bison
3: Yeah,
7: he was interviewed yesterday. Mm-hmm. We got an update on Carl. He's okay, the guy that got flipped.
3: Yeah,
7: 360.
3: The man who was tossed by a bison at Yellowstone National Park spoke about his harrowing experience.
5: Who got the exclusive?
3: Carl. Who got the exclusive?
5: Yeah.
3: This is an Associated Press.
5: I've been kind of wondering who was going to interview him first.
3: Carl McDaniel suffered multiple bone fractures in the July 10th attack, but lived to tell the tale. The 65-year-old spoke from his bed at the Bozeman Medical Center saying, quote, "Bison move faster than you could ever imagine."
7: Yeah, that becomes clear when you see the video.
3: Yeah. He said the hardest part wasn't the creature's horns. He said, "I didn't get bruises from him launching me in the air. It was the landing that became the problem."
5: I would think so.
7: Oh, yeah. Gravity is a
2: cruel mistress.
3: Yes.
7: Yeah, he has a he could be like the bass player in ZZ Top.
3: Yeah.
7: He's got a pretty serious beard going.
3: White hair.
5: Yeah, he's got a great look.
3: Mm-hmm.
7: But I understand this is going to be on the next season of Yellowstone.
3: is it?
7: Yeah, they're going to feature this. There are a lot of memes. They're all pretty funny.
5: I wonder if, is his grandson okay? That had to have been traumatic to watch your grandpa get launched like that, let alone be chased by a bison at first.
3: Yeah.
2: I just saw the new meme this morning where the grandpa grabs a hold of the bison and throws him.
5: Oh, boy.
2: Gives it right back to him. And it looks real AF.
7: I saw. And the one I saw said if Chuck Norris had been the, okay. You've seen the one of the fake Buffalo Bills helmet.
2: Oh, yeah.
7: The guy being thrown into the air. That's pretty funny. But the guy's okay.
3: He's going to be all right. He broke some bones. But
7: femur.
3: Mm-hmm. That's a tough one.
7: Yeah.
3: Breaking your femur.
7: Yeah. Once again, hitting the ground, the worst part.
5: And the night terrors. But that goes without saying.
7: Okay. I know. What's coming up in sports?
2: Christy Lee News.
7: Oh, well, really? Okay,
3: yeah,
7: okay,
3: we have a new news from the etiquette world.
2: And did you say
3: if you're traveling?
2: Is there a monkey story coming up?
3: A monkey story coming up.
2: Well, that's because that explains why I have this.
8: Say we're too busy singing.
5: Yeah.
8: To put anybody down.
5: No.
3: And we also have concert news with Morgan Wallen in the news again.
7: Huh?
3: Yeah.
7: One of my favorite shows I've seen.
3: Yeah, we know.
7: 20 cigarettes and I lit me one.
5: Sometime I'll have to introduce you to country music.
7: I don't know. I don't care. You can. It's 20 cigarettes and I lit me one.
4: It's a
7: great song.
2: No explaining.
7: It's brilliant. Now,
3: we'll have those stories and more coming up.
5: You can say you like it.
7: We have
2: it's brilliant.
7: We have a plane that didn't exactly land where it was supposed
3: to.
2: Whoops.
7: Got a couple new words for you. A story that I know Josh will love involving tarantulas.
5: Tarantula.
2: Tarantula.
7: Now, are those the ones that have the stinger in the back?
5: No, they have little webbing things that come out.
2: Yeah.
5: That's a scorpion, is what you're thinking.
7: Okay. But the tarantulas bite, right?
5: Yeah, they have fangs, but they're barely venomous. They're not going to kill you.
7: Well, no, barely venomous. What does that mean?
5: You might get irritated.
2: Yeah. You might get
5: your skin. Yeah, I mean, it'll irritate you mentally.
3: People have tarantulas as pets.
5: Yeah.
3: Sure.
2: You might get dizzy.
4: Why?
5: It's not like being bit by a rattlesnake.
3: Okay. No.
7: Well, you will not be surprised, by the way,
2: a cobra.
7: In my opinion, as to who had the giant sets of tarantulas when we return to the O'Reilly Auto Parts Studios. This is the Bob and Tom Show.
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0: A much cooler and comfortable day over mid-Michigan today with our temperatures only getting into the mid-70s, low humidity, and lots of sunshine out there. We're going to have another clear night, those lows dropping down into the low 50s and then rebounding into the upper 70s with more sunshine tomorrow. From Storm Tracker 6, I'm meteorologist Cole Engel.
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2: Ready to go, sir.
1: Hello, Pat Godwin.
3: Hey, Chick.
1: Hello, Josh Arnold.
4: Hi.
1: There's Ace Cosby.
5: Hello.
1: Hello, indeed. I'm Chick, and hello, Tom. All of a sudden, just busy as a beaver, not being on the air.
6: I'm very, very busy.
7: Sizing my straw.
1: Of course you
3: all
1: are.
3: Right.
2: Sizing?
3: Good, good.
2: You have to cut them?
7: Yeah, they're a little too long.
1: You have to have your jeans altered, and you have to have your straws altered.
3: Boy, I can't help but appreciate the man likes what he likes.
1: He knows what he
3: does. Does it.
7: Yep. See, look at that now. That straw bends right there at the
3: that's
7: top.
3: Almost, that's a picture perfect.
7: Look at this iced tea.
3: Yeah.
7: Isn't this gorgeous?
3: I love it.
7: Oh, boy.
3: A good ice ratio?
7: Yes. Perfect.
3: Yeah.
5: Sweet.
3: Yeah.
7: And I judge restaurants on their iced tea.
1: Sweet, sweet brown tea.
3: You know who has really good iced tea? And I feel like they're underrated or
1: win
3: maybe
1: me,
3: just...
1: Win me over.
3: McDonald's.
7: Really?
3: Has a really good brew
1: all
3: iced
1: right.
3: tea.
2: A little strong. I sometimes have to go half-half.
3: Oh, I could see why you would want
2: yeah,
3: to cut it.
2: Like,
3: but
2: yeah.
3: I like it stronger.
2: Do you like
3: so,
2: it strong
3: yeah.
2: like that? Yeah, they do have great iced
7: on road
2: tea.
7: Trips. That's the go-to.
3: Yes.
2: So does Chick-fil-A. They have good iced
3: they
2: tea.
3: They do.
2: Yes.
1: You know what else Chick-fil-A has? A really good chicken breast sandwich.
2: Mac and cheese, too.
5: Your orange slice?
8: Yeah. Their chicken is phenomenal.
7: Ace is asking a fair question. Where is my orange slice?
2: Oh, that is
7: that.
2: A fair.
7: Get Miss Hooker on that, please.
2: Oh, poor girl.
7: I do recommend. I'd like to change your life, iced tea lovers. Instead of lemon... which to me ruins iced tea, a nice orange slice. I'm not sure why. It's one of the nuanced things that makes life better.
3: I didn't know that you were a lemon ruins iced tea.
7: I throw it away.
3: Gotcha.
1: Toss it out.
2: Chick changed my life in vodka sodas with an orange slice rather than a lemon years ago.
7: Oh, and for those, Chick changed many lives by saying at least two shots.
1: And I also changed many vodka bottlers' lives by keeping them afloat for right up until including last night. Thank you very much.
3: People don't give you enough credit for helping the economy.
1: Thank you, Josh. That's refreshing.
7: Yesterday, big story yesterday, coffee drinkers.
2: Yeah, you can have up to 5 cups a day as long as it's just black coffee.
3: Which is interesting because we've always joked that any coffee story is 3 cups.
2: Right.
3: They always say 3 cups. But they went, no, you know what? 5 is okay.
7: Well, that way, if you have 5 cups of coffee, that way you're going to be awake on the toilet all day. That's the beauty of that.
3: I'm so glad I don't have that gastro...
1: Yeah,
8: the coffee
2: and coffee thing.
3: Yeah.
7: Oh, yeah. And many very people common. Have a system.
3: I know.
7: Yeah. Coffee at 7:30, sit down at 9:50.
1: Every now and then, the coffee will, I call it the colon ringer. Every now and then. But it doesn't happen every time.
3: Are you a coffee on the weekends guy?
1: Yeah, every now and then. Yeah,
3: you are?
1: Absolutely.
2: Do you make it at home or go out for it?
1: No, coffee's out there. I'm trying to learn from Tom.
2: Okay. Yeah.
3: No kidding. I didn't know this.
1: Yeah.
3: You'll get in your car and go get a coffee.
1: Absolutely. I get
7: every day.
1: Every now and then I'll get a cake pop.
2: Oh,
3: that's
2: nice.
3: That's wonderful.
1: Or if it's a special occasion, those lemon cake slices they have at Starbucks.
3: You're exactly right.
7: And sweet, by the way, are you like me and you
1: I'm like you in every way.
7: Deliberately go to places that give you the little doggy cup.
3: Oh, the pop cup.
7: Yep. God, I love that.
3: Yeah. I get it, and I don't even have to. I got caught once. It was really embarrassing.
8: He gets a cat pop.
1: I don't know how they know, but they know it's Saturday. They know it's Sunday. They know when I'm going to Starbucks. They are sitting at the door. Here we go.
3: Oh, I love it.
1: Let's go.
7: Oh.
1: Get the pup cup.
3: And it always gets on their nose. And
1: It's adorable. Just adorable.
7: What a great idea.
1: Oh, yeah.
7: I certainly appreciate that. Thank you for those.
3: If I owned a fast food franchise, I would have pup fries where it's just like 3 in a little paper sleeve.
1: Yes.
3: And I need some pup fries, too.
1: Just get this. Absolutely.
7: What was your great dog pizza place?
3: You know, we never said it on the air because I still am trying to figure out how to.
7: Okay, never mind.
3: No, it's okay. I still think it's viable.
7: Okay.
3: Well, do you?
7: Yes.
1: Absolutely not.
7: I just don't want to say you're it on the air now. I don't want to.
3: Oh, no, no, you're okay.
1: You're living in a fool's paradise.
3: Well, I just don't know how to do it.
7: Explain how it would work.
1: Well, you know, well, no, he doesn't want to because it's a great idea.
2: Oh, okay. Still his idea.
3: Is, am I being silly? Should we just talk about it?
1: It may or may not be especially attractive to dog owners.
3: Yes. Yeah. You know what? I'm not ready to talk about
4: I'm
3: it.
4: I'm lost. Dog pizza?
2: No. Don't
7: did
2: talk
7: we
2: about
7: find?
2: It.
7: Did you find the other video of this of the nut thing?
1: What other nut thing? Yes.
7: Okay, I'll dig it up for you. We had the story about the giant
2: Nutcracker,
7: and what was it like? Revere, Minnesota.
2: Somewhere in Minnesota.
1: Laverne.
3: You just got some sass, I think, from the. I guess.
7: Yeah, this is it.
2: Oh, there
7: now,
2: it
7: do
2: is.
7: Do you have the guy? Okay, explain what I'm talking about, Chris. Okay, this guy's opening up a box,
2: right, with the
7: world's largest nut in it.
2: Coco de mer, is that?
7: And it looks like
2: butt nut.
7: What?
2: Butt nut,
7: it's called a butt nut. It looks just like a giant black ass.
3: And I mean, complete with like. It's almost pornographic.
7: Yeah.
2: Yeah.
7: It's got the gluteal cleft, if you will.
3: Well, and then even, like, it's sort of labial.
7: Yes.
1: And hemorrhoids or something.
4: Yes.
1: Yeah,
4: right?
2: There's
4: a polyp there.
2: Like
1: you
2: a,
1: know what? Now that you say that, Josh, that's exactly what that reminds me of.
2: Or it could look like a giant front portion of a lady.
3: Oh, it's like a fupa?
2: Mm-hmm.
7: No, but it's called a butt nut, not a vag nut.
3: The vag nuts are always sold out.
4: You can't get them.
2: You know, they'd sell more, maybe.
1: I find the fupa objectionable.
3: I don't mind a. Well, yeah. I to each their own.
7: Okay.
3: Yeah.
7: Okay. I'm lost that I'm here. Okay, let's move forward here.
1: I'm not saying I'm saying no.
7: Welcome back.
1: I find it objectionable.
7: Welcome
1: that's
7: back
1: all.
7: To the Bob and Tom program. Happy to be here. And once again, at the Bob and Tom website, we have lots of interesting things, of course, and a new little. What do you call it? A box you can click on?
2: And okay.
7: Don't get these technical terms.
1: When these contests come up and things, can you at least try to hide your disdain for the entire process? Please.
7: This isn't disdain. I asked for this. I said,
1: is this? A little bot thing?
7: No, a box. You can just go to our website and click, and then
3: it's a click here. We'll just call it a click here.
7: And you can send us an email.
2: Okay.
7: I found out something cool, by the way, the other day.
3: What's that?
2: The internet?
7: I was talking to one of my... Oh, it's very funny.
1: Something like a roller... people have their luggage with rollers on them?
7: I was talking to my 13-year-old daughter on the phone, and it was on the thing where you can see her.
2: FaceTime, yes.
7: Thank you very much.
1: Nope.
3: And I'd also like to think that you were in the kitchen and she were in the living room.
7: No, that's with the walkie-talkies.
3: Oh, yeah, that's right. Yeah.
7: Whatever
3: Which
7: you
3: is
7: get
3: real
7: a,
3: fun.
7: Yeah, every kid,
3: fun.
7: As soon as you get a kid a walkie-talkie, the next thing you know, they're 10 feet away from you going, Roger that. 10-4. Yeah, the walkie-talkies. On the FaceTime thing.
2: Uh-huh.
7: You can press a button.
2: Oh, here we go.
7: And it transcribes it, and you can read what they're saying.
3: Oh, no kidding.
1: Oh, my God.
3: I honestly didn't know that.
4: Oh, yeah.
7: I mean, like, right, literally. Yeah. I mean, it's all of a sudden, it's closed captioned.
3: That's great for, like, grandparents and...
7: I almost took my eyes off the road.
1: Do you know?
7: I wasn't driving. It's a joke.
1: If you're somewhere where someone's speaking a foreign language and they're talking to you, you can hold your phone up to them and it instantly
7: translates
1: it for you.
7: It's amazing.
1: Yeah,
7: but but this was just in English, just closed caption conversation.
3: That's helpful.
7: Yeah, it was great.
2: Do you watch all your TV shows with closed captioning?
7: Yeah,
1: absolutely.
2: We do.
4: You do?
2: Yeah,
1: absolutely.
7: Some of them.
3: I can't stand it.
4: No way.
2: Really?
1: You don't like closed
4: captioning? That's not the art form.
7: It depends, because especially comedy doesn't work because the timing is off.
2: Yeah.
7: There's also a lot of homonyms they get wrong.
1: I thought you said there were a lot of
7: the homosexual condomin.
1: Homosexual?
4: What was that?
7: That was a preacher.
1: Let's not let that fly by on
7: the Sunday show. Talking about the evils of
3: homosexual cabal.
7: I love those guys.
1: You know what? It is homosexual.
3: Some of those guys,
7: they're hilarious, and usually they're gay, but behind the scenes, you know. They doth protest.
3: Right, some of those guys.
7: Protest us too much.
1: All right.
7: In any event, you owe it to yourself to look up the butt nut.
2: What's it taste like, I wonder? Do people eat it?
7: Probably. I'm guessing awful.
3: Gen Zers away.
4: Oh, yeah, the young kids are really into eating.
7: I'm guessing...
1: Here's a funny bit.
7: I'm guessing it doesn't... Typically, gigantic fruits... don't, I mean, in vegetables.
3: What, do you like Bruce Valanche?
7: Oh, God, I can't win.
1: I like him with his beard.
4: You can't win. It's
1: without his beard, he looks weird.
3: Dom DeLuise?
7: Typically.
1: I say, Josh, you and I, we go to Busch Stadium, St. Louis, Missouri, and get like 10 or 12 of these giant butt nuts.
3: Yeah.
1: And get your peanuts here.
3: Get
1: and just walk through the crowd, see if we can
3: nuts
1: see
3: here. Hot nuts.
4: Then throw
3: hot
4: a butt nuts.
1: Hot black nuts right here.
4: Sweet black nuts.
1: Sweet, sweet black nuts.
3: Yes, I wonder if they are edible or tasty at all.
4: I would say no.
7: They're usually the giant anything
3: exactly.
7: Food is
3: right.
7: Awful.
3: It doesn't work.
7: Awful.
3: Yeah.
1: Except that giant big
4: sweet black.
7: You know, I saw a. I guess we all saw that the vanity plate. The guy. Yeah. I don't even want to say it on the radio.
1: What?
3: I don't remember it.
2: I don't know what you're talking about.
3: Was it like a butt fan?
7: Yeah.
2: Oh.
7: Yeah.
1: Oh, he eats.
7: Yeah.
3: Oh, that's
7: yeah,
3: right.
7: Yeah, remember? Yeah.
3: It was an accident, wasn't it?
7: No, no.
3: Oh, that was the other one that had acid.
2: There was a lady in Florida that got a plate or somewhere that they just gave it to her. She didn't ask for it.
3: And it looked like it was ass lover or something.
2: Yeah,
7: the last part of it was A55.
1: Squeeze ass. Squeeze my ass.
7: Yeah, it was squeeze ass.
2: Yeah.
7: I think she should have sold it.
2: Well, I don't think
3: maybe
2: you can
3: do that. Maybe it was a state
2: where
3: you couldn't. Some states you can.
2: Yeah, Delaware I think you can, but I don't think all states allow that.
7: Isn't Delaware the one where people pay tens of thousands of dollars to get a cool vanity plate?
1: I was
2: below
1: behind,
2: number.
1: I was behind a car from Delaware the other, like in traffic a couple of days. And it was like the license plate was 4196 or something. And that's all it had on the plate. It was wild.
7: Yeah, you don't want to have a plate that makes you stand out.
2: Yeah, I kind of thought about that when I was driving.
7: Yeah.
2: Yeah.
4: Especially for the cops behind you.
7: And then I saw one. I was going to talk about it on the air. Then I did a little homework and found out that in lieu of a lawsuit, I thought I would have a nice, pleasant afternoon.
3: Yeah, that's good. Yeah.
7: Yeah, I know it was, even though it was a matter of public record. Okay, let's push. Oh, wait a minute. Christy, what's coming up? Put it that way.
2: Coming up, we have Morgan Wallen in the news. We have tarantulas. We have monkey abandoned on a bus in London. And if you're a Cheez-It lover, we have a new flavor of Cheez-It coming.
3: I'm intrigued.
7: Yeah, this is kind of interesting.
1: Well, it's got to be cheese, right?
7: No.
1: Somehow?
7: It sounds awful.
3: Okay.
7: Do you agree?
2: Don't listen to him. It sounds like it would be pretty good, actually.
3: Oh, wow. Mm-hmm. All right.
7: Dear Bob and Tom Show, I have tasted the butt nut.
3: Really?
7: It was awful. It tasted like ass.
1: You know what they say.
3: Okay.
1: Once you go butt nut, you never go.
7: Once again, the
1: back.
7: Butt nut is actually called it's the real name of it is the Coco de Mer.
2: So it sounds like chocolate of the sea.
7: Yeah.
2: Of the sea.
7: Yeah. It makes no sense. But it is in fact called by everybody a butt nut, B-U-T-T.
3: They're found on islands and they're often floating in the water
4: that's
3: there.
4: That's exactly right, I bet.
7: Oh, is that why? Oh, that
3: makes
7: sense. Sure,
3: yeah.
4: That makes
3: that
4: a
3: right?
4: lot of sense, yeah.
2: Well,
7: I would promote
2: sense.
7: It.
3: Oh, that's right.
7: I would promote these as a food, but that would be a butt plug. See, I'd be plugging it on the air, chick, you see.
1: Is there any way
7: butt,
1: you would
7: butt
1: ever,
7: plug.
1: Would you ever even consider using a butt plug? Yes or no?
7: How do you know I don't have one in right now?
1: I don't.
4: Yeah.
1: You're absolutely right.
2: We would love
1: now, let me tell you something.
7: What
2: you
7: day
2: did.
7: Of the week is it?
1: If you do have
2: Wednesday.
1: One in
7: Wednesday?
1: Right now,
7: it's Mo Howard.
1: You don't have to. For the rest of our time together, you don't have to get me anything for Christmas. If you really have one in right now.
7: Sorry. We're going to come right back to the O'Reilly Auto Parts Studios. 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
10: Good Wednesday morning. I'm Megan Vaselli with Six News. As health officials scramble to pin down the cause of the current cyclosporiasis outbreak, Six News has learned that Ingham and Eaton counties are among the hardest hit in the state. This comes as Michigan has now topped 6,500 confirmed cases. The state reports new numbers Monday through Friday, with yesterday's data showing nearly 400 cases in Ingham County and 130 in Eaton. The joint ceremony between the U.S. and Canada to celebrate the opening of the Gordie Howe International Bridge will not happen this Friday as planned, but sources say the bridge is still scheduled to open this upcoming Monday. Canada scrapped the opening ceremony after President Trump announced 50% tariffs on most Canadian goods. Now Canada plans to hold its own ceremony on Friday, but it's unclear if the U.S. will do the same. For the latest news, weather, and sports, be sure to tune into Six News, and we're always online at WLNS.com.
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19: Hey, in Michigan, this is Ian Kressman, the WLNS Sports Department. After a very impressive victory over the Cubs on Monday night, the Detroit Tigers lost badly last night to the Cubs at Wrigley Field as the Cubs would take the second game of the series 11-2. The Cubs scored 6 runs in the first inning. Tigers starting pitcher Framber Valdez didn't make it out of the first inning as he allowed the first 7 batters of the game to reach base and gave up all 6 runs the Cubs scored. The two teams will wrap up the series with a rubber match later tonight at 8 o'clock. The game will be on ESPN tonight, and then the Tigers will return home to begin a series with the Kansas City Royals on Thursday night. Have a good Wednesday.
20: Andrew, you look like a young stud. So are you currently living with your girlfriend, or what's going on?
21: No, I did. We lived together. We had a bad breakup.
20: Oh.
21: She broke up with me when she did it. She said one of the reasons I want to break up is I don't like that you write jokes about me. And I was like, wow, wait till you hear the jokes I write now.
20: Yeah, no kidding.
21: But I no longer care about your feelings. We were close. She used to ask me all the time if I ever dreamt about my wedding. And I do, but I never wanted to tell her about it because she's not in the dream.
1: Welcome back to the Bob and Tom Show. We are in the O'Reilly Auto Parts Studio. Christy Lee at the news desk.
2: Hi, Chick.
1: Hi. Hello, Pat Godwin.
22: Hello.
1: There's Josh Arnold.
23: Hi there.
1: Hello, Ace Cosby.
24: Hello.
1: I'm Chick. Hello, Tom.
7: Hello, Chick. I'm kind of stumped by this email.
1: You're stunned and stumped.
7: Stumped. You guys rock. What's with you all saying it's weird to drink milk with dinner? Doesn't everyone do that? Signed, Luke.
3: I knew a lot of people that did it.
1: Yeah.
2: We were forced to as kids.
22: Yeah.
1: I haven't had a glass of milk with any sort of meal, and I can't remember how.
2: I never do.
3: Right.
7: Hmm.
3: And it wasn't necessarily, well, no.
7: Your dad did it all the time?
3: Yeah, yeah. And I always, there were some things where I was just like, I don't think milk is the right beverage for something.
7: As a kid, I did.
3: Exactly.
7: But I was the king of chocolate milk.
2: Me too.
22: Yeah, same here. Yeah.
7: Nestle's had, Quick.
2: Yep.
3: Oh, okay.
2: I always had chocolate milk.
1: See, I have a big problem. I'm glad you're mentioning
7: with Nestle's Quick?
1: No, with Hershey's chocolate syrup. I can't get it to mix in my milk.
3: And I'm the exact opposite.
1: Give me Quick all day long.
3: I much prefer the Hershey syrup.
1: I can't do it.
2: Do you remember PDQ? Did you?
22: Yeah.
2: Oh, yeah. Sure. We had that for a little bit.
22: Crystals, right?
2: Yeah. They look like freeze-dried coffee.
22: Right.
2: Mm-hmm.
7: Yeah, there was some cool stuff that you thought was really cool that was really awful, like those straws that were flavored.
2: I don't remember those. I remember space sticks. Do you remember those?
7: No. These were straws
1: space
7: that would...
1: food sticks.
2: Yes.
7: The straws that would turn your milk into something... No.
2: No.
7: I don't think they make those anymore.
1: Space food sticks were what the astronauts ate.
2: That's right. Chick and I grew up on those.
3: Were they like jerky?
2: No.
1: It's hard to... chocolate, vanilla, and strawberry.
3: Yeah. Oh, no kidding.
1: They were tubes of sugar.
7: Excellent.
1: Yeah.
7: Well, we've learned about the world's largest nutcracker and the world's largest nut.
2: Speaking of food, Cheez-It and Coors Light have teamed up for a new snack. They're introducing beer cheese flavored crackers.
3: I like beer cheese.
2: Who doesn't? Especially on a pretzel, right?
3: Oh, yeah. Oh, you don't care for it?
7: No.
3: Mm.
7: Can't stand it.
3: Yeah, then you probably won't like this.
7: No.
2: This isn't for you, then. You can listen to something else.
7: And I saw this, and I brought it to the table to present it for you that think this might be good.
2: The companies call it the ultimate pub-inspired pairing.
7: Now, am I correct in saying Coors Light, is that the famed Silver Bullet?
2: Yes.
3: It is.
7: Ergo, don't give these to any of your vampire friends.
3: A werewolf.
7: Werewolf friends?
3: Yeah.
7: I'm so sorry.
2: Crackers combine the flavor of Coors Light with savory beer cheese taste and toasted spices.
7: So not you got a cheese that tastes like beer?
2: Well, it's beer cheese.
3: Beer cheese. Yeah, you don't get much beer in beer cheese.
2: Baked with 100% real cheese priced at $4.99, the Cheez-It Coors Light beer cheese crackers will be available nationwide for a limited time just in August.
7: And it will kill a werewolf?
3: Potentially, yeah. Anything with cores will, yeah.
7: Uh-huh. Help me here. So the vampires, what is it? No mirrors,
22: garlic.
7: Is it a silver dagger?
3: Sometimes silver, a steak. Yeah, in the heart. But most of the times it's a wooden stake, actually.
1: And silver bullet?
3: But it depends on the movie and the book and the different lore for different...
1: Yeah. And the vampire can't come into your house?
7: The lore, very interesting and very literary of you. I want the reality, though.
3: If
7: you
3: okay.
7: What's the real?
3: Wooden stake.
7: Right.
3: Garlic, hit and miss. Your veteran vampires they can grow an immunity to it.
2: Right? Oh, really?
3: Yes.
1: Mm. But the vampire's hard and fast rule cannot come into your house unless they're invited.
3: Yes, that's for every vampire.
1: And you have to invite them.
3: Right.
1: They won't come in.
7: Now, what about an everything bagel?
3: And everything bagel, they will, again, some
1: you know
3: are
1: what?
3: Totally fine with.
1: Some are, they won't seek out an everything bagel.
3: Right.
1: But if that's all you have, they will have a bite.
7: And I am opposed to the everything bagel.
1: Why
3: no
1: that?
3: Kidding.
2: What's wrong with an everything
1: it's
2: bagel?
1: It's the best bagel.
7: And now you can buy everything bagels in a
1: seasoning.
7: Shaker thing.
3: Boy, yes. That is as popular as.
0: In a what?
2: You can buy everything bagel. You can buy everything
3: seasoning,
2: yeah. Bagel seasoning
7: oh.
2: On sourdough bread.
7: No.
2: You can get it on a lot of stuff.
7: No.
3: People just put it on their eggs sometimes.
2: Yeah.
7: No.
3: Avocado toast is it's big with everything bagel
2: yes.
3: Seasoning is big.
7: I know. I've just discovered avocado toast 2 weeks ago.
3: I bet.
2: You just discovered
3: the avocado
2: it?
3: Toast you have has it.
7: No.
3: Has the all, everything
2: you know,
3: bagel
2: I bet it does,
3: on.
2: Too.
1: I envy you because...
3: In fact, we're getting... It's verified that it does.
1: Each day is a brand new beginning for you.
7: It is.
1: Isn't it?
3: So
1: yeah.
3: Now...
7: Kelly says I'm like an alien.
1: Yeah.
7: I'd never had
1: Kelly
7: avocado...
1: Says
3: just
1: Kelly
3: says
1: we got a bit about it.
3: So
1: where's
3: knowing...
1: Where's she been?
7: So I was... we had just had a very frustrating day stuck at an airport, and we were having a pleasant breakfast.
1: I
7: and
1: bet
7: I noticed,
1: Kelly was especially
7: And I actually looked at the menu, which I typically don't do.
2: Yes.
7: And I noticed that... It was avocado toast, which I would have been ignoring all my life, but it said poached eggs. I love poached eggs.
0: So, yes.
7: So, I'll
0: yeah.
7: try this. Mm-mm. It was great. I've since found out that my favorite restaurant has had avocado toast ever since I've been going there.
3: Sure.
2: Yes, it has.
3: Sure.
7: So
3: now that you know that the avocado toast that is your favorite mm-hmm. indeed has, it's just been verified by our restaurateur.
7: Restaurateur, no win.
3: Restaurateur is somebody who enjoys restaurants. A restaurateur is somebody who has a restaurant.
0: He's correct.
7: He's wrong. A restaurateur is someone who's illiterate. Okay, sorry.
3: It contains everything bagel seasoning. Are you okay with
7: it? No, I typically have a bagel.

0: drive?
1: Can you drive right now?
0: I'll drive. If I'll drive
2: for
0: you.
2: He drove here.
1: Okay.
3: Well, I'll drive you.
0: Well, I have to drive now because someone won't pick me up anymore.
1: Now we're off topic.
0: No,
1: I'm sorry. The everything bagel. It's too much.
3: You're on the wrong side of this one, Pat.
2: With your avocado toast.
1: I don't think so.
2: Yes.
4: It's been proven.
5: By what, one person who makes it that way?
2: No, the way she eats at the same restaurant, she's had it there.
5: Really?
2: Yes. Well,
5: they don't write it there. It's not written that way on the menu.
3: Oh, hey, look, we have a new entry in the Bob and Tom Stables.
6: Time now for the alien who just discovered things here on Earth.
1: Did you ever go to Dairy Queen and you get a vanilla cone and then they dip it in chocolate and the chocolate hardens? Oh, those are great.
6: This has been the alien who just discovered things here on Earth.
2: That, I think, has been around since Dairy Queen opened their doors.
1: Those are so much better than the so-called twist.
3: What?
2: The twist has its place.
3: You mean half vanilla, half chocolate?
1: No, no, because you can't access just the one. You see.
2: Yeah, you can.
3: You were one of those kids who had the food couldn't touch.
1: Yeah, no, I just, the twist is, no, there's nothing there. It's just a melange.
2: No, it's chocolate and vanilla twisted together.
1: No.
4: I like the combo too, Christy.
2: Yes.
1: Paid it. But the dipped in chocolate, you've got that, the mouthfeel.
3: Would you like me to blow your mind?
1: Yes, go ahead.
3: You can get a twist and dunk it in chocolate.
2: Oh, there you go.
1: I don't think so. No, I like the
3: really?
1: I like the vanilla.
3: All right.
1: Vanilla and the chocolate.
3: Or you get
1: like my neighborhood.
3: How about a chocolate cone dipped in chocolate? You can get that.
1: You could. I don't think I would like that though.
3: That's too much chocolate for you. I would imagine.
1: Waiting the, you know, it has to be a certain ratio.
3: Yeah.
1: The flavor diversity, flavor ratio, we'll call it what you want.
3: Uh-huh.
1: Now, it's my understanding that we're someday soon going to be able to try something from the state fair that is the equivalent of the chocolate dipped cone, but it's a vanilla cone
2: dipped in butter.
1: In butter.
2: Yeah.
1: I am so excited about
2: that. Wouldn't that be like a butterscotch thing?
3: I don't know what more I want to know how they do it. Of course, I want to know what it tastes like, but I want to know how they're doing it. I've seen the video of it. They just dunk it in the butter.
1: I heard
3: there
1: that
3: it is.
1: A chemist at Purdue University last decade researching. And when he finished coming up with a formula that makes rice that feeds the world, he came up with the butter dipped cone.
2: Chick and I have butterscotch train. We've always liked that.
1: Nope.
3: Oh, yeah. Dipped in butterscotch.
2: Yeah. No. It's got to taste similar. It's got to.
1: Well, we're going
2: to
1: find out. I'm very excited.
2: All right. Then you'll be on our side.
1: I love ice cream and I love butter.
2: Do you like butterscotch ice cream on Sundays?
1: No. You know what I think the most overrated thing in ice cream? The banana split.
2: Yeah, we've talked about that.
1: And the pineapple.
0: Yeah, take that off.
1: Oh, take the whole thing stinks. It's awful.
4: They are never as good as you want it to be.
1: No, I remember as a kid finally getting one and thinking, it looked great, and the cherries are awful. Those maraschino cherries, those taste like
4: ass. It's a bad symphony.
3: It doesn't
4: all come together well.
3: Someone thought it did.
4: And perpetuated that.
3: I've heard those cherries stay in your stomach for 10 years.
4: Mm. That is true.
3: That's what I thought.
4: Yeah.
2: Now, if you want to treat
4: 12
2: yourself,
4: if you're a virgin. Isn't that weird?
3: That's weird.
2: Peanut Buster Parfait is the way to go.
0: That is good, yeah.
2: Yeah. Have you ever had that at Dairy Queen?
4: You know, I've never gotten one.
2: Oh, my God.
4: And I know I would be a fan.
1: What is it again?
2: Spanish peanuts and vanilla ice cream and chocolate.
3: And hot chocolate.
1: But they're actual peanuts.
2: Yes.
1: No, I'm out.
0: No, but it's Spanish peanuts. It's with the sweet.
4: Yeah. Also, get them shelled.
3: Why don't you like peanuts?
4: Unshelled peanut butter parfait is a real pain in the ass.
1: Yeah, those are the grass-fed, unshelled peanuts. They only sell them at Whole Foods.
2: You don't like peanuts?
1: No.
3: You don't like peanuts?
1: Not particularly.
4: Interesting.
0: Oh, they're amazing.
3: Not even a cashew?
2: You don't like
1: peanut butter? Yeah. Peanuts? No, thanks.
4: Part of me thinks you're just being argumentative.
1: No. No,
0: everybody loves peanuts.
2: You go to the ballpark, you don't get peanuts?
3: How do you like peanut butter and not peanuts?
1: I believe
3: don't understand that.
1: The peanut butter is more of an elevated, sophisticated peanut.
2: Oh, Jesus, Mary and Joseph. Hey, you know what? 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
17: It's the Storm Tracker 6 forecast on Q106.
18: A much cooler and comfortable day over mid-Michigan today with our temperatures only getting into the mid-70s, low humidity, and lots of sunshine out there. We're going to have another clear night, those lows dropping down into the low 50s and then rebounding into the upper 70s with more sunshine tomorrow. From Storm Tracker 6, I'm meteorologist Cole Engel.
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3: Hello.
2: There's Pat Godwin.
4: Hey, Chick.
2: Hello. There's Jess Hooker.
5: Hello.
2: There's Josh Arnold.
6: Hi.
2: Ace Cosby's here.
7: Hey, dude.
2: I'm Chick, and hello, Tom.
8: Been doing some research.
2: Yeah, a little homework.
8: We were talking about this Cheez-Its thing, or Cheez-It. There's a bag of these things over here. I'm not a fan.
5: We know.
2: Why don't you like Cheez-Its?
8: I don't like snack food.
5: Have you even tried it?
8: No.
5: See?
2: You don't like snack. Wasn't yesterday snack food day, or National Snack Food Day?
5: Do you like saltines? Do you like a crunchy snack?
8: A saltine, I'll crush them on top of soup, maybe.
5: Okay.
8: But I prefer standard oyster crackers.
5: Yeah,
3: of course you do.
5: Okay.
3: Yeah.
2: I see you eating everything that a New Yorker eats, like a hard roll.
8: No, not a fan.
2: You know, something like that.
8: But
3: he doesn't eat carbs. We know that.
8: As I said, I have a bagel pretty much every Saturday morning, and I like the sesame seed bagel. My girls always get the everything bagel, which is, no, it's too much, too oniony.
2: I got a guy.
5: I found a picture of the avocado toast that he eats
8: at my restaurant
5: every Sunday, and it is covered in everything bagel seasoning.
8: Well, I think they make their own.
5: I agree. I don't think he's wrong.
8: It's grass fed.
5: Yes.
8: And
3: my God.
2: I'm sure it is.
8: I'll ask Jonathan, see what he says.
2: Right out of the jar.
8: So anyways, what I was wondering was this Coors Light combo with everyone's
3: beer
8: doing
3: cheese,
8: these combo
3: yeah.
8: things, marrying things that shouldn't be married together.
2: Of course.
8: And this is I acknowledge that. That is very clever.
2: Thank you.
8: But it's Coors Light, and that is the silver bullet.
5: Mm-hmm.
8: But once again, that is how you kill a werewolf.
2: Yeah. Mm-hmm.
8: So I did a little homework on how you get rid of a vampire, which is quite interesting.
5: What?
3: Oh my God.
7: My answers weren't complete enough.
2: No, you went down the list.
5: If anybody knows, it's you.
3: Yeah.
8: Why? Well, for example,
2: why can't you say, instead of engaging us, say, I'll be back with the facts or something?
3: Because why don't you just say, you don't believe anything any of us say?
8: Well, the first one explains something. The last time I saw a vampire, he had little bits of toilet paper in his face.
7: Yeah.
8: They have to shave without mirrors. Because vampires can't see themselves in a mirror, John.
7: You know why?
2: Right. Hmm.
7: Does it explain that?
2: I applaud your efforts, Josh.
7: What's your source?
8: It says no reflection in mirrors, sometimes no reflection in silver-backed mirrors.
7: That's exactly why, because the silver-backing on old-school mirrors.
2: Well, that makes total sense. Okay.
8: Immortality.
2: You got that going for
8: the blood drinking, that goes without saying.
2: But immortality.
3: Do they eat real food or just blood?
7: No, they won't mess with the.
2: No, that makes them sick.
3: Oh, really?
2: I saw one eat a cheeseburger one time, vomited.
3: Oh, I
9: hate can't
3: to
9: even
3: see
9: drink
3: that.
9: A Sun Capri.
3: No? God.
2: Or a Capri Sun. Can't have either one of them.
9: I can make a mistake enough to point it out.
8: The great thing about a vampire.
2: If I pointed them all out, we'd be here all day.
8: And I've always said this about Frankenstein. The great thing about vampires, they dress well.
2: They do.
3: Yes.
7: Not all.
2: And they're gorgeous people.
5: Yeah. What?
2: Brad Pitt, come on.
3: Mm-hmm.
5: As a vampire, no.
2: Yes.
5: No.
2: He's amazing looking.
8: Some of them have to, quote, sleep in native soil.
7: Absolutely. Yeah. Dracula had to, on the Demeter, the ship that brought Dracula here,
2: right.
7: He had to.
2: They make a big deal.
3: They
2: make a big deal out of this on What We Do in the Shadows.
3: That show.
2: One of them was running low on dirt.
7: Yeah. They have to be in dirt.
8: That show is so weird and so funny.
2: It's
8: you want to explain
2: wonderful.
8: What it is exactly?
2: Well, there are a bunch of roommates who live in a house, and they just try to get along. Oh, by the way, they're all vampires.
8: And one of the guys is one of the
2: blood-sucking of energy suckers.
8: No, but he's from the duo.
7: Flight of the Conchords.
8: Incredibly funny.
7: Jermaine Clement.
2: That's the movie, not the TV show.
8: To kill a vampire, as you said, a wooden stake through the heart, decapitation paired with burning the body.
7: Right.
8: Now, that reminded me of a news story that we had where they found...
7: Yeah.
8: A vampire cemetery discovered in a village in Poland. Workers discovered this mass grave during a construction project. The remains indicated that villagers had dug up their relatives, cut off their heads, and placed them between the deceased legs with a coin in their mouth. Dated 1846.
7: And I bet it was a silver coin, if I had to guess.
8: Mm-hmm. Wow. How nuts is that?
7: Well, do you want vampires or not?
2: Is it?
8: Dig them up. Decapitation. Wow.
7: I think we should just be doing that anyway.
5: With everybody?
7: Yes.
5: Okay.
2: Just to make sure.
7: It'll cut down on future zombies and vampires.
2: And create jobs.
7: Right. Right.
5: Being very proactive.
2: Yes.
8: Interesting.
7: And yeah. It'll open up some real estate, let's be honest.
3: They don't need the space. The graves will be smaller.
2: How about this? One step at a time. We don't have to mess with the bodies. Just dig the caskets up and bury them vertically.
7: I don't understand why we're not doing that.
2: Why aren't they doing that? How much land would that save?
8: Do you remember this? There is something now called a, quote, vampire breast lift.
7: I don't remember this.
8: This comes to us from Cosmopolitan Magazine.
2: Because when they get done, you can't help but suck on them.
7: I want to suck your boob.
8: A cosmetic dermatologist has started injecting female patients with their own blood back into their breasts.
7: So it's like the vampire facial.
3: Yeah.
8: In order to make them look perkier. The so-called vampire breast lift makes them look perkier without invasive surgery. According to Cosmopolitan,
3: How long does it last?
5: Yeah.
8: I'm reading. This is for the first time I've read it.
5: It's probably for an event. Yeah.
8: Blood is drawn from the arm by a doctor spun through a centrifuge to separate the platelet-rich plasma and then reinserted back into your body. So do they inject it right into the boob?
7: Yes.
3: Well, if they put it in your foot, it wouldn't lift your breasts.
9: It'd be a foot job.
2: He brings up a good point.
8: Oh, so you act like you're a doctor now. Okay.
7: No, any plasma-rich platelet, any of that stuff goes right into the area that they're trying to...
8: And does it just sit there like a big puddle inside?
7: No, I had it done to my head.
8: What?
7: Yeah, when I first started here, there was a company who asked if I would have this done.
3: Uh-huh.
2: But to be honest, though, your head was misshapen.
7: Right, right. My head used to look
3: it
7: like
3: was a, sunk it, in
7: I
3: a had spot.
7: Somewhat, I was a pinhead.
3: Oh, okay.
2: It was objectionable.
7: Yeah, I come from a family of pinheads.
2: Yes,
7: they made good money in the circus, but I wanted to meet girls.
8: By the way, the vampire breast treatment costs $1,800, and it's quote not a replacement for implants. And will not double your cup size overnight, but it will reshape and round out your breasts, according to this account.
3: But it doesn't say how long it lasts.
8: No.
3: And I think your body would just absorb whatever
5: That's what I assume.
3: Yeah.
9: I don't think
7: that is,
5: You can do fat transfer breast lifts now, too, where they take fat from other parts of your body and just insert it.
8: Do they put it into a sack, or does it just go in there and free fall?
5: I think it just goes.
7: Could I donate some of my fat to women who want boobs?
5: You want custody of the breasts as well?
7: I want every other week and Wednesdays. Every other weekend and Wednesdays.
2: That's entirely fair.
8: Would it change the taste?
3: Rejection's tough, though. You know, you don't want to be rejected by somebody else's body. Sorry.
7: Well, my body rejected
3: You're fat. So I'm gonna
7: My fat's been rejected by women a lot.
8: I can't imagine that this vampire breast lift is something that's very common.
7: No, I don't think it's that.
5: No, I have a feeling that it's like if you needed perky breasts for an event or something like that, it probably lasts, I don't know, 2 weeks to a month maybe.
8: $1,800 for
7: that kind of treatment is meant to promote healing. I guess it like injures and then heals. That's the idea.
8: Well, I went to a wedding over the weekend, a really big wedding, and I'll tell you what, they let the boobs, they were just unleashed.
7: Are you talking bridesmaids or
5: everybody, guests?
8: Ladies everywhere. It's like, hey.
3: Who let the boobs out?
2: Ladies.
7: Is this a thing? So a wedding in July.
5: Yeah.
7: Bridesmaids' dresses.
5: Right.
7: Under boob sweat. A crazy.
3: Yeah,
7: I mean, it's just.
5: It has to be.
7: Do they make sort of like pads for under boob sweat to where that won't happen?
5: I don't know.
3: Maybe.
5: I mean,
7: should I invent these in Shark Tank?
5: I think that you could actually just take a panty liner and put it under there if it was really a concern.
2: Oh, there you go.
7: Gotcha.
8: Is that an issue?
5: No, it's not for me.
7: I've seen many bridesmaids with visible
5: under
7: boob sweat.
5: Yeah.
8: And then you could take those pads.
5: Because they're usually wearing a silk
9: dress. And they're dancing.
5: Yeah.
7: And I don't think it's unattractive.
5: Yeah.
7: Because to me, it means they've got boobs.
3: Right.
2: And but, they're working hard.
7: Yeah, yeah, yeah, they're having fun. But I've seen a lot of, I've heard bridesmaids complain about it.
5: Yeah.
3: Huh.
5: Yeah.
8: And it wasn't the bridesmaids that had let them loose. It was everybody else. And it was incredibly hot.
7: Mm.
3: So, hot, like you like you looking at it, or hot because the weather was hot?
8: Oh, I meant the weather.
2: Is this
7: we
2: the
7: knew
2: first
7: you
2: time
7: meant the weather.
2: You've
7: we
2: noticed,
7: heard your day camp stories.
2: You noticed that you were excited by someone out of
8: no, I just there were a couple that there were a couple folks that like, ma'am, I mean, why bother even with a shirt?
2: No kidding. All right,
8: they are out there dangling.
2: I'm glad you were really
8: and it was
2: excited,
8: it was
2: you noticed
8: it was black tie optional,
2: right? It's the second time you've mentioned
8: it. Well, I mean, it was hotter than hell.
4: Did they play the chicken dance?
8: Did they
3: good
8: do the
3: question.
8: Chicken dance? Oh, that is a fair question. I don't know. I
2: don't know.
8: I left before it got...
9: chickeny?
8: There was a lot of dancing. I was there for some of the dancing.
7: All right.
8: Yeah.
7: Was it adults only?
8: Oh, no, there were kids.
7: I like... Yeah, I don't like the weddings that are... No
5: me
7: kids.
5: Neither.
8: No, there
7: what?
8: Were kids.
7: What?
8: They were having fun.
7: Yeah.
5: Yeah.
8: But it was really hot. I did not wear a tux. I just wore a linen suit.
2: I would
8: suit.
2: Say
7: very
2: that
7: nice.
2: The lead pipe picking a girl up in a wedding, dancing with the one of the nieces on your feet,
5: yes,
2: you know,
5: yeah.
2: that's a lead pipe cinch pick up a woman. Yeah, absolutely.
7: Oh, yes.
2: Oh,
7: I've never
2: look at him over
7: that.
2: There.
8: Yeah,
2: no.
8: Yeah, yeah.
2: Oh, isn't that sweet?
8: That's phase one.
2: Right. And phase one, yes.
8: Clearly the woman is of age.
2: Snowballs that. You're aware of your situation. Am I correct?
3: Yeah.
9: Yeah, really.
2: I don't.
3: Yeah, yeah, really.
7: Hey, hey, I'm not knocking his situation.
9: I'm not either.
7: I aspire to that.
9: I had the same situation for a while.
8: I'm sorry. Where are we here? Oh, we have time for one quick story, Christy Lee.
3: Watching too much TV can shrink your brain.
2: I'm sorry, what?
7: No.
3: Yeah. New research indicates watching too much television in midlife may lead to troubling brain changes decades later.
2: Well, that's not the truth state thing.
3: In a study involving about 17
9: very, very
3: adults,
9: good.
2: Uh-huh.
3: Those who said they watched TV very often during midlife later showed smaller brain regions involved in memory, decision-making, and visual processing.
7: Oh.
3: Yeah. Frequent TV watchers also exhibited more signs of damage in the brain's white matter, changes that have been associated with aging,
7: brain white matter,
3: stroke risk, cognitive decline, and dementia.
8: Huh?
3: Hmm.
8: Why do they say there's an age component to this?
3: Yeah, in midlife, what are they talking, 30s, 40s?
8: I mean, it probably also depends what you're watching, you think?
2: Oh, that makes you stupider watching it?
8: I mean, if you're watching, what, Jerry Springer and Cops.
7: Well, then you need a time machine.
9: You have to go back 30 years. Jerry Springer's dead.
8: Right, well, so I wouldn't.
2: You
8: I don't,
2: know, ever since,
8: I don't
2: ever
8: watch that
2: since
8: show.
2: Jerry died, this show has really gotten dull.
8: That shows how much TV I watch.
3: I was going to say.
8: I mean, if you're watching quality programming and a masterpiece theater, I don't think it's going to hurt your brain. We'll be very careful. Coming up, it's going to be a Today in History. We have some interesting stuff going on. Also, Allie Breen with Sexy Time. And other delightful stories today, including another monkey story. We had that really cool monkey last week.
7: Oh, the new monkey, yeah.
8: They discovered a monkey that has orange lips. And I guess it took them 20 years to officially have it named a new species.
3: Ooh.
8: It was the first one they found in like 75 years. Very cool. But this is a different kind of monkey, and he's in London, England.
3: Yeah, he is.
8: And he's riding the bus.
3: Yeah,
7: I think
3: he is.
7: A monkey out there that can shuffle cards. I want to see.
5: Yeah.
7: I'd like to see that.
5: Yeah.
7: I'd like to see
3: a monkey
7: who can shuffle
8: I've seen
7: cards.
8: You see it? Yes, he takes his cigarette out.
2: I would, yeah.
8: And then he shuffles the cards.
2: If he's shuffling cards, I want to see him with one of those visors on and a cigarette hanging out
7: yeah.
2: of his mouth.
8: And their little feet crammed into shoes.
3: Oh,
8: that's
3: you guys.
8: Nothing funnier.
2: You know, they have to break their feet to get them in there.
8: Oh.
7: That's worth it. It's worth the
2: job. You want to be entertained or not? It's darn cute once they stop crying.
8: All right.
2: Yeah.
8: Okay. Right now, I want to talk about Brick House Nutrition. What is that? Well, it's a bunch of physicians. They've gotten together. And they've worked on another weight loss program, and the main part of it is a supplement called Lean, a weight loss supplement, not an injection, and they've had some remarkable results. The studied ingredients in Lean have been shown to help lower your blood sugar. They burn fat, convert it into energy, and they curb your appetite. 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It's part of a program in which you have to have a proper diet and exercise, but it's designed so that you lose some serious weight. 10 pounds or more is the goal. If you're just looking for a pound or two, this isn't what we're talking about. 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
0: It's the Storm Tracker 6 forecast on Q106.
19: A much cooler and comfortable day over mid-Michigan today with our temperatures only getting into the mid-70s, low humidity, and lots of sunshine out there. We're going to have another clear night, those lows dropping down into the low 50s and then rebounding into the upper 70s with more sunshine tomorrow. From Storm Tracker 6, I'm meteorologist Cole Engel.
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1: 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Hello, Christy.
2: Hello, Chick.
1: That's Christy Lee. Hello, Pat.
3: Hey, Chick.
1: That's Pat Godwin. Hello, Jess.
4: Hello.
1: That's Jess Hooker. Oh, hello, Josh.
5: Oh, hi.
1: You know, after the show, we'll work it out.
5: Do you want to touch each other's bodies?
1: Yes.
5: All right.
1: At a drive-thru.
6: Could we move forward, please?
1: There's Ace Cosby.
5: Hey.
7: They're trying to.
1: I'm Chick McGee. Hello, Tom.
6: Hello, Chick McGee.
1: Now, hello, sailor.
6: Move forward here in life.
5: Every time I worked on the road with Greg Warren, fine comedian, I would, if he was like, hey, we'll go to dinner at this time before the show or something, I'd go, okay, first I have to wash my body. Instead of just saying I have to take a shower.
1: Right.
5: He would get so mad.
1: Oh, yeah. Yeah.
5: Why do you say it like that?
1: He doesn't. He believes the skin is the devil's slipcover.
6: Now, let's move forward here. What do we got? A little history lesson.
2: It's your history.
1: July deuces. July 22.
6: 1796, Cleveland, Ohio. Founded by General Moses Cleveland.
1: And didn't they misspell it?
6: Yeah, they changed the spelling. Yeah,
1: and it stayed that way, yeah.
6: Yeah, he spelled it with an extra A in there, right, in the Cleve part, but they dropped that.
5: Yep. Cleve is what's known as a Janus word, J-A-N-U-S.
1: You taught me that.
5: It has two definitions that are the opposite of each other.
2: Oh.
5: Cleave means to separate, yes, but also to bring together.
2: Huh. Really?
5: Hence cleavage.
2: Yeah.
5: It does both.
6: Oh. Or, well, thank you very much.
1: Or cleave a dead body.
2: Yeah.
5: Yes.
6: Would you have gone with Cleveland or Mosesville?
5: I had no idea that it was named after a guy named, I thought it was like named after a guy named Cleve. And then they went, this is Cleveland. I didn't know Cleveland was.
2: Moses.
1: Yeah. I don't like Mosesville. How about Mosetown?
2: Oh,
5: Mosetown?
2: I like that.
1: I like that.
6: Nice.
5: About Mosetropolis?
6: Yeah, and, good.
2: Mosberg. Good.
1: Mosberg?
5: That's probably more fitting.
6: Do you know anybody named Moses?
5: I don't know anybody named Moses.
2: No. Yeah, do you?
1: Yeah. I knew a gentleman who
6: had a buddy named Moses.
1: Was trying. I just had a baby. And his goal was, he and his wife were both going to stop cursing in front of the baby.
2: Uh-huh.
1: And the big cuss word they came up phrase was, sweet fancy Moses.
5: Oh.
1: And it was really distracting when something would happen and they would, well, sweet fancy Moses. Yeah.
5: Do you like jumping Jehoshaphat?
6: If I just walked into a Norman Rockwell painting, any black folk here? What is happening here? I got the white.
5: I don't know why.
4: How did that come together?
5: Brain can answer that. And I'm not interested in his
6: story. The early Norman Rockwell paintings were rather segregated.
2: Can we go on with history?
1: Yeah,
2: what
1: else happened?
2: Yeah. Yeah.
6: Moses Cleveland, once again.
2: We covered that.
1: I'm having
6: a white
1: vu.
6: Dude, by the way. Let's see.
5: Race is on his mind today.
1: It really is.
4: Better
6: here we
4: yesterday.
6: Go. No race here. 1934, John Dillinger killed by federal agents outside the famous Biograph Theater in Chicago.
1: Lady in red.
5: Yeah, the lady in red was the tip-off, wasn't it?
1: Squealed on me.
6: Did Dillinger pull out a weapon, or did they just take him out?
5: I think he was completely unawares, wasn't he?
1: I thought he did have a gun, but he couldn't get to it. It was over.
4: Mm.
1: That's what I thought.
6: Yeah. That's okay?
1: What do you mean?
2: Back then it was.
6: Yeah. Shoot him, to say halt. Okay.
5: Halt.
6: His last meal, of course.
1: Halt. Remember, you
6: popcorn.
1: Guys.
6: I'm guessing popcorn.
1: You guys, when you go out there to make your arrest, please not only Mirandize him, but please say halt. Okay? Can you do that? We're getting a lot of blowback on this.
6: The Biograph Theater is still I've asked your daughter, is a big attraction.
2: Yep.
6: In Chicago.
2: Mm-hmm.
5: Is it still called the Biograph?
6: A lot of tourists want to watch. They can see the spot where Dillinger was shot and killed.
5: Oh, they didn't clean it up?
1: It's right there by the Bean.
6: And by the way, another, we were talking earlier about how it's nice that vampires dress well?
4: Mm-hmm.
6: Dillinger, pretty well dressed there at
2: well,
6: the end.
2: Well, gangsters always dress
5: well. Oh, when you went to the movies, you got dressed up, didn't you?
6: Of course. Right.
5: Oh,
6: yeah. Those were the days.
2: Yeah.
5: Oh, those weren't the days. That had to have sucked. I'm not putting a suit on.
6: Right. To go to a ball game?
5: To go to a ball game, to go to a movie.
2: To fly on an airplane.
5: You'll be lucky if I wear a suit at a funeral.
1: Not just any suit.
3: No air conditioning.
1: Wool suit.
5: Yeah.
6: Oh, no. They're, yeah, wool.
1: 100% wool.
6: No, there's a lightweight wool you're supposed to wear in this.
1: Wow.
6: It's cool. It's even cooler than linen.
4: Yep.
6: Absolutely.
1: Wow.
6: Of all people, I thought you, with your interest in clothing, I thought you would know that.
1: I'm wearing wool underwear right now.
6: Well, no, you could
1: 100%
6: be.
1: 100% merino. I am.
6: Okay, there you
1: Why
6: go.
1: Why would I lie about that?
6: Yeah.
1: I just lied about it.
6: Wear wool during the summer, by all means. Now, where was I? Oh, Dillinger getting shot. And by the way, that is a myth about him having an extraordinarily large male member.
4: You say this about everybody.
6: Well, no, it's a myth.
1: Except you.
5: Yeah,
2: isn't that funny? Huh.
6: Well, maybe it came up at the meetings. All I'm telling you is... there's a photograph of Dillinger, but that's actually
1: Dillinger's
6: his arm.
1: Dead. Oh,
6: okay.
1: I guess the cops want to.
5: You know, we all know people who we could ask.
6: Go ahead
5: about your.
1: I've seen him.
3: Yeah, they're boys in high school.
2: Wait, I've seen him.
1: I've seen him in the shower. It's all right. I wouldn't say, oh my God, look at the size of that thing. I wouldn't say that.
3: Where did this take place?
1: Well, when he was my best friend.
2: Before you came along.
3: Fair enough.
5: It still hurts, you know.
1: Back in the baby announcer days, we'd play basketball together.
6: 1959, Ed Wood, Plan 9 from Outer Space, kind of jokingly referred to as the worst movie ever made.
2: Fun.
5: Yeah.
6: Have you seen through it?
5: Yes. Oh, yeah. I think the premise is fantastic.
1: Oh, absolutely.
2: I think it's a lot of fun.
1: My favorite part is, Josh and I have talked about this, one of the actors picks up the script and reads it during the movie. He says something like, Plan 9 from Outer Space. Oh, yes, Plan 9. And he starts reading. Yeah, it's wonderful.
6: What is the movie about Plan 9?
5: Ed Wood.
6: Oh, that's okay.
5: Yeah, and it's great. That's a Tim Burton movie.
1: Mark Landau.
6: 1991, Jeffrey Dahmer is caught. He was caught Fred-handed.
5: I'll accept it.
3: God. I don't think I'm going to.
1: See, I don't know what it is. But,
6: you know, in prison.
1: Like a good neighbor, Snake Farm is there. It really turned on
6: him. He was in prison for a while before he got killed by somebody else. But
2: right.
6: I heard that he hated the prison food.
5: Oh, yeah.
6: Hey, look, when's Gary night?
2: Oh,
1: you can eat Gary.
3: I laugh.
6: Would it kill you to put a little Steve in the meatballs tonight?
1: Could not be a cannibal.
6: 1992, Pablo Escobar escaped from prison. Remember this?
2: Mm-hmm.
6: They built that
2: tunnel.
6: The whole thing.
5: That poster of Rita Hayworth there that he.
6: Big poster.
1: Morgan Freeman got him a rock hammer. Remember that?
6: I wonder if he thought that he'd be remembered primarily as the guy that brought the hippos to South America, causing all the problems.
5: I bet he didn't give that a second. But isn't it cool? I've got hippos now, and that was it.
6: Yeah. In 1994, on this date, O.J. Simpson officially pled not guilty to murder, inspiring 2 years of late night monologue jokes.
1: Amazing.
5: Oh, the dancing Itos made me laugh.
2: Oh,
5: I'm not going to lie.
2: I'm with you.
5: Real quick, Chick McGee has something going on right now that if you're watching the show on the camera, he's balanced a pen or a pencil.
1: Oh, no, it's a piece of a USB-C to a mini plug.
2: A wire.
5: How you balanced it that perfectly is...
1: See, you got to be careful because it won't stand up on its end.
5: I'm saying bravo to you, sir.
1: Unless you get it straight up and down like that. That's why I do this while Tom's talking.
5: So right, but you did a good job there.
1: Thank you.
6: I would say O.J. pleading not guilty, his best fictional work since Naked Gun. Excellent in that.
1: And I understand the updated Naked Gun with Liam Neeson mentions.
6: They've got a great O.J. joke.
2: Really?
1: Is that right?
6: That's the best joke in the whole movie.
2: Huh.
6: It's a visual joke.
1: Did you laugh? Was it a big laugh? Okay.
6: Yeah, that movie was only so-so. Mm. But that was an excellent joke. Let's see. Happy birthday, Bob Dole.
5: Huh. Bob Dole.
6: Senator Bob Dole.
2: Is he still alive?
6: No, sadly. He was born in 1923, but he lived well into his 90s, right?
5: He sure did, man.
6: And he was a war hero and
1: brought pineapple.
5: You know, he was courageous in a few different ways.
7: Yeah,
5: wasn't
7: he? Yeah, that's for sure.
6: Right. Doing the Viagra commercial,
2: the ED thing, yeah.
6: Was it Viagra? Or it was one of the ED drugs.
7: Cialis?
5: I want to say it was Viagra.
2: I think it was Viagra. Yeah.
1: He put up with Elizabeth Dole for quite a while.
6: I don't know anything about Ms. Dole. I'm sure she was fine.
5: Pineapple Barris?
3: He had to take a pill to sleep.
6: Did he outlive Norm MacDonald?
5: Yes, he did.
6: Norm MacDonald had that great impression.
5: Yeah, I'm Bob Dole.
6: let's see.
1: Norm MacDonald's greatest impression. Burt Reynolds.
5: Very good.
6: Yes.
1: Amazing.
6: That's one of the greatest moments ever of Saturday Night Live.
1: Yep.
6: Alex Trebek, speaking of that scene, born in this date in 1940. Kind of sad now.
2: Yeah.
1: What did we learn about Alex Trebek right there toward like a couple years before he died? He was in a hotel and somebody broke into his room.
5: Really?
1: And we found out that he slept nude.
5: Alex Trebek?
1: Because he jumped up and ran out into the hallway and he realized that he was naked.
2: Naked.
1: Yeah.
6: Wearing nothing but a mustache.
1: He was a rock and roller.
2: Hmm.
5: You know, talking about him, we have to pay a 50% tariff.
6: And we have to put it in the form of a question. What is, while talking about... Do you ever see him in his previous shows, pre-Jeopardy?
5: I never did.
1: What, a split second? No, that was Tom
6: It's like
1: Kennedy.
6: Seeing pictures of your dad at the high school prom and he's not with your mom.
2: Just weird.
6: Yeah.
2: Yeah.
5: Remember he shows up in the movie Shortcuts, oddly?
1: Yes.
5: He's at a school concert or play. They're like, right. It's Alex Trebek. And he's just
1: Alex
5: sitting
1: Trebek
5: there.
6: I love stuff like that.
1: Bobby Altman.
6: 1941. Do you know who this is, Miss Hooker? George Clinton.
7: Yes. In the funk.
6: Mm. Yeah, yeah, so, yeah, so.
2: You're on the right track.
6: Yeah, Funkadelic.
7: Funkadelic, yeah.
2: Very good.
6: Bill's brother.
1: Parliament.
5: Yes.
1: Parliament.
7: By a different mother.
2: Yeah.
6: Well, happy birthday, 1946. Danny Glover.
7: I love him.
1: I'm getting too old for this.
6: Yeah, he's getting too old. He really is.
7: Him and OJ.
5: What's his best role? Gone Fishing? He and Joe Pesci?
1: You know, a lot of people say, oh, this is just a check grab, but I say no.
6: The elderish Gambino.
1: Isn't he in Color Purple?
5: He is. Yeah, and he is a chilling, chilling.
7: Yes. Yeah. That's,
5: he's
1: wonderful.
6: Happy birthday, 1947, Albert Einstein.
7: He's 1947.
6: Oh, you know him as Albert Brooks.
7: Oh, real cute.
2: I was going to say, I always heard.
6: Yeah. Stage name. What are your parents thinking, by the way?
5: His dad was a comedian.
7: Yeah.
5: So in that case, it may have been, we got to do it.
6: the voice in Finding Nemo, right?
2: Yeah. Yes.
7: Another great documentary.
6: Mm-hmm. Taxi Driver. He apparently ad-libbed a lot of his part in Taxi Driver.
5: Mm.
7: I didn't know he was in it.
5: Oh yeah.
2: I
5: one of the coworkers.
2: I've never seen that.
7: Yeah,
5: he's
7: at the
5: bank,
1: political,
5: or whatever the hell.
2: I have not watched.
6: And then, what is the movie where he goes through Vegas? That's the best.
2: Oh, is Meryl Streep in that?
5: Lost in America.
6: No, Lost in America.
2: Yeah, in the RV. Yeah,
6: that's a great
1: 22,
6: movie.
1: 20. She's sure like a 22.
5: Well, he's also Drive. He was not. I think he was. Yeah. He was not nominated and should have won.
1: Chilling.
5: Yeah.
6: This is
2: Albert Brooks.
6: Okay, I got something. This is the last thing I want to get to. 1955, Willem Dafoe. He changed his name. This is a true fact, and I double checked this.
1: There's a true fact.
6: You're not going to believe me.
7: Not a Tom fact.
6: He has a full frontal nude scene in the movie Antichrist.
5: Right.
1: Yeah. Sure.
6: And they famously had to use a stand-in because, quote, Willem Dafoe's male member was, quote, confusingly large.
7: Yeah. Distracting, I remember reading that.
6: Yep. Yeah. Distracting. So they had to bring in a stunt penis. Which, by the way, is so my favorite lesbian band.
5: Stunt Penis?
6: Stunt Penis, they're fantastic. They opened for Hole recently.
1: I'm telling you, with Snake Farm, you turned a corner. You're killing it.
6: Like a good neighbor, Snake
5: Actually,
6: Farm.
5: It was like a bad neighbor.
1: A bad neighbor.
5: Snake Farm
6: is there. Look at the time.
7: Yeah.
1: We're into tomorrow's show.
6: We can't wish all these other people happy birthday. These are the O'Reilly Auto Parts Studios. 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
14: Good Wednesday morning. I'm Megan Vaselli with Six News. The Powerball jackpot surpasses $500 million, now at an estimated $567 million after no one matched all 6 winning numbers in Monday night's drawing. The next drawing happening tonight at 11. Meanwhile, no one won the Mega Millions last night, meaning that jackpot continues to climb as well. Your next chance to win is 11 o'clock Friday night. The Clinton County Sheriff's Office warns of a new scam and wants to make it clear that no one from the department will ever ask for a payment over the phone. The Sheriff's Office says someone claiming to be Sergeant Tom Pennington is calling around and demanding money for either a warrant or bond. But the office says that's not how it operates. It says if you get a call like this, hang up and block the number. Most importantly, never send money or give out any personal information. For the latest news, weather, and sports, be sure to tune into 6 News, and we're always online at WLNS.com.
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24: Hey, Michigan, this is Ian Kressman, the WLNS Sports Department. The Detroit Lions report to training camp 1 week from today in Allen Park as the season is quickly approaching. Football season is near. Big Ten football media days are taking place next week as well in Chicago. And next week, the Rocket Classic will be taking place at Detroit Golf Club. Golfers like Brooks Koepka, Wyndham Clark, Xander Schauffele, Tony Finau, and Ricky Fowler are all going to be in the field this year. As for the rest of this week, the Detroit Tigers wrap up their series with the Chicago Cubs tonight at 8 o'clock. The game will be on ESPN. Then they'll come back home to begin a series against the Kansas City Royals starting on Thursday night. Have a good Wednesday.
25: Time now for the guy who'd rather watch 24 than have sex.
26: What you doing, baby?
27: I'm watching 24. Everything happens in real time.
26: Yeah? Shut off that TV and I'll show you a real good time.
27: Okay. The heck with 24. Let's do it. Oh, yeah, right there.
25: This has been the guy who likes 24 a lot.
28: Oh, I see.
25: Frankly, he'd rather have sex.
1: Hey, right. Welcome back to the Bob and Tom Show. We're in the O'Reilly Auto Parts studios. There's Christy Lee at the news desk.
28: Hello.
1: Hello, Pat Godwin.
29: Hey, Chick.
1: There's Jessica Hulls.
30: Hi.
1: Hello, Josh Arnold.
31: Hi there.
1: There's Ace Cosby.
32: Howdy.
1: Howdy do. I'm Chick McGee. Hello, Tom.
33: Hello.
1: How are you? Good. We're waiting for sexy talk.
33: Sexy time with Allie Breen. I never finished today in history.
1: Oh,
31: well, let's get, I say we keep going.
1: Go right back to it.
33: Really only one more. Ezekiel Elliott's birthday, does that mean anything to you?
1: Yeah, running back of Ohio State, the Dallas Cowboys.
33: Yeah, I figured right. Since he was a Cowboy, I wouldn't say.
31: Double E.
1: What?
31: Double E.
1: Yeah, they call
31: him
1: Double
31: shoe.
1: E.
33: Oh, here's a tough one. Christy will know this.
28: What?
33: 2013, the birthday of Prince George.
28: Yes, boy, did you see his picture today they posted on Instagram,
33: Oh, really?
28: The royal family? Handsome, handsome cuss.
31: I don't even know who this is.
1: I don't either.
33: Yeah,
28: Prince George is William and Kate's son.
31: Oh, okay. Yeah, sorry. I wasn't aware. How old is he now?
30: 13.
31: What?
28: Yeah.
31: All right.
1: I think they pronounce it Jorge, by the way.
28: Oh, do they?
33: Yeah. And by the way, Uncle Andrew is now known as the the uncle formerly known as Prince.
28: We see.
33: He's been drummed out of the Prince gig, if you will.
31: In his busy hands.
1: Do you think all the other royals in the family dodges calls or at least sigh when they see it's him calling?
31: Probably.
1: Yeah.
31: Right. Oh, yeah.
28: No, not Andrew.
31: They may even have like some sort of mediator that he has to call and pass on whatever message he wants.
1: That's a great idea. Yeah.
33: What does he do now? I mean, before this, what did he do?
1: Well, he's got a really nice house somewhere. I mean, he had to downsize.
28: They moved him somewhere,
1: But where they moved him to is pretty sweet.
33: Well, I mean. Can't go anywhere. Be shunned by everybody.
30: Oh, he probably can do meet and greets or cameos.
28: No.
33: I don't think so.
31: Oh, if he's on cameo, that would be unbelievable.
33: Well, that'd be so pathetic.
31: Oh, here's your quinceanera.
29: He's already done too many meet and greets.
33: Yeah.
1: I heard you made cheer squad. Well, congratulations. You know, I would not have a problem being shunned. I mean, I've been obviously shunned somehow in some areas of my life anyway.
31: It's sort of the goal.
1: Yeah, right?
28: You want to be shunned?
31: I'm working on it.
1: Yeah. I don't think I'd mind it.
33: You like being left alone?
1: Yes. Don't you like being given your druthers, wouldn't you?
33: Yeah, I don't mind. But I'm just saying that even as Prince, what kind of a gig is that? Got to be kind of boring, and you got to.
1: Well, you got to go places. You got
33: to dress up all the time and meet people you don't want to talk to.
28: Maybe they like it.
1: He has a dresser. The guy dresses it.
33: Yeah, but he wants to.
31: I don't want that either.
33: He wants to get up in the morning and, you know,
1: about 6 a.m.
28: Are we still talking about Andrew, or are we talking about all the royal family?
33: Yeah, the royal. Yeah, he wants to go get a jet ski, have some fun, hit the bars.
1: I bet he can do that. He can't hit the bars.
28: I think William and Kate have a fun life. They try to be kind of normal.
31: It does seem like they do try.
28: She just hiked up some mountain and
33: good for her.
28: Yeah.
33: I'm just saying, Prince Andrew to be put in this position, but no fun.
31: He is a victim, isn't he?
28: Yeah.
33: No. I'm saying he deserves to be miserable.
1: This is hard.
28: Okay.
33: I'm sorry. Back to the news desk with Christy Lee. Coming up, it'll be sexy time with Allie Breen.
1: I'd like to think wherever he is right now, he's trying to buy Girl Scout cookies.
5: Yes, two boxes of trefoils, please.
1: And could I get a personal thank you?
5: May I have a do-si-do and just a quick kiss?
1: Knock, knock. Samoa. I like Samoa cookies.
5: Oh. Yeah.
28: Okay. A New York man says a fan urinated on his family at a Morgan Wallen concert in Maryland. Troy Gevelding told TMZ that he was at Saturday's concert at M&T Bank Stadium with his wife, brother, and 8-year-old niece when a man directly behind them began urinating. The stream splashed Mr. Gevelding, his family, and another nearby group.
31: Well, this is different.
28: Well, security, they did kick the man out of the event.
31: But he wasn't peeing on them. They just got some of the splash back.
28: Oh, it's okay to just pee in the stadium.
31: I don't want to go to a concert where I'm not allowed to pee.
33: This has been happening, and it's not Morgan Wallen. This has been happening.
1: No, of course not. He's a gentleman and a scholar.
33: I saw a great Morgan Wallen concert myself.
1: Well, good luck.
33: 20 cigarettes.

0: who was in concert for that one?
1: I don't remember.
0: But, I mean, it's not limited to artists of a certain sphere. It's
2: well, this, no, nobody's saying that.
0: No, it's a new – some of these –
1: It's not a it's,
0: – Some of these concerts are – I'm sorry. Who was the female artist that said she could smell
1: – Olivia Rodrigo.
0: Olivia Rodrigo. These people are getting to these big events early, and they don't want to lose their place, so they're urinating. They're wearing adult diapers. Mm-hmm. Ridiculous.
2: Man, I – Yeah, creep arrested after he was caught on camera. This says shucking his cob at New Jersey Corn Con.
1: Yeah. Was this recently?
0: Didn't we do that story?
2: Last year. I mean, that
1: I don't
2: is,
1: remember it.
2: I don't either. That is just, what is he doing?
0: Yeah, you're only supposed to do that at like a Heart concert.
3: Oh, you know, we did do this story. We had there was film. There was a video of it. Seriously.
2: Right.
3: Yeah.
2: The showing the footage.
1: I don't remember those.
0: Yeah, I mean, come on.
4: I want to know what song he was doing it to.
2: Well, maybe Adidas, All Day I Dream About Sex.
0: Yeah. But, yeah, not appropriate, folks.
1: No,
2: Nowhere.
1: Go to the bathroom.
0: But this guy, he just urinating at a, you don't stand up and urinate at a concert.
1: No.
5: No, you sit down.
2: Hence the story.
0: Yeah, this is not acceptable.
2: No. You pee in your empty beer cup.
1: There
4: yeah,
1: you
4: that
1: go.
4: Makes sense.
1: That's no. Stadium cup's big enough to hold it.
5: Ladies and gentlemen, Josh and his one man show about corn.
2: Is that Jonathan Davis or Josh Arnold? You decide.
1: Well, I can see why the guy got excited.
0: That is. Do you appreciate how good that impression is?
1: Yes, I do.
2: It could be better. I just can't.
3: No,
2: hit
3: it's real good.
5: What are you talking about? What do you mean?
1: No, that's dead on.
0: Remind me, we'll, and a little later, we'll do the compare combs thing. That is very good.
1: Yeah.
0: Anyway, we'll move forward here. What's coming up, Christy Lee?
1: Coming up, we have sexy talk or sexy time, whatever you want to call it.
5: Sexy talk, sexy time.
0: Sexy time.
5: Dirty time.
2: Sexy you almost said sexy Todd, and I thought we were back to Prince Andrew talk.
5: Sexy girls.
2: You know, that's a clothing line that did not take off. Sexy tots.
5: What about hot?
0: Yeah,
5: hot toddler.
1: Okay, yeah, you're we need to stop.
0: You're right.
3: I like hot toddler.
2: Hot toddler's funny.
3: That's hilarious.
0: Yeah.
5: Hey,
0: it's not a drink.
5: I have some advice for you.
1: Yeah.
5: When you speed while driving, you have less time to react. Makes sense, doesn't it? Whatever comes across your path, you're not ready. A sharp turn could take you by surprise. Another car could jump out in front of you. A truck could brake suddenly, injuring you and the other driver. A bicyclist could enter the road. And a pedestrian might be walking their puppy dog, and your foot on the gas might lead to a tragedy. You may not think any of these things could happen to you, but you won't see them coming until they do happen. When you're speeding, you don't have time to course correct. You don't have time to stop, and it only takes an instant for disaster to strike. The speed limit isn't just there to protect you. It's there to protect your passengers, other drivers, cyclists, pedestrians, and everyone sharing the road. Calm down. Stop speeding. 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
0: Thank you, NHTSA. Thank you, Chick McGee. Coming up, sexy time. Yeah. With Allie Breen, your love troubles will attempt to fix them. 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
6: It's the Storm Tracker 6 forecast on Q106.
7: A much cooler and comfortable day over mid-Michigan today with our temperatures only getting into the mid-70s, low humidity, and lots of sunshine out there. We're going to have another clear night, those lows dropping down into the low 50s and then rebounding into the upper 70s with more sunshine tomorrow. From Storm Tracker 6, I'm meteorologist Cole Engel.
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3: Yes, sir. Hi.
2: Hi. Hi, Pat Godwin.
4: Hello, Chick.
2: There's Jessica Alsman.
5: Hey.
2: Hi, Josh Arnold.
6: Hello.
2: There's Ace Cosby.
7: Hi.
2: I'm Chick. Hello, Tom. It's time to share our wisdom in relationships.
8: We are joined by Allie Breen. I don't know where you are this time, Allie. Where are you?
9: Florida. I'm still in Florida.
3: Okay. Your hair looks great.
5: Yeah.
9: Oh, thank you.
5: And those glasses are beautiful.
8: Those are new glasses.
9: Got the Florida humidity frizz going.
8: New glasses.
9: I do have new glasses. I picked them up. I couldn't find mine down here, so I picked them up at the Dollar General.
8: Oh, I thought you were in Sally Jesse Raphael's Will.
9: I know.
3: She wanted to look like me. Leave her alone.
8: Those are bright red. They're very sweet.
5: Oh, yeah, you guys are 20.
9: I know. I thought I'd try something new. I didn't
3: what color are my
9: the
3: glasses,
9: Sally Jesse Raphael angles.
8: Hang on a second. What now?
3: What color are my glasses?
8: They're red, too. I don't
3: know. Here all morning.
4: He doesn't see you. He just does not see you.
8: I wasn't focused. I did learn something last week. Am I correct in saying you are wearing an LBD?
9: LBD? No, it's just a tank top, but it looks, from the top like an LBD.
8: We can only see you. We can only see you from the chest up. I thought it was a little black dress, which is a technical term I learned last week.
3: Yeah.
9: Yep.
3: All girls know that.
8: Mm-hmm. Every lady would know if you say an LBD.
3: Absolutely. Yes.
8: Okay, very good.
5: Just
8: very
5: like
8: good.
5: Your CFM heels.
3: Yep.
10: Are you sitting on a BBC?
4: Hips to a BM?
9: I'm lost now.
8: Yeah, you'd stay lost.
10: We would know if you were sitting on a BBC.
8: You're better off. Allie Breen is a comedian. I'm sorry, Allie, I lost. I had a really nice letter about a show that you did last week that they said was great.
10: But he threw it away promptly.
9: Oh, that's so nice. I keep seeing Bob and Tom fans everywhere. They've had me sign hats and flyers. They're so great. And they ask about all you guys. They're, the best fans.
8: Now, Allie is the hostess of the show we call Sexy Time. We ask you to write letters about your love troubles, and we will weigh in. And they become we've become a little more hostile lately.
10: Shut up.
3: Lately.
9: I know. I don't think that's a new thing.
3: No.
8: I would say that Josh is the captain of the reasonable
2: communication.
8: Allsy is just burn it down.
3: Yep.
9: Love it.
8: I often suggest murder as the only way out, and then everyone else weighs in. So let's get to our first letter. What do we got?
9: Dear Allie, I am 29 and I had to move back in with my mom last year.
10: Don't sleep with her.
9: She doesn't work.
10: Oh, that's not what he's asking. Sorry.
2: That's a dead end.
9: She's dating a guy who doesn't work and he acts like her home is his. He's always watching shows I don't like and talking on his phone in the living room.
2: He watches shows I don't watch.
8: So is this from a gent or a lady?
9: This is from a gentleman.
3: Okay.
8: Oh.
9: He doesn't clean up after himself and he never leaves. He hates that I'm there, too, but don't I have more of a right to be there than him?
2: Well.
9: And I'm working remotely while he's doing nothing, so it's really frustrating. Should I talk to him or my mom about this?
3: Your mom.
10: What?
8: So wait a minute. I want to get this straight. So this guy is 29, and he's moved back home with his mom.
3: Right.
8: His
9: yes.
8: mom has a new boyfriend that,
9: yep.
8: according to this guy, is lazy and does nothing and watches dumb TV shows.
3: Right?
9: Yes.
8: And this guy claims because he's the blood relative, he should have no.
9: He has more of a right.
10: I'm with Tom on this.
8: No.
10: You are now the intruder.
8: Yeah.
2: Absolutely.
5: But you can make his life a living hell while you're there.
8: No.
5: Every time he does something wrong, like, you're not my real dad.
8: No, he's not in that role.
5: Ugh.
8: He is. Yeah. No. This guy has.
2: You need to get an apartment. Dude.
8: Yeah. You got to get out.
10: Yeah. You're a choosy beggar.
5: Find a friend for your mom.
2: Or go there.
9: But the problem is, he's upset that the boyfriend's also a beggar. He's like, I'm the one who should be able to beg here, not
8: no.
9: him.
10: But that's fine. No. Right. It's now the boyfriend's turn.
9: Yeah.
10: To be the, yeah.
2: He needs to go live in his car or something. Just get out of there.
3: As a mom, you have every right to be there, son. No. You stand up for your rights.
10: No.
5: Yeah.
3: Yes.
5: Plus, he's looking out for his mom if that boyfriend's a freeloader.
3: Right.
10: No, get your life together and quit whining. The guy sounds...
9: Jess is right, though. He could go nuts without actually being like, you're not my real dad. He could just make the guy's life hell. He could.
10: I have a feeling wherever this guy goes, he's making someone's life.
8: Yeah. No, it's his mom's
10: you're
8: place.
10: You're a sniveling prick.
8: I like this is a new role
10: some
8: for
10: of these
8: Josh.
10: Are meant to be kind of comedically extreme.
8: That came off.
10: I would prefer for you guys to giggle a little bit.
4: That came off a little too serious.
2: When you said sniveling prick, I couldn't agree more. That's my problem.
3: I feel sad for the guy. He had to move back home. There's got to be a reason. His mom's
5: he loves his mom.
8: I just saw a news thing that more and more people under 40 are moving back with their parents,
3: that's
8: which
3: right.
8: is fine. It's and you can have a better relationship with your folks. But in this case, he is interfering with his mother's new life,
10: right.
8: And her romance.
3: Well,
8: and
3: first
8: it's not
3: of all,
8: his
3: I
8: place.
3: Question his it's, mother's it's, choice.
8: Well, that's mm-hmm. not your problem or his.
10: Exactly.
8: I mean, you,
9: but maybe he's
8: Christy,
9: awful.
8: Excuse
9: he's
8: me for one
9: out.
8: Second.
3: Maybe he's a kept man.
8: You're
3: maybe.
8: Old enough to know, well, I certainly am with as many kids as I have, you can't object to their boyfriends or girlfriends.
3: That's true. Yeah.
8: It won't help.
3: Right.
8: You're not going to like them all.
3: Right.
8: And then you're going to have, your daughter's going to have the best boyfriend ever, and they're going to break up, and you're going to miss them.
3: Oh, my gosh, don't say that.
10: We're also ignoring the Oedipal complex here of you're really just mad because he's shtupping your mother.
9: Probably.
10: And, but and you want to.
9: You can probably hear it happening.
8: Oh, thank you. And we're getting to Jim Morrison is weighing in now.
10: Well, no.
8: Well, let's move on. I think we've solved this one. Get out, move out, buddy. It's not your
10: Yeah,
8: place.
10: Sorry you can't sleep with your mom, pal.
3: Oh, okay. My gosh.
2: Maybe soon.
10: Yeah.
2: Work up to
9: Dear
2: it.
9: Dear Allie, my boyfriend always wants to kiss me during dinner, like when his mouth is full.
3: What?
9: Or when we're...
8: No.
9: Or when we're at the gym, when he's like dripping with sweat.
4: That's
9: do
4: bad
9: guys
4: timing.
9: Not see that that's gross, or do other girls not care when guys do stuff?
10: No,
9: like
10: most
9: that?
10: Guys see that that's gross.
8: Yeah, that's disgusting.
3: That is gross.
5: He just can't wait to get on you, I guess.
9: Apparently.
8: Well, he's going to have to wait. He's an idiot.
10: Yeah.
5: Swallow first.
10: Tell him to quit being sick.
3: Yikes.
10: He's being what my niece would.
9: One, but the guy's dripping with sweat kissing. Like, if a guy takes a run and then comes back, and I've had that happen, which is still pretty gross.
10: Right.
9: And I don't know if guys know that that's a turn off.
10: He's being what my niece would say is disgusting.
3: I love that.
8: Yeah, that's so weird.
5: Ick.
8: Does he get up from the table and walk over there? Or are you, like, at a booth at a restaurant? He's right next to you. Half a mouthful of spaghetti, and he leans over and lays one on your lips.
5: Like this isn't a fetish, is it?
8: No. Like, is he feeding her like a bird?
2: Oh,
8: want to try some pasta?
3: No.
10: We're with you, ma'am.
2: Birds, do they chew it and then vomit it up, or do they just chew it for the baby bird and put it in the mouth?
10: Oh, I don't know if they actually ingest it and then regurgitate.
3: I think they
4: just chew it.
9: I think some do. I think it depends.
8: Either way, it's disgusting.
10: Yeah, we're with you.
8: Yeah, we can move on.
10: Get him to stop.
8: He's an idiot.
3: Didn't Alicia Silverstone feed her kids that way?
10: Yeah.
2: Dirty, it's wrong.
9: What?
3: Yeah.
9: When she baby birded her kids?
3: Yes. Yep.
10: She can do whatever she wants.
3: I'm sorry. I derailed it.
10: No, you didn't.
8: We're speaking with Allie Breen. You can reach Allie, Allibreen. You can see her all over the place doing stand-up comedy. New York, London, Florida, Reno, or you can find her on social media and send her a nice letter like this one.
9: Dear Allie, I cheated on my husband and we're back together now. The guy that I cheated with is saying if I end it with him, he's going to tell my husband. What do I do?
4: Ooh,
9: oh, boy.
4: A little blackmail.
3: Oh.
8: Wait a minute.
2: What?
9: So she didn't get caught. She was cheating and didn't get caught. Whoa. And now... The guy says, hey, if you do end it with me, I am just going to tell your husband.
8: Okay, this is where murder comes in.
9: Yeah.
3: Who are you murdering, her husband or the guy?
8: The guy.
3: Oh,
5: blackmail.
8: She must be back with her husband because she really needs to be there. And then this guy.
3: She's back with her husband, then he must know she was doing.
8: No, apparently not.
9: It doesn't sound like it.
8: Hmm.
5: Usually the girl's threatening to like tell the wife, not usually a guy.
8: If this guy doesn't love you, if he's going to rat on you, whatever the circumstances are. Yeah. He's awful.
9: That's probably true.
10: Well, what does she do?
9: What does she do?
8: I said you kill him.
3: You can't kill him, Tom.
5: Play the odds. I bet he doesn't say anything.
10: Who knows?
9: Oof.
5: And then maybe you'll get killed.
10: I mean,
3: oh my gosh.
5: Shouldn't have cheated,
9: I mean, someone's going to end up on Dateline.
3: Nobody's going to be dead. You're going to just have to, you cheated. You're going to have to face the.
9: That's a bold move when someone makes that arrangement. It's like the girl clearly doesn't like him. So now it's like, well, you better stay with me or I'm going to ruin your life.
3: Right. Why would you want to be with her?
8: Yeah, that's never going to get better.
3: No.
5: Maybe she should stop being so good at sex and then he'll just like be done with you. Like the side piece?
8: How is she going to do that exactly?
5: Yeah, I don't know.
3: Lay there.
10: She could put chattering teeth down there. I think I'd break up with somebody if they.
2: How funny I don't know. Would that
4: kind
2: be?
4: Of enjoy that.
10: But you wouldn't want to.
8: You realize someone listening to this is going to do that stunt.
2: You hear that?
8: That is going to happen. We're going to get a letter.
2: The chatter from under the table.
8: First thing in the morning. Dear Bob and Tom Show, I heard on Allie Breen's segment that Josh suggested I tried it. It's great. My boyfriend loved it.
3: I bet he would.
2: I've never
3: loved it.
2: So hard in my life.
8: Yeah. Yeah, you talk about it.
3: Would you laugh so hard?
10: Yes, but it would not turn me on.
8: It would be one of the greatest laughs of your life.
9: That would be fun.
3: Probably.
8: You could never stop telling the story.
4: I'd laugh.
8: Okay.
3: Oh, God, I'd hope you'd laugh. All right.
2: Well, and we haven't even gotten to the back door with the teeth.
8: Let's move on. What have you got?
9: Dear Allie, I've been married almost a year to my wife, and the whole trope about no more BJs seems to be coming true. At first, I got them a lot in the morning, and now she actually gets mad when I ask or try to nudge her in that direction.
10: Nudge her in that direction.
9: No.
4: Well, here's the problem with nudging.
8: Now, by nudge, does this mean grabbing the ponytail?
4: never nudge.
9: Do you guys think this is a permanent thing or just temporary? I'm really worried.
10: I think you were sold a bill of goods, dude.
9: Oh, boy.
10: I think you have every right to. I think you can call the Better Business Bureau.
8: Yeah, this is, I believe this is called, in the future, masturbate and switch.
2: Take it to take it to the Federal Trade Commission. You've got an absolute case, yes.
5: Wait, are you going down on part of the deal here?
2: Oh, boy.
9: Good question.
5: Like, why don't you give it
10: I don't know
5: out.
10: That I'll ever understand how your brain works during this segment.
5: It's just supposed to be one-sided the whole time?
10: I mean, that wasn't even mentioned.
8: Yeah, that is not part of the equation.
5: He's not saying, well, I offer it up.
8: No, I don't. That's not part of the equation.
9: She could be holding on Jess's brain. Maybe she's like, hey, maybe if you do a little bit, then
8: she would have said that.
10: Yeah, exactly.
5: That'd
10: be in the letter.
8: So this is not what's happening.
3: How do you know?
5: Be generous.
3: You know that for a fact.
8: Well, no, but I think she would have mentioned that,
3: He would.
9: Well, no, some women are like, if the letter had begun. You figure it out.
8: Yeah, this is not her thing. It's not going to change.
3: Well, it was her thing before they got married.
2: That's a lot of stuff before you get married. Okay.
8: Yeah, bait and switch.
2: Get used to it.
8: Okay.
10: She's a monster.
4: You don't do that.
8: I was thinking about the first one. I think I've solved it. Do you want to say, can you set up the first letter one more time, Allie? Remember what?
9: Yeah,
8: let's
9: see.
8: The guy's 29 years old.
9: He had to move back in with his
8: moves
9: mom.
8: Moves back in with his mom. In the meantime, his mother has established a relationship with a guy. He's living there, right?
3: Yeah.
9: Yep.
8: The guy is living there. But this guy...
9: And he is a bum.
8: Well, this guy claims the guy's a bum.
9: Yeah.
8: He wants to make the guy move out.
9: Yes.
8: I know how to do that.
3: How do you do that?
8: Do they make gay porn magazines anymore?
10: Oh, God. I don't know.
8: You stick them in the bedside, the little table right there.
9: You know, and make the mom think that they're...
8: Mom comes home and realizes that, oh, it looks like Roger's into the fellas. Poof, he's gone. What do you think? Anybody?
9: Yeah. Not bad.
2: It
10: was worth going back for. Yeah,
2: I agree, Sean.
8: You're saying it's not...
10: I'll get to another letter when we could have...
8: So you're saying it's not going to work.
2: You know what? I'd say, why don't you try setting it up again and see what happens?
8: Okay, fine. Let's move on. I'm ready. Go ahead. What else
4: have
8: you got?
4: Let's redo the second letter.
9: As Josh wanted to know what's going on in Jess's mind, I'd like to see Tom's mind while all the other letters are being read. Going back to that first one.
8: No, because that guy, I can't stand that guy.
10: I'm with you, dude.
8: It's his mother's place.
10: Right.
2: Yeah, he's wrong.
10: He is wrong.
9: Wait, But aren't you attacking the boyfriend? Aren't you saying that he had planted on the boyfriend's drawer, so the mom thinks the boyfriend's in
8: No, I was turning into Alsman, giving you a ridiculous way to get out of it. Okay, one more letter and we're out of here, I promise.
9: Dear Allie, my girlfriend has a really wild sister. She's very fun and flirtatious. I obviously love my girlfriend, but my girlfriend is not that way. She's very serious. I find myself thinking about her sister a lot and looking forward to the times that we get together. I would never make a move, obviously, but if she made a move on me, it would be pretty hard to say no. So I'm really not sure what to do about this. Do I avoid trying to see her or try to see her more, LOL?
3: Oh, my gosh.
9: Oh, boy.
5: That's the sister's tough. Not going to sleep with you. Like, she would not do that.
9: It's just a personality type, that flirtatious, bubbly type, I think. It's not specific to him.
5: Right.
8: I do know a guy that got divorced and married his ex's sister.
9: The sister?
4: Whoa.
3: You do?
8: Who
4: did you marry?
3: Boy, that's a fun Thanksgiving.
8: Yeah.
9: That's a little... Wow.
6: What happened? And go slow. What?
8: Okay.
9: Yeah.
8: We'll call him.
10: I say we call him.
8: He was married.
3: Right.
6: Right.
8: He got divorced.
6: Right.
8: He is now married to her sister.
6: Oh, right. Okay.
5: And the ex is still alive.
9: Right.
6: Right.
8: Yeah.
9: Wait.
8: Yeah.
9: And do we think that started while he was married?
8: Who knows? Well, it's best.
10: Well, in this case, it would. In this letter.
8: Yeah. No. This is rough.
9: Mm-hmm. I know someone who got cheated on by their best friend, and he married the best friend. But sisters, yeah. Jeez.
5: Unless the sisters hate each other, like, I don't see it happening. So.
9: Yeah, and also, if this sister that is his girlfriend isn't worried about it, that means the other sister always behaves this way no matter what. It's just not
5: right.
10: A real answer is this. You're already kind of telling yourself that the girl you're with isn't right for you. You want...
4: Yeah, he's attractive.
10: You don't necessarily want her sister. You want somebody who's more...
8: Oh, I don't agree. He wants the sister.
10: Well, that's fine. But he's also proving at the same time he's with the wrong person.
5: But if he's in a... Let's say he's with that sister. She's going to keep being flirtatious with other guys all the time. And you're going to hate it. You're going to be jealous and all crazy.
9: Yes.
5: So just stay with where you are. You're fine.
10: No, you're unhappy where you are.
5: Be miserable. It's okay.
9: Yeah, stay miserable.
8: P.S. She was voted Miss Arkansas BJ. Oh, well, that changes everything.
10: That does add another.
3: Unless you marry her, apparently.
10: Therein lies the rub.
8: Allie, I'm so sorry. I like your new glasses, Allie. Where are you? Are you on back in the city this weekend? What's going on?
9: No, I'm back in Reno this weekend.
8: Oh, really?
9: I'm at the Golden Nugget. It's not Reno. It's Carson City, right by Reno, the Carson Nugget.
8: Oh, cool.
9: Yeah, so it'll be fun. We're doing two shows, and they're conspiracy theory themed. So we're going to have a little bit of that on top of a regular set. So it should be fun.
8: That's awesome. Cool. Well, thanks, Allie. Always
9: Thanks,
8: a pleasure.
9: Guys.
3: Hi, Allie.
8: Once again, you can reach her Allibreen on your favorite social media platform. Now, let's talk about money, money, money.
3: Money.
8: You ever noticed that you have less of it now than before because everything is so expensive? 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So see how it works. 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
22: It's the Storm Tracker 6 forecast on Q106.
23: A much cooler and comfortable day over mid-Michigan today with our temperatures only getting into the mid-70s, low humidity, and lots of sunshine out there. We're going to have another clear night, those lows dropping down into the low 50s and then rebounding into the upper 70s with more sunshine tomorrow. From Storm Tracker 6, I'm meteorologist Cole Engel.
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1: 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We're in the O'Reilly Auto Parts Studios. There's Christy Lee at the news desk.
2: Hi, Chick McGee.
1: Hey there. There's Pat Godwin.
3: Hello, Chick.
1: Uh-huh. There's Jessica Alsman.
4: Hi there.
1: Josh Arnold.
5: Pat, will you behave yourself over there?
3: Well, you're in trouble.
1: There's Ace Cosby.
6: Hello.
1: I'm Chick. Hello, Tom.
7: We were talking about people misbehaving at concerts.
2: Yeah.
7: Urinating.
6: Like, and really misbehaving.
2: Yeah, like...
7: And then I was trying to find this this guy at the Korn concert that wouldn't stop
6: having at himself,
7: self-pleasuring.
6: Yeah, boy.
7: And I found the video.
1: Well, you've seen him. He can't keep his hands off himself.
7: And the cops come and pull away. It's just awful.
6: What's he doing?
7: Yeah.
1: Enjoying the show.
7: While looking for that, I just landed on something else that has nothing to do with anything we've been talking about, but I just thought it was interesting.
2: Mm-hmm. What, how to boil corn? What?
7: No. That's a fair. And by the way, my first shot at sweet corn is coming this evening.
2: Oh, you haven't had it yet?
6: Ever?
7: Yeah, not ever. This season.
6: He wanted to call you something.
7: What, yesterday? In any event. Corn obviously,
2: yes,
7: is K-O-R-N.
2: Right.
7: So I went and Googled that, and I finally found the guy cranking it to corn, which is just
2: okay.
7: Sad.
2: We but got that far to what?
7: He's like in a stadium balcony. It's just pathetic. But there's a guy named Andreas Kornfeld of Alexander Historical Auctions, and it popped up because his name is spelled K-O-R-N. And what it was about an auction in which Adolf Hitler's telephone was sold. This is the actual telephone that the Russians found in his bunker. And it had been in the general who it was presented to, the Russian general, had his family been holding on to it until 2017, and they auctioned it off.
6: They knew it was Hitler's phone because the cord was tied in a Nazi.
7: Oh, that's very good.
3: I enjoyed that.
7: It went for $243,000. It was auctioned off in Maryland.
1: If you bought that, would you tell people?
2: No.
6: Yeah, I know.
7: And it's they have not named the buyer, and I did a little more research. And it has never shown up in a museum, and it's apparently in a private collection, and no one knows where it is.
6: How strange.
7: But the guy he was bidding against, there's a picture of him, and when he placed his bet, it looked to me like he was making a Nazi salute. So that guy, geez. You don't want to have that guy own the thing.
6: No, don't give that.
7: Yeah, just awful.
6: We're not trying to encourage.
7: Yeah, that's
6: certainly
7: just terrible. Anyway, behave yourself at concerts, please.
2: Speaking of behaving yourself, we have an etiquette story in the news today.
6: Oh, I've got etiquette out the...
1: Yeah, I know.
2: An really? Etiquette expert says there's one unwritten rule every airline passenger should know.
7: And I don't buy this. I'm telling you right away.
1: Keep your shoes on, right?
6: So this is airline etiquette everyone should know.
2: Yep. If you're stuck in the middle seat,
6: yes,
2: both armrests belong to you.
6: No, you get no armrest.
2: Yeah. Thomas B. Farley, also known as Mr. Manners,
6: I hate him.
2: Explained.
7: Oh, God.
1: I'm Mr. Manners. Yep.
2: He explained the extra care should be taken to ensure that the middle seat passenger is comfortable throughout their journey, as it's objectively the worst seat on the plane. For example, the window passenger gets
4: the window.
2: A view.
4: Yeah.
2: The aisle passenger gets extra leg room. So that leaves the middle seat with one small consolation prize, both armrests.
6: No way, dude.
2: No. The
6: middle seat is pure misery, and you lean into it.
1: You realize flying, you're going to have to be in that seat at some point.
6: Yeah.
1: Suck it up.
7: Middle seat gets to determine what you watch on your iPad.
1: What?
6: And he looked at us like he was serious. What do you mean that's true,
4: because
6: you lunatic?
4: Because you don't want to have someone next to you creeping over your shoulder like, what are you watching?
1: Wow.
7: Want to watch with me?
4: Yeah.
7: Dude, but I told you that actually happened to me.
2: What?
4: Ew.
7: Last year, a guy got in a plane. He didn't have an iPhone, didn't have an iPad, didn't have a book or a magazine.
1: Gone a bareback.
7: I was watching something, and he kept asking me questions about it.
4: Oh, my God.
6: Oh, no.
7: Because he couldn't hear it because I had it in earphones. Oh, yeah.
6: Oh, I would have stood up and said, this guy has a bomb strapped to him.
7: I want to meet Mr. Manners.
6: I don't think you do.
7: We got to get. Can we get Mr. Manners on
2: the
7: air?
2: We'll talk to Mr. Manners. We'll
7: I'd like to talk to him.
1: Say no. Yeah. Saying the phone.
6: I bet Mr.
1: The phones are broke, Tom.
6: Mr. is somewhat ironic.
4: Last time I had a middle seat, I ended up falling asleep on the stranger next to me. Oh. Like my head was on his shoulder.
6: You're a menace, Salzman.
4: I know. I hated it. I was disgusted.
7: Did he keep his hands to himself?
4: I hope so.
7: Okay, good. All right. Okay, good. Once again, thanks for joining us. These are the O'Reilly Auto Parts Studios. 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

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I'm Span, and that's part of opening up our time together with me today, which will include the 90s at Noon, brought to you by Game Day, Men's Health of Brighton, The Feeding Frenzy, Quick and Dirty at 1:34, 4-pack of tickets to the Lansing Lugnuts at Jackson Field, the 2K at 2, and an hour and then some, a commercial free Q fresh out of the Bob and Tom Show. And I have Bush and Linkin Park on the way after one of the bands performing at Rock Lansing August 1st at Jackson Field. Dead. 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

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I'm Spanning. 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One step closer. 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

The funeral portrait with Ivan Moody, L5 Figure Death Punch. That's Holy Water on Miskin's Rock Station, Q106. I'm Span, and tomorrow I will be out and about giving away Rock Lansing tickets. I'll drop details on you after Alice in Chains. 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

You can see that song performed live August 1st at Jackson Field. It is going to be Rock Lansing, and Power Man 5000 will be there. 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Matter of fact, I got the headliner coming soon after the Offspring. 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

Black Label Society, Name and Blood, their latest on Miskin's Rock Station, Q106. And now one of my favorite songs from the band that will be headlining Rock Lansing August 1st in downtown at Jackson Field. This is Chaos and Earthquakes from Nonpoint themselves.

The Warning, Kerosene on Miskin's Rock Station, Q106. I'm Span, and if you would like to win your way into Rock Lansing, we will soon be getting winners, not just for tickets, but in the sweet seats. Let me tell you about it after Chevelle. 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

0: ACDC on Michigan's Rock Station, Q106. I'm Span, and thanks to LaFontaine Chrysler Dodge Jeep Ram of Lansing and Okemos, the LaFontaine Mitsubishi and Corgan Oil Speedway, you can win your way into the sweet seats at Rock Lansing August 1st in downtown. 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However, we will take last minute qualifiers. So if you don't make that top 10, that's one last way you could get hooked up for the sweet seats for Rock Lansing. 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
1: It's the Storm Tracker 6 forecast on Q106.
14: A much cooler and comfortable day over mid-Michigan today, with our temperatures only getting into the mid-70s, low humidity, and lots of sunshine out there. We're going to have another clear night, those lows dropping down into the low 50s, and then rebounding into the upper 70s with more sunshine tomorrow. From Storm Tracker 6, I'm meteorologist Cole Engel.
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Dying to Love on Miskin Rock Station Q106. If you're dying to love in your own home, I got just the thing for you. 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

0: Live for Death Punch's latest Eye of the Storm on Michigan's Rock Station Q106. I'm Span, and tomorrow I'll be off once again to Empire Motors of Lansing on MLK just north of 96 to meet up with an animal brought to me by Hannah from Ingham County Animal Control and Shelter for the Pet of the Week, an animal you can take home for free because Empire will cover all the adoption fees. But just because it's free doesn't mean the animal's for you. Watching the video we make on Facebook that we film over at Empire, watching that video will help you see how that dog really is and make a better determination on whether that dog should be in your home, in your family, in your life. But after watching that video, you know that dog's for you. 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

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I'm Span, and I got your 9 at noon brought to you by Game Day Man South of Brighton and the Feeding Frenzy after the latest from Atreyu. 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

0: Godsmack, I stand alone on Miskin's Rock Station. Q106 opens up our feeding frenzy where you can send me your requests the whole noon hour until 1 o'clock by texting frenzy to 517-694-Q106. Frenzy to 517-694-7106. 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
0: It was 1992 and the Beastie Boys were full and complete stars. But back before the days of social media, well... It all depends on who got to you more than anybody else to tell you what they thought of you. And there was a period of time early on in the Beastie Boys days where a lot of folks were talking smack about who they were and what they wanted to do. And why were they doing this whole rap thing? And so the Beastie Boys from their 1992 album Check Your Head had something to say in the song So What You Want, where they essentially talk about things that they do and call out people for the things that they say that either are true and maliciously told or are just nonsense from the start. So, if you want a track to let people know you are onto their nonsense and know that they are crapping on you and deserve to be called out for the hating they are doing, well, the Beastie Boys got you covered with So What You Want. From Check Your Head, brought to you by, for your 90s at noon, Game Day Men's Health of Brighton. They deliver a modern, personalized approach that helps you feel stronger, sharper, and more control of your health. Your comeback starts now, especially on these haters. 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

0: pretty reckless when I wake up on Miskin's Rock Station Q106. I'm Span. Hey, you can win your way into money with us. 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Now, I know if you took some time today and just thought about the fact that you could have $500,000, well, you'd be like, well, what does it really cost me to take some of my time out of the day and tell Q106 what I think of the music that I'm already listening to? And, you know, the likelihood of you winning $500,000 is probably pretty slim, but it's even slimmer if you don't. 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And if you're like Andy Marple from DeWitt and Matt Sidorsky from Brighton, then you know you go ahead and you get your survey in on time, because what's it hurt? 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
1: It's the Storm Tracker 6 forecast on Q106.
8: A much cooler and comfortable day over mid-Michigan today, with our temperatures only getting into the mid-70s, low humidity, and lots of sunshine out there. We're going to have another clear night, those lows dropping down into the low 50s, and then rebounding into the upper 70s with more sunshine tomorrow. From Storm Tracker 6, I'm meteorologist Cole Engel.
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Van Halen on Miskin's Rock Station, Q106, I'm Span, and we're going to be out and about all over the place, and I'll tell you where Terry's going to be this weekend after Bill Murray. Featuring A Day to Remember, Always Let You Down, is on Q106.

0: the day to remember always let you down is on Miskin's Rock Station Q106. I'm Span, and at the Leslie High School track, we're going to be there, specifically Terry, from 10 until noon Sunday morning to support firefighters fighting cancer on behalf of the Brian Doherty Memorial Park. 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

Lansing Zone of Virtue with Death of the Altar on Michigan Rock Station Q106. I'm Span, and we're going to get to the quick and dirty at 1:30 real quick. You can win your way into a 4-pack of tickets for the Lugnuts. But first, let's do some Autumn Kings. 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

Dead Sugar and Lynn LaPrey on Michigan's Rock Station, Q106. I'm spanning a little bit later this hour. We're going to get quick and dirty at 1:30 for your chance to win your way into a 4-pack of tickets for the Lansing Lugnuts. They play at Jackson Field, where you can be too if you answer my question true about Incubus. The first.

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I'm spanning multiple shots at $500,000 can be yours through those Emerald Sevens instant games. 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
1: It's the Storm Tracker 6 forecast on Q106.
12: A much cooler and comfortable day over mid-Michigan today with our temperatures only getting into the mid-70s, low humidity, and lots of sunshine out there. We're going to have another clear night, those lows dropping down into the low 50s and then rebounding into the upper 70s with more sunshine tomorrow. From Storm Tracker 6, I'm meteorologist Cole Engel.
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0: You're damn right it is. It's that game where you answer a rock news question correctly by text for a chance to win your way into a show. And this week I got a 4-pack of tickets for the Lansing Lugnuts. They play at Jackson Field, where you could be too if you answer my question true about Incubus, who, if you're looking for new music from them, you're gonna be waiting a while, because they made a whole album and then scrapped it to go back into the studio and make another album. So, my question for you is, what was the working title for the album they were going to drop but decided ultimately not to? Text the name of the album that they were going to drop in 2025 but scrapped it. 9 years going, scrapped it to start over again. Text the name of that theoretical album to 517-694-QB06, 517-694-7106 for your chance to win your way into that 4-pack of Lansing Lugnuts tickets. I got Evanescence's latest after Drive from Incubus on Michigan's Rock Station, QB06.

Bad Company from Five Finger Death Punch on Michigan's Rock Station Q106. I'm Span, and if you like going to shows for free, one of those ways involves you texting us back. Let me coach you up on that after Evanescence, who you follow on Q106.

0: Evanescence, who you follow on Michigan's Rock Station, Q106. I'm Span, and the Q106 VIP Text Club is your only way to text your way into shows with Q106, and every now and then we will send you a text. 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

Gods of Rock and Roll on Michigan's Rock Station, Q106. I'm Span, and I got you 2K2 coming after Kingdom Collapse, a band you can see September 17th at the Green Door in Lansing, playing this song, Survivor, on Q106.

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0: 1023 on Michigan's Rock Station, Q106. I'm Spannin'. What if somebody awful presumptuously wrote a sequel to a song nearly 40 years old? Well, somebody did just that as we go back in time.
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0: From his 1968 album, John Wesley Harding, it was Bob Dylan who wrote the song All Along the Watchtower, featuring a conversation between a joker and a thief. But it was all the way in 2009 when Wolf Mother wrote a sequel of that song from their self-titled 2006 debut album. The song called Joker and the Thief. And depending on how valid you think this is, I mean, people really thought it was valid back then because it was one of their most popular songs off of that album that dropped 6 singles and is literally the hallmark of their career to this day. But depending on how you feel about them, you may be willing to give some credo to this retelling slash adding to the story of the Joker and the Thief in the song Name That by Wolf Mother, a continuation from All Along the Watchtower for your 2K at 2 on Michigan's Rock Station, Q106.

0: Bad Omens, Just Pretend on Michigan's Rock Station, Q106. I'm spanning your ability to text your way into the Rock Lansing 250 at Corgan Oil Speedway this Saturday is done. All those points have been accrued. We have our top 10 point getters, and they will be battling in a stock car race. Actually, a slot car race. That's the right word. Slot car race at Corgan Oil Speedway, noon. And you could still be in there because we need some last-minute qualifiers. Now, tomorrow, I'll be at LaFontaine Chrysler Dodge Jeep Ram of Lansing giving away some Rock Lansing tickets. However, if you don't win there, you could still win your way into the suites. That's right. We got suite tickets to give away this Saturday at Corgan Oil Speedway, that slot car tournament, which you could be a last-minute qualifier for, which you better show up for the Rock Lansing 250. Brought to you by LaFontaine Chrysler Dodge Jeep Ram of Lansing and Okemos, LaFontaine Mitsubishi, Corgan Oil Speedway, and Q106.
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10: It's the Storm Tracker 6 forecast on Q106. a much cooler and comfortable day over in Michigan today, with our temperatures only getting into the mid-70s, low humidity, and lots of sunshine out there. We're going to have another clear night, those lows dropping down into the low 50s, and then rebounding into the upper 70s with more sunshine tomorrow. From Storm Tracker 6, I'm meteorologist Cole Engel.
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0: Michigan Rock Stand Up. That's Eva Under Fire with Maria Brink giving you Villainous on Michigan's Rock Station Q106. I'm spanning. There's nothing villainous this weekend when I give you New Q Sunday from 9 in the morning until 2 in the afternoon. But it would be villainous if you did not listen, because I'm literally giving you the best rock from around here and the latest rock from around the world. It's a whole bunch of stuff you won't hear anywhere else that is no less valid because it's there and it's an experience as you stand on the very edge, the precipice, I say, of the spankinest, freshest rock from around the world and here in New Q Sunday this weekend with Michigan's Rock Station Q106 and me, Span.
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I Prevail into Hell on Miskin's Rock Station, Q106. I'm Span, and I'll be back to hang out with Terry after I give you Nonpoint. You're a headliner for Rock Lansing August 1st in Jackson Field. Their song, Is It, is on Miskin's Rock Station, Q106.

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3: I am.
2: And we have Mike Betts, Ron 96 Speedway in the house.
4: What's going on, gentlemen? Thanks for having me back.
2: Well, we actually brought you in to find out what's going on at I-96 Speedway. You guys have another big show coming up this weekend on the 24th, Friday night. We're going to dig into that with Mike this afternoon on Q106. But first, I hear that you serve beer at I-96 Speedway?
4: We don't serve the beer.
2: Oh, okay.
4: We allow you to bring your own
2: beer. What? Oh, that sounds like Terry.
3: A recipe for disaster.
2: That sounds like some Uber driver's about to make a few bucks off of Terry. Well, here's the thing. Okay, so you guys don't serve it. That works just fine for this 3 of 3, because in this 3 of 3, we're going to be sober. It's the only time you'll hear me sober. We'll start with Tool. The most obvious choice.
3: Of course.
2: Let's get the obvious one out of the way first.
3: Especially since he doesn't play it live at shows.
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0: 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Today we are sober in the 3 of 3 with Lansing's own of Virtue, and they're sober. Tool before that with Sober. And before we get to our third selection, I want to reintroduce Mike Betts from I-96 Speedway.
2: Howdy.
0: So you've got the Great Lakes Super Sprints.
2: We do.
0: On deck this Friday. And, you know, we were talking about Platty Excavating, that they're not your cousin with a backhoe, but do you guys ever do backhoe races?
2: I do not. That would be kind of boring.
0: Yeah, they don't move very fast.
2: No, they do not.
3: Now, that's why you turn it into a derby.
0: It's going to look like Constructicons. It's going to look like a Michael Bay movie at I-96 Speedway. All right, we're going to have more with Mike, and they don't have backhoe races at I-96 Speedway, but they got those Great Lakes Super Sprints this Friday. We're going to dig into that in just a sec. But first, one more sober song, this one coming from Evanescence. Call Me When You're Sober, 3 at 3, Q106.

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0: Zach Wild and his Black Label Society, name and blood. It's on Michigan's Rock Station Q106. I'm Terry Stevens. He is Spam.
1: I am.
0: And we've got Mike Betts from I-96 Speedway.
1: Yes, Mike Betts.
2: What's going on?
1: Mike Betts, he with the burgers to beyond so good.
0: So, Spam, you have done a couple of professional loitering gigs at I-96 Speedway. How were those burgers,
1: man? Dude, okay, real talk, and I didn't say this to Mike at the thing, but like when he first offered me a burger, I was expecting to be total ass. So I was just like, go ahead, just give me whatever you got, man. I'll eat it.
0: You bougie about your burgers. Your burger bougie.
1: I am pinkies up snobbery all the way.
2: He turned out to be snobbish, yes.
1: But it doesn't have to be. Like, put some seasoning on it, not too much.

0: and just cook the dang thing. And they do it over open grill, which is already a cheat code, because over open grill, like, the fat drops into the coals, and it comes back up, and it helps season the meat with the salts and the deliciousness, mm-hmm. and I'm drooling right now inside my mask. But yeah, he gave me that burger, and I was just like, on a lark, I just took a quick bite while I had a minute from all the people coming to molest me for tickets, and I was like, holy smokes, this is so good. And I'm not even trying to gas them up, people. Like, I would eat that. I would pay $15 for that burger at a restaurant. Like, that was fantastic. And so later on, when he was like, you want anything to go? I was like, give me two doubles of them things.
1: Hell yeah, there
0: and
1: you
0: I
1: go.
0: And I ate one that evening, and I ate one the next day. I even saved some for my girl. She's like, that was from I-96? I was like, yes, it was.
1: Do you guys have, like, did Gordon Ramsay come in and, like, yell at your team? Is that what's the secret there, brother?
2: There really is no secret. It's seasoning. And we've got a grill guy that knows what he's doing. His name's Doug, so a shout out to Doug. And that's great to hear. We get actually good compliments about the food. It's track food, but it's made right.
1: Hell yeah.
2: And I appreciate that.
0: That stuff is classic for a reason. And all you have to do is put your own little flavor on it, and you can literally transform how people perceive your whole operation because you made one simple thing delicious. And it helps that the way he described it to me is you go and you get your bun and your fixings, and then you go over to the grill. You pay for that. Then you go over to the grill, and they slap the burger fresh off the grill onto your stuff.
1: No heat lamps at 96 Speedway, baby.
2: There's no heat lamps. There's no – you get the burger fresh off the grill. It hasn't soggied up the bun. Mm-hmm. And every week, inevitably, we have people that will come back into the concessions with an empty bun. I didn't get a burger. You know, so you have to go outside and get it off the grill. And they light up. Like, no kidding. So I appreciate you saying that. My wife, she's the concessions manager, Connie.
1: Shout out to
2: Connie. She'll appreciate that immensely, too, because she takes it real personal on people being upset.
0: No, clearly. Man, that stuff is real, man. I'm not trying. As I told Mike, if I didn't like the burger, I'd have been like, dude, thanks for the burger, man. I really appreciate it. And that's meanwhile, the rest of it would have been in a trash bin far away.
1: All right. We are going to see how the weather is shaping up for this Friday night's race. We got your Storm Tracker 6 forecast. And then I think we should give away some tickets with Terry's Triple Play. That's on deck. 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
20: Clearing skies tonight will let our temperatures drop down into the low 50s, but some of us could actually be dropping down into the 40s. Plenty of sunshine and temperatures in the upper 70s for Thursday. Even warmer on Friday. More sunshine in the forecast with temperatures in the low 80s. From Storm Tracker 6, I'm meteorologist Cole Engel.
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0: From Ashes to New and Drag Me, it's on Michigan's Rock Station Q106. I'm Terry Stevens. He is Spam.
1: I am.
0: And we're joined by Mike Betts from I-96 Speedway. Big race coming up this Friday, the Great Lakes Super Sprints. $5,000 to win. It's also Suicide Awareness Night. We're going to dig into that with Mike in just a sec. But first, we got to do some Terry's Triple Play after Drowning Pool. Q106.
2: Let the bodies hit the floor. Let the bodies hit the floor. Let the bodies hit the floor.

0: The Warning Kerosene on Michigan's Rock Station Q106. I'm Terry Stevens hanging with Span.
1: I am.
0: And Mike Betts from I-96 Speedway. Great Lakes Super Sprints coming your way this Friday night in the thriving metropolis of Lake Odessa. And Span, you wanted a quiz, Mike.
1: Yes. Well, not quiz him. I want to know what the hell a Super Sprint is, because I'm not big into racing. I avoid most of it. Especially since it's very loud and I startle very easily. But I am interested in what the formulaics of the thing is, so I can watch clips on YouTube and not be startled. So what is a super sprint in this regard?
2: Well, it's obviously a four-wheeled car, but it has a wing on the top.
0: Oh, okay.
2: Traditionally,
0: they have non-wing
2: traditional sprints as well.
1: Non-wing just sounds like you're trying to die.
2: Yes.
1: Wings, I feel like, keep you down.
2: The downforce is incredible, but any one of the drivers, and if they're listening, you guys are absolutely insane for getting in there and doing what you do. They have wings on them. In the aspect of them being here Friday night with us, you have a wing on the top, a wing in the front that promotes downforce to keep them on the track. And
1: So they can go even faster.
2: Yeah, probably, yeah. I don't know, those non-wing guys, they go pretty quick. The 360s, engine size, Friday night, they can get up around 120-ish.
1: On a dirt track, people. This is on dirt.
2: Yep. Where they purposely have to throw it in sideways into the corners to turn.
0: So you're drifting on dirt.
2: Yes.
0: You've got this giant winged apparatus on the top of your car, on the front of your car. I mean, you are going to see insane amounts of speed this Friday.
2: Insane amounts of speed. Every time they come off turn four, you swear they're going to hit the wall. That just, it looks half out of control.
0: Yeah.
2: But they don't.
0: You feel a breeze coming off of that.
2: Yeah.
0: They're whipping around,
2: breeze.
0: Man.
2: Yeah, absolutely.
1: They talk about driving on the edge. That absolutely is the penultimate of it.
2: Yep.
1: Oh, my God.
0: Absolutely.
1: On dirt at 100 miles per hour. Good grief.
0: All right. We will have more with Mike Betts of I-96 Speedway. But first, we got to do some game show stuff. Here we go.
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0: 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This afternoon, we've got another pair of tickets for you to see Chevelle at the Allegan County Fair. You know you want to hear the brothers throw down on the stage, all their big songs. You got The Red, you got Rivers. I love Rivers, man, with that Spanish flamenco guitar they got going on in that song. So freaking. Chevelle is highly, very underrated, man. They kill it. All right, so we got those for you with Terry's Triple Play. It's an easy game. We're going to have Mike say three words. You have to find one word that you can combine with those words to form new words or new phrases. When you figure out the answer, text it to 517-694-7106. That's 517-694-Q106, and get ready to win. Mike Betts of I-96 Speedway, what are today's Terry's Triple Play quiz?
1: Yeah, he needs to read them so I can try and figure out what the answer is. So
0: yeah, we need to see if he could read my handwriting too.
2: I can read your handwriting.
0: Oh, fantastic.
2: Today.
0: Okay.
2: First word is way.
0: Like, yes. No way, dude.
2: No way, okay. Dude. The next word is top.
0: Okay, as opposed to the bottom.
2: Yeah,
0: okay.
2: As opposed to the bottom. And the third word is hyper.
0: Hyper, like if I have too many monsters in a short amount of time, I'll be a little hyper.
2: I would assume, yes.
0: Yeah.
1: I know that feeling.
0: Span's been around me on Three Monster Day. It's it's not fun for anybody but me. So, yeah, there's that.
1: Half the time you don't see him because he's moving like...
0: Did you guys ever watch Futurama?
2: No.
1: I have seen Futurama. That is so much better than The Simpsons. Yes, I said it.
0: Did you see this? Did you see the episode where Fry drank 100 cups of coffee?
1: No.
0: That's my goal. That's my goal. Look up the episode of Futurama where Fry drinks 100 cups of coffee. Top tier stuff, man. Love it.
1: All right, your heart to explode in your chest. Go for it.
0: It's fine. I got life insurance. We good. All right. So, Mike, our clues one more time.
2: Way, top, and hyper.
0: If you know the word that's connected to all three of those words, text it to 517-694-7106, 517-694-Q106, and get ready to win.
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0: Wolf Van Halen, Mammoth, the end on Michigan's Rock Station, Q106. I'm Terry Stevens, hanging with Span.
1: I am.
0: Is this, I love the affirmation. This sounds like, is this like some kind of therapy thing you're where I am, Span?
1: It's because I am. Like, in high school, I remember I was in Spanish class. We had to choose a name. And okay. The name I chose was Don. And she goes, wait, D-O-N, Don. I said, yes. She goes, that's a title in Spanish. Is what kind of title? She goes, like a lord or like something like that. I was like, then I'm Don. She was like, and for the rest of the semester, it was just like, hey, Don. I was like, hey, teach, how you doing? Oh, ¿cómo está? I wanted to say everything. She was so hot. Oh,
0: we have Don Mike Betts in the house with us today from I-96 Speedway, man. So we've got the big Great Lakes Super Sprints coming our way this Friday night. People, they can buy the tickets online, I'm assuming?
2: Yes, they can go to our website and buy them online ahead of time. Skip the line, as we call it.
0: There you go, man. You don't want to wait in line. Come on, jump on that. All right, we're going to have more with Mike because also this Friday it is Suicide Awareness Night. I want to dig into that. But first, we have got the latest from 3 Days Grace. Sounding real good having Matt Walsh and Adam Gontier on
1: tonight. Yes, it does!
0: Don't Want to Go Home Tonight on Q106.

0: Michigan's Rock Station Q106 with Five Finger Death Punch and Eye of the Storm, which we're trying to stay out of this Friday. We got a big show coming up at I-96 Speedway. I'm Terry Stevens. He is Span.
1: I am.
0: Don Span.
1: Don Senor.
0: There you go. And Don Senor Mike Betts from I-96 Speedway. So, Mike, it's also Suicide Awareness Night at I-96 Speedway this Friday. How are you guys folding this into race night?
2: Well, every Friday night we have some kind of a theme.
0: Yeah.
2: The suicide awareness is one that we came up with. Well, we haven't come up with, but we brought to
0: one
2: the
0: of
2: track.
0: The causes you wanted to get behind.
2: Right.
0: Yeah.
2: We give to a lot of local charities, and that's one of them around the Ionia area. We've come to realize, and if you've never been in a situation where you feel that way, mm-hmm. you really don't understand or you don't think about it.
0: Right,
2: you really
0: right.
2: don't. No. But talking with people that have been in that situation, it's eye-opening.
0: Mm-hmm.
2: So we want to bring awareness to our race fans about suicide prevention and mm-hmm. how important you are as a person to us, that we would rather have you here. And there's better times ahead, and so we really, really promote that. We'll promote it hardcore this week. It'll be promoted again next week.
0: Mm.
2: But it's really important. And we talk to a lot of veterans. That's a huge yeah. issue with veterans. I guess I can't remember the number, so I don't want to make one up. But a lot of veterans die of suicide every single day.
0: I know that number, 22. It's okay. An average of 22 a day.
2: And
0: a
2: that's
0: couple
2: insane.
0: Of years. Oh yeah, a couple of years ago they bumped down the stat to 17, and that is only because the feds stopped counting.
1: Oh my God!
0: They stopped counting active duty soldier suicide. That's the only reason.
1: Oh my
0: yeah.
1: God! God.
0: So it is. It absolutely. And honestly, the number's probably higher than 22.
2: Might be able to double that if
0: yeah.
2: the feds are involved.
0: Like something. Every November, I go out and I do this 22-day, 22 push-up thing. And we go out to like veterans monuments, memorials. There are businesses that get behind this effort as well. And we do 22 push-ups a day for 22 days up to and including Vets Day. It's a cause near and dear to our hearts here on Q106.
2: Yep. And it is for us too. And yeah. we want to put it out there. And we have t-shirts that we sell for hardly anything, just mm-hmm. so people can get that out there.
0: Yeah.
2: And I wore one a couple of days ago. We were sitting at the Ionia Free Fair
0: mm-hmm.
2: for the week, and a gentleman come up and he says, "What's the back of your shirt say?" So mm-hmm. I turned around and he shook my hand.
0: Oh, wow.
2: He said, "I want to thank you for bringing light to that." And he's like, "I was in," and he gave me the whole story about
0: yeah.
2: how he, and I was like, damn, you know, there's a lot of people. There's not a person listening or a person you see every single day that hasn't probably been affected by something like that.
0: Absolutely.
2: And
0: I just moved to a new spot back in April, and I've been unpacking boxes, and I found a photo album, and I'm flipping through them, and I saw pics of a couple of buddies who I lost to that, unfortunately.
2: Right.
0: And
2: yep.
0: Look, fam, at bottom line, the world is a better place with you in it. There are so many people who would rather hear your story than read your obituary, and you can count us in on that as well.
2: Absolutely.
0: Man.
2: Absolutely.
0: I'm glad to hear you guys are. Every racetrack does racing. You guys are racing for a reason this Friday, and I commend you guys for that.
2: Yep.
0: Hell yeah. We will have more with Mike Betts of I-96 Speedway in just a sec, but first, and plus the answer to Terry's triple play, which... Have you solved it yet, Spam? Victory will be mine after the Offspring on Q106.

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2: Give me fuel.

0: Metallica, it is Fuel on Michigan's Metallica station, Q106 Overdrive. It is all the rock you need for the ride home. I'm Terry Stevens. He is Span.
1: Mad.
0: The Mad Span. And we've got Mike Betts from I-96 Speedway in the house. And, yeah, boys, it's time to do Terry's Triple Plays answer. 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

0: 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All right, so, Mike, what were today's clues again?
1: Today's clues were way,
0: okay,
1: top, and hyper.
0: So, Span, have you figured out the answer?
2: I just figured it out.
0: Okay, Mike, do you know the answer?
1: I believe I know the answer.
0: What do you think the answer is?
1: I think the answer is speed.
0: Span, what do you think the answer
2: is? That's what I thought it was.
0: It is speed!
2: Woo! Woo! I was worried for a second there. Oh, my God.
0: Speedway, top speed, and hyper speed. If you texted speed...
2: Oh, man, it was close.
0: Right on the line there, man. If you texted speed, S-P-E-E-D, to 517-694-Q106 before 415, keep an eye on your phone. You may have just won tickets to see Chevelle at the Allegan County Fair. You were that... I don't know why you laughing smug. You almost missed it that time.
2: Because I am a bad sport. Have we not discussed this before?
0: All right, coming up, we will have more with Mike Betts from I-96 Speedway as Overdrive continues on Q106.
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14: It's the Storm Tracker 6 forecast on Q106.
15: Clearing skies tonight will let our temperatures drop down into the low 50s, but some of us could actually be dropping down into the 40s. Plenty of sunshine and temperatures in the upper 70s for Thursday. Even warmer on Friday, more sunshine in the forecast with temperatures in the low 80s. From Storm Tracker 6, I'm meteorologist Cole Engel.
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0: Dayseeker, Pale Moonlight, Michigan's Rock Station, Q106 Overdrive. It is all the rock you need for the ride home. I'm Terry Stevens. He is Span.
1: And I'm still the Triple Play champ.
0: Right. And you know who else is putting up some stats here? We got Mike Betts from I-96 Speedway in the house. So this Friday, it's the we got the Super Stocks in the house. But Mike, you got a couple other big events coming up here between now and the end of the month. And dude, you're kicking off August with a pretty rad race. I want to get into that with you in just a sec. But first, it is Q106 AM. We need more bands with like six in the name.
1: That would be helpful for your dad joke awfulness.
0: Yes, absolutely. Life is Beautiful is on Q106.

0: Michigan's Rock Station Q106 Overdrive. It is all the rock you need for the ride home with a pretty reckless. When I wake up, I hear Bob and Tom, and then I hit snooze, sleep for a few minutes, and I hear Bob and Tom again, and I keep hitting snooze, and I hear Bob and Tom again. I got a problem with the snooze button.
1: I got like 9 alarms.
0: So we got a span in the house, obviously, and we've got Mike Betts. Mike, how many snoozes do you do before you actually get up in the morning?
2: I wake up before the alarm.
0: What?
2: Right?
0: What?
2: I'm one of
0: What's
2: those
0: your
2: people.
0: Secret?
2: I just wake up.
1: Yes. Are you one of those people who's like a morning person, like you're cheerful and bright as soon as you wake up?
2: I am not. I appreciate my quiet time.
0: Oh, okay. There
2: so
0: it is. Yeah,
2: I
0: yeah.
2: get up and, you know, get a lot more done when it's quiet.
0: Oh, look at you. Look at you being a functional adult. How dare you?
2: Now, my wife, she has a dozen alarms that go off.
0: Yeah.
2: That drives me insane.
0: Gotcha. Well, you guys are clearly working it out. And you've got big stuff coming up at I-96 Speedway. Now, this weekend is the big super sprint. But then the last day of July and the first day of August, you guys have a double header weekend. So on Friday, July 31st, you've got your third annual $1,000 win street stock blowout. So walk us through this one. What's a street stock blowout?
2: Street stock is just I'll give you the different classes of cars. There's late models, modifieds, there's pro stock, street stock. It's just, it goes on down the line. It's more, at one time, a more budget-friendly kind of racing.
0: Mm-hmm.
2: Everything's expensive now, but
1: I was about to say budget. What in racing is ever budgetary?
0: Right.
2: So it's $1,000 to win. They're not anywhere near that on a weekly basis.
0: Mm-hmm.
2: So it's something that gets them excited about coming in, and you'll bring more cars in because of it.
0: Yeah, there you go, man. And it's also wear your Lions gear night. You're getting geared up for the season. Okay.
2: Yes, just another one of those theme nights. And we get this one in, I hope.
0: Right.
2: Our Michigan State night was rained out.
0: Oh, no!
2: Unfortunately, because I wanted to see how that played out.
0: Oh, you know, for sure.
2: You're not going to get any fights in the stands, but we had plans to, you know,
0: Maybe if you do Wolverine night, you'll get some fights in the stand.
1: Wolverines don't fight. They're a bunch of pansies. I say that as a Michigan fan.
0: And then the next night, you've got flat track motorcycle racing from your buddies over at RPM Promotions. So, these bikes, man, they get on that dirt track.
1: Motorcycles on dirt track?
2: Yep. This is our
1: these
2: second time.
1: These dudes is insane.
2: Yep. We've had them here once before this year, and it was awesome. It was really awesome, and I had never seen it. I've watched YouTube videos on it, but until you're there, I mean, they're humming. They don't mess around, and it's they've got a lot of different classes. They've got kids that run them.
0: Oh, yeah.
2: There's kids that run against the adults and whoop up on the adults.
0: Oh, hell
2: so,
0: yeah.
2: Yeah, that's a cool one. People come out to that. You will enjoy it. Trust me.
0: It's on 96 Speedway. Of course, you're going to have a good time there, man.
1: Watching insane people on dirt tracks, I mean, it just never seems to end in the just interest and craziness you're watching out there. Do the motorcycles go sideways? Do they lean a little bit?
2: In a natural sense, but they lay it down. They have.
1: Do they do the knee to the ground type thing?
2: Not these bikes, but they do have metal plates on the bottom of their inside shoe.
1: What?
2: So because you know you put that in your. Sorry, I'm
0: he keeps leaning away.
2: I'm leaning away from the bike like I'm riding on a bike, but they lean pretty good. So that if they didn't have metal plates on the bottom of that shoe, they just wear their shoes right.
0: Oh yeah, dude. So, yeah, they're like using their leg to pivot. Like I feel like if I did that, my leg would just turn into a meat crayon on the track.
1: Yes. Yeah. I would go from a foot to a stump in 3 seconds flat.
0: All right, we are going to have more with Mike from I-96 Speedway in just a sec. We're also going to fire up some rock Lansing music next on Q106.
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0: Bad Omen Spectre, Michigan's Rock Station, Q106 Overdrive. It is all the rock you need for the ride home. I'm Terry Stevens. He is Span.
1: And I can't wait to hear some Heartsick. Oh, my
0: God. Oh, it's coming. It's coming. It's coming. We also have Mike from I-96 Speedway.
1: Yeah,
0: in the
1: let's
0: house.
1: Hurry up with Mike so we can get to this Heartsick, man.
0: Actually, the very first time I was at I-96 Speedway was for a concert.
2: Oh, okay.
0: Yeah, it was a riot at the racetrack, and they brought down a bunch of metal bands. And dude, it was rad, man. That was a good place to throw down and do a mosh pit right there in your center concourse. There, sure. That was a good time. Yeah,
1: people were still wearing those shirts when I saw them when I was over there at I-96 back in earlier July. And what cracked me up is like you mentioned, people not waiting for tickets, man. The track doesn't open up till like 5 and people show up at like 2 o'clock and to be waiting. When I was out there, they were waiting in the hot sun for like 2 hours. It was like 100 degrees. They're out there with their coolers full of accoutrement waiting to get inside the venue. I was like, this, you could smell the burgers wafting on the wind and everything. It's like, what? This feels like torture. And I didn't even know people would just go there and wait so they could get in there, man. That is the demand.
0: You want to get good seats, man. You want to get good seats. And hey, if you guys ever decide to throw another concert there, get at us. All right, this band's going to be at Rock Lansing Saturday, August 1st, Jackson Field, Lansing's own Heartsick, My Funeral, Q106.

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0: Michigan's Rock Station, Q106 Overdrive. It is all the rock you need for the ride. Yes, have some mead on the ride home. Actually, don't drink mead while you're driving.
1: Don't drink mead
0: while you're
1: driving.
0: It's a bad idea. I might have had enough mead at a Renaissance festival to get lost at the Renaissance festival. So, yeah, that was
1: kind of Renaissance festival.
0: It truly is. I was truly a knave there. Anyhow, that's Bill Murray, Always Let You Down, featuring A Day to Remember. I'm Terry Stevens. He is Span.
1: I am.
0: And he's also not drinking mead with us today. Mike Betts from I-96 Speedway.
2: Howdy.
0: So if I, but, and you guys will still allow carry-ins at the track. So if I brought mead with me, wait, no glass though, right?
2: No glass.
0: No, they don't serve mead in cans. All right.
1: You bring the stiffer stuff in a plastic container?
2: Yes.
1: Okay.
0: All right. Well, while I figure out how to get fight a cop drunk. We'll fight. By the way, Span's going to be on the TV. Deets on the

0: Bring the big boys.
1: Okay.
0: They're the 410 sprints. They're running for $7,500 to win that night. But we also have our late models, and we have what we call the late model throwdown.
1: Okay.
0: And that's $5,000 to win for them.
1: All right, bet.
0: And normally our late models are $2,000 to win.
1: Mm-hmm.
0: So it's a pretty big deal.
1: Oh, yeah.
0: That'll pull some names. And, yeah, so Flow Racing comes. I can't promise you'll be on television. But I can maybe mention them to turn the camera.
1: If there's cameras, he'll find a way.
2: Hey, man, if they don't get me on camera, that's their loss. I mean, how do you not have this out there? But I totally understand. They got to do what they got to do. So long as I get a burger and I get to be out there having a good time giving away tickets, I count it a victory.
0: I'll give you a burger and I'll have you try one of the brats this time.
2: Dude,
0: too.
2: I'll buy the burger, man. You don't even have to give them to me. I will pay for them. I'll try a brat too. I will pay for that as well. It's so good.
1: Coming up, we will have more cuisine and more racing with Mike Betts from I-96 Speedway is over. 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
3: It's the Storm Tracker 6 forecast on Q106.
9: Clearing skies tonight will let our temperatures drop down into the low 50s, but some of us could actually be dropping down into the 40s. Plenty of sunshine and temperatures in the upper 70s for Thursday. Even warmer on Friday, more sunshine in the forecast with temperatures in the low 80s. From Storm Tracker 6, I'm meteorologist Cole Engel.
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0: 3 days grace. Apologies. Michigan's Rock Station, Q106 Overdrive. It is all the rock you need for the ride home. I'm Terry Stevens. He is Span.
1: Thank God for Autumn Gontier.
0: And we are joined by Mike Bett of I-96 Speedway, running down their racing action as we wrap up July and get into August. We will talk more about all the action at the track in a sec. But first, Led Zeppelin, it's Kashmir, Q106.

0: Dead Sugar, Inland the Prey. It's on Michigan's Rock Station, Q106 Overdrive. It is all the rock you need for the ride home. I'm Terry Stevens. He is Span.
1: Gladly.
0: And he's gladly Span now. I never know what the hell you're going to say when I intro you. It's part of the magic. We're also joined by Mike Betts of I-96 Speedway. So, Mike, we've been talking about all the big races you have coming up, and you have these big fat cash purses, and you guys aren't like, you're not in with the mob to pay this stuff, right?
2: I'm under a gag order.
0: A non-disclosure agreement.
2: With the mob, yes.
0: But seriously, though, like an operation that delivers gourmet burgers, for Pete's sake, at a non-gourmet price, an operation that operates at the level you guys do, that doesn't happen alone, right? You guys have a lot of sponsors.
2: It does not. And we spend a lot of time in the off season. People think it's busy time is racing season. It's not. It's off season. And we have a lot of tremendous marketing partners that have come on board and really helped us out. I could rattle off a few, but then I'd forget some, and I don't want to upset anybody. But
1: you're gonna be coming back, bro. You can get the rest of them later.
0: If only there was a professional commercial announcer who had a microphone in front of him right now that could run down those sorts of businesses.
1: Gee, I wonder how we might pull that off.
0: 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The Ionia Free Fair All Star Performance, Westhold Transponders. Fandangled. Fandangled. Yep. That's a fun name. What does Fandangled do?
2: She does all of our apparel.
0: Oh, I love that. 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Choice Concrete Constructions. Culver's. Oh, man. You know what? I haven't tried the burgers at I-96 Speedway yet. I'll have to taste. I moved here from Wisconsin. I'm familiar with
2: so you're a Culver's.
0: I am familiar with the I have worshipped at the altar of Butterburger many a time.
1: Okay, I have to jump in here, and I remember my buddy suggesting to me that I go to Culver's, and I kind of laughed at him. Eventually, he convinced me, and I had a Butterburger. I was like, okay, whatever. A couple years later, I had one. I was like, oh, this is amazing. And if you made me choose between a half of I-96 Speedway burger and the best burger Culver's has, it wouldn't even be close. I'm going for I-96.
0: Whoa.
1: People are like, oh, you just do it. No, dude.
0: I think he just tossed us the Culver's endorsement. We love you, Culver's.
1: They don't pay us nothing anyway.
2: We love you, Culver's of Ionia. Don't worry about it.
0: Do you guys make cheese curds?
2: We do not make cheese curds.
0: Okay, get the cheese curds next time. You'll love them.
1: Oh, I love
0: Fist
1: the cheese
0: Trucking,
1: curds.
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2: 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There you go.
0: All right. 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
0: Okay, real talk. 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I just got my oil change there last weekend. I had run some errands with my lady friend. 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I'll drop off my car. 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It helps. 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

0: Story of the year, gasoline on Michigan's Rock Station, Q106 Overdrive. It is all the rock you need for the ride home. And if you're going to do gasoline, you're going to be going fast. That's what they do at I-96 Speedway. We got Mike Betts hanging with myself and Span.
1: They go fast on dirt, people. It's crazy.
2: Fast on dirt.
0: Yeah. That's right. That's right. And Span is learning the way of Culver's cheese curds. Oh, and they make a good fish sandwich, dude.
2: They make a great chicken sandwich.
0: Oh, too, yeah. So. Oh, yeah. Absolutely.
2: Yeah.
1: I can't believe you're convincing me to try a chicken sandwich somewhere.
0: Do you even frozen custard, bro?
1: Okay. Oh, yeah. The frozen custard I get Snickers and I get Heath bars. It's untouchable, man. Like, it just, there's that natural crunch with the toffee and the Heath bar. There's the ice cream, and they just mix it so perfect. It's spectacular. I can't even mess with
0: it. Hold on. Is your concession stand open, like, right now?
2: It is not.
0: All right, we're going to Culver's after the show today. Right. Now, in the meantime, it is the Black Moods and Time Bomb on Q106.

Yeah, this is Tom from the Bob and Tom Show. It's Q106 Overdrive with Terry Stevens on Q106.

0: Evanescence, who will you follow on Michigan's Rock Station Q106, where you got to follow the leader at I-96 Speedway? So we got Mike Betts from I-96 Speedway in the house with us. Mike, do you have any odds on favorites for this Friday's race? Who do you like in the Great Lakes Super Sprints? Who do you like? Who's got those good odds?
1: He's like the one that doesn't annoy me the most.
0: your last name is literally Betts. What's the over-under?
2: I've always said if I ever get a fishing boat, it's going to be named Place Your Bet.
0: Oh, and, hell yeah.
2: But I have to be neutral.
0: Oh, yeah,
2: I can't be a fan favorite. But the fans, you can't really go wrong with Dustin Daggett.
0: Okay.
2: He's a Portland guy.
0: Okay.
2: A great guy.
0: I think he cut me off in traffic the last time I was in Portland. So.
1: His real name is Dustin Daggett.
2: Dustin Daggett.
1: That
2: yes,
1: feels
2: sir.
1: Like a perfect racer, like nom de plume.
0: Yeah, right.
2: And so people will cheer for him. Max Stambaugh.
0: Okay.
2: He's a multi-time champion, series champion. Jared Horseman. I could go on. But
0: Horseman with the horsepower. No relation to Bojack.
2: And Zach, the GM of Great Lakes Super Sprints, if he's listening, he will kill me because I'll probably get this wrong. But I do not believe there has been a multi-time winner on the series this
0: Ooh.
2: Year. So the parity is wide open, which makes it great.
0: Yeah.
2: There's not just one guy dominating every single week. And so it's hard to pick a winner.
0: Okay.
2: It just... who's going to have the right setup.
0: All right. So, okay, fam. So now that you've entered all this data into whatever betting app you're using this weekend at I-96 Speedway, you got the line from the guy who knows what's up, man, Mike Betts. All right. We're going to do, so Span and I are about to fire up. Are you a history guy at all? You like history?
2: Yeah.
0: All right, good deal. You're going to enjoy the brilliance and war crimes of heavy metal birthdays.
1: Here we go.
0: That's on deck after Buck Cherry. Q106.

0: Killswitch Engage with their heavy metal optimism of I Believe. It's on Michigan's rock station, Q106. I'm Terry Stevens. He is Span.
1: I am.
0: And we are joined this evening by Mike Betts from I-96 Speedway. Big super sprints coming up this Friday, man. Seems like it'd be a fun place to celebrate a birthday. Do you guys have birthday packages? Party packages?
2: No, that's a great idea.
0: You're actually welcome.
2: That's
0: there you go.
2: That's a very good idea. No, we do have a couple packages real quick. We have a junior racing fan club.
0: Okay.
2: That 12 and under can sign up for. They get a badge and a lanyard, a free t-shirt. Every week they come back, they get a free item.
0: Whatever. Nice. Okay.
2: We decide to give them. We also have

0: a Veteran of the Night program.
1: Ooh, okay.
0: And you believe it or not, and I'm reaching out to the community right now. We have a tough time getting people, veterans, nominated for this program.
1: Oh, yeah.
0: And I thought we'd be inundated, but we're not. We have our veterans, but it's just not, it may be because it's new, it hasn't picked up. But if you're nominated, they get four passes, four food vouchers, VIP parking.
1: Oh, wow, man.
0: We bring them up front at the flag stand right before the national anthem. We read off whatever was given to us about the history of them and give them a certificate of appreciation.
1: I think I think it's one of the things that I've run into, because, you know, we do a lot of veterans outreach here at Q106. One of the things, the common threads that I hear is a reason a lot of vets don't go for things like that is because they're like, well, somebody needs this more than me. You know what I mean?
0: They're very private.
1: Yeah. And it's like, brother and or sister, you earned it.
0: Yep.
1: It's okay. Absolutely. This is just our thank you. You put in the work. It's not a matter of need. It's just a matter of like, hey, yo, can we hook you up? Can we take care of you? You've already given so much. Let us give something back, you know?
0: Absolutely.
1: That's really cool that I-96 Speedway does that.
0: Yeah. You've got to give back to them.
1: Yeah.
0: They're why we're standing here talking on the radio.
1: Exactly.
2: And
1: exactly.
2: We have to feature them, because if they don't get featured in form or fashion, they don't understand just how big what they did was.
0: Mm-hmm. Right.
2: And we risk losing them. And we don't want that. We want them to understand that you gave a lot of yourself so that we could have a lifestyle that we can accord because of what you did. So
1: please
2: accept a little bit of recognition. It's the least we can do.
1: Amen to that, my dude. All right, well, while Mike works on the birthday package, let's do Heavy Metal Birthdays.
3: It's Heavy Metal Birthdays.
1: If today's your birthday, you share it with some people who are a pretty big deal, starting with Emma Lazarus. She's the American poet who wrote the Give Us Your Tired and Poor poem that you find on the base of the Statue of Liberty.
2: I thought I heard they changed that recently.
1: I don't know.
2: I hope not.
1: No, that's a great poem. Leave that one alone.
2: Leave it there.
0: I can't believe they did change that.
1: I know. Like, what? How are you going to be sandblasting the Statue of Liberty? Leave it alone. All right. You also share your birthday with Rose Fitzgerald Kennedy, the mother of JFK, RFK, and Ted Kennedy. You also share your birthday with Amy Vanderbilt. She's the American authority on etiquette. She wrote the complete book of etiquette, a book that no one on this staff has ever read. Clearly. You also share your birthday with one of my favorite authors. Do you guys ever read Tom Robbins?
0: Negative.
2: No.
1: Oh, he's so good. So his most famous book is probably Even Cowgirls Get the Blues. But his book, Jitterbug Perfume, one of the greatest books I've ever read. There's time travel, there's fantasy stuff, and Tom Robbins is hilarious.
2: Okay.
1: One of the funniest reads you will ever find. If they ever turn that into a mini series, I'm so here for it.
0: Are there pictures in there?
1: I'll see if he has a coloring book out there. You also share your birthday with another great author, S.E. Hinton. She wrote The Outsiders. Stay Gold, Pony Boy. You know The Outsiders, right?
0: Yes.
2: Yeah, a book she wrote when she was 17.
1: Right, dude. She was a kid when she wrote that stuff, man.
0: That's impressive.
1: I also wrote Rumblefish. Rumblefish is another great book from her. You also share your birthday with Hollywood peeps like Louise Fletcher, best known for her portrayal of Nurse Ratched in One Flew Over the Cuckoo's Nest.
0: Okay.
1: Dude, she was terrifying in that movie.
2: Every good story needs a great heel, and she was one for the ages.
1: So, years later, they cast her in Star Trek Deep Space Nine. This was decades after the Nurse Ratched role, and she was like, I finally got to play a good guy. I finally got to play a character that everyone doesn't hate. It was a relief for her. You also share your birthday with an award-winning game show host, Alex Trebek of Jeopardy.
2: Okay, I kind of have a thing with Alex Trebek.
1: Is it because of Sean Connery and SNL?
0: That was hilarious.
2: Okay, that is hilarious.
1: Shock it, Trebek.
2: But that guy, he lucked into a show that made him seem like he was a genius on level with the people who were there.
1: Right, yeah.
2: And he lived it up to the whole... It's like, bro, you ain't that smart. We know you ain't that. You can read. That's what you can do.
1: He's working. He's doing the work. There you go. You also share your birthday with actor Danny Glover. Come on, man. Lethal Weapon, Color Purple, incredible actor.
2: And a Predator movie, which to this day is like, Danny Glover? Predator? He
1: right.
2: really did.
1: Yeah, man.
0: He was also in Predator?
2: Predator 2.
0: What? Oh, okay.
1: You also share your birthday with actor Willem Dafoe. I mean, dude, the Green Goblin. I feel bad for anybody who has to try and take on that role, because Willem Dafoe is the Green Goblin in that OG Spider-Man. Yep. Oh, my God. So
2: I couldn't believe he took the role, but that was kind of the start of, I think, like Oscar-worthy actors taking on superhero roles, mm-hmm. just to kind of show us what can be done. And since then, we've had a whole bunch who've done it, and we're all the more better for
1: it. Oh, yeah. And I mean, his IMDb is so much deeper than that, but again, I'm a nerd. So
2: also, I would never fight him, because he scares the hell out of me.
1: No, absolutely not. If he's coming at you, you ain't going to survive.
2: When he's smiling, I'm scared.
1: Now, somebody that I'm pretty sure all three of us could take in a fight would be Birmingham, Michigan's own David Spade.
2: Touch his hair first. He ain't doing nothing.
1: Once upon a time, when I had to cut my hair for a management gig in my last station.
2: That was the last time ever cut your hair.
1: That was the last time it ever happened. Somebody commented, dude, you look like David Spade. I just grew it out after that. I'm not dealing with it.
0: Talk about an insult.
1: Right. You also share your birthday with actor John Leguizamo, who... He was the only thing about the Spawn movie that was good. He was great as the Violator, but oh man, that the rest of that movie. Thank you for saving part of Spawn for me, John.
2: John Leguizamo, he's one of those small actors usually in roles that change the tenor of a film. Mm-hmm. Just give him about 5 minutes of screen time and all of a sudden your whole movie's better, including John Wick. He was awesome in John Wick.
1: I really need to watch these John Wick.
2: You haven't
0: You've
2: seen any.
0: You've never seen John Wick?
1: All I do is work. That's literally all I do.
2: Unbelievable.
1: I know. I have never watched
2: the... Mike and I are looking at each other like, who is this guy?
1: You know, there's going to be, at some point, I'm gonna start a podcast, and it's just going to be me watching movies that everyone else has seen besides me, because there's a whole list of them, because again, all I do is work. I can't sit still for like 90 minutes. It doesn't work. So weird.
2: You better figure it out, man. Odyssey is out there. That's what I want to see.
1: You also share your birthday with actress Selena Gomez.
0: I can do that.
1: Didn't she date Justin Bieber?
2: I thought she was a singer. Is she more known as an actor now?
1: She does both. Yeah.
2: Oh, yeah. I don't care about her singing or acting career. Good for her.
1: In the world of sports, you share your birthday with boxing champ Sonny Liston.
0: Oh, nice.
2: Sonny Liston is scary. He's one of those dudes, like, I never understood what punching power was until I took like 4 lessons of boxing. And there's some people who just have a natural gift with, like, baseball. Some people can just throw 100 mile per hour fastball just naturally. Some people can throw a punch that looks like a punch, but it's more like a truck just hits you. And yeah. I don't have that. I'm strong, but I don't have that ability. I got hit with one and I quit.
1: Right. Dude, and like Sonny Liston, he was doing that before we had all the PEDs that are out there now, man.
2: Oh,
1: like,
2: God,
1: he was beating people up natty. You also share your birthday with, two tragic stories from the Squared Circle. The fabulous Moolah, who is an absolute monster.
2: Is she really?
1: Oh, my God. Watch Dark Side of the Ring.
2: She
1: was awful. She should not have died a free woman. You also share your birthday with David Von Erich. Again, Dark Side of the Ring did a whole thing on the Von Erich family. That family was cursed, dude. Oh, my God. You also share your birthday with someone who isn't cursed in the Squared Circle, Shawn Michaels, the Heartbreak Kid.
2: Yeah, he's messed with some of my favorite wrestlers. He screwed up the angles of some of my favorite wrestlers, so I always got cross eyes for that guy. But man, at his peak.
1: I see what you did there, because he's got one of his eyes.
2: I didn't want to say it out loud, but now that you mention it, yeah, he got a little struggle with that east-west vision eye.
1: But he's just a sexy boy.
2: You can call him that, I suppose.
1: You also share your birthday with pro wrestler Akira Tozawa, man, another guy who just gets buried in WWE. You also share your birthday with a guy who... Oh, man, I was so close to winning my fantasy football league, and then Ezekiel Elliott blew out a tire, and I just lost him for the entire second half of the season. I'm not bitter.
2: Considering you beat me by 1 point due to the interference of a running back in our fantasy football league here at the job, I have no sympathy for you.
1: Yeah, I didn't think so. All right, you also share your birthday with music peeps like funk extraordinaire George Clinton.
2: I saw him at Hill Auditorium at University of Michigan, and I can't believe I got to see him in a venue so small. And that was when his band was at full power, and holy smokes, were they fun to see.
1: Oh, yeah, dude. And here's the thing about George Clinton and Parliament and Funkadelic. Everything you love about Kiss, the over-the-top stage production, the band coming down in a UFO and having all this stuff, Parliament did all of that first.
2: Yes.
1: Like, all of it. Everything you love about Kiss, they ripped that off from George Clinton wholesale, dude. You also share your birthday with Rick Davies, vocalist, keyboardist, and songwriter for Supertramp. You also share your birthday with Eagles drummer and vocalist Don Henley.
2: I wish he wasn't such a cantankerous piece of, well, something.
1: thank you for pumping the brakes.
2: Yeah, but I mean, I will sing Boys of Summer for the rest of my life.
1: He is a brilliant songwriter.
2: He is.
1: Like, how are you going to hate on Hotel California? That guitar solo in Hotel California all day. All day.
0: Yeah, you don't hear it for 10 years, and it comes on, and you know exactly.
1: Yep. Exactly. You can check out anytime you want. You just can't leave that song. You also share your birthday with John Oliva, the guy behind Sabotage with his brother Chris Oliva, and, of course, Trans-Siberian Orchestra. You ever see TSO, dude?
0: I have not.
1: Ooh, you should see TSO at least once.
0: I know I'm missing out because I know a lot of people that have, and they say it's a great show.
1: Like, even if you're the biggest humbug Scrooge in the world, you could go to TSO and you will come out like you will come out of that show feeling like three ghosts visited you on Christmas Eve.
0: Really?
1: It'll save your Christmas spirit. Absolutely.
2: I've seen them twice, and both times it felt like I was at a church service, not a performance of the greatest Christmas Carol tribute band that ever performed. But whatever, they know what they're doing. Good for them.
1: You also share your birthday with new Jack Swing singer Keith Sweat. You're right there, Span. You don't act like you never got down to some Keith Sweat.
2: Of course I have. It's just when you hear him talk in real life, and it's like this mega baritone, like, hey, how you doing? And then when he goes to sing, you know you want... it's so weird.
1: It is a hell of a juxtaposition. You also share your birthday with recording engineer and musician Steve Albini. Check his hard drive.
2: Oh,
1: check his hard drive.
2: Oh, my God.
1: Brilliant musician, but check that dude's hard drive. You also share your birthday... He's dead now. He can't hurt anybody anymore. You also share your birthday with Will Calhoun, drummer for Living Color. A lot of people know Cult of Personality. Living Color had some other bangers, dude.
2: Yes, they
1: a lot
2: did.
1: Of other bangers. You also share your birthday with Daniel Jones of Savage Garden. I unironically love... Oh, what's that song? I'm blanking on it. It's not Truly Madly Deeply. Kind of over that one. Ooh, I want you. I don't know if I need you.
2: Oh, yeah.
1: You know what?
2: It's called Ooh-Wah.
1: Yeah,
2: it's called Ooh-Wah.
1: Ooh-Wah. Ah, yeah, that's that, you know what?
0: All I hear is Oom-Bop.
1: So, dude, real talk, JoJo's Bizarre Adventure is what converted me on that song.
2: Get out.
1: Oh, it's so good. All right, you also share your birthday with cool Michiganders like Dan Donato of Ceresco. I'm sure I'm mispronouncing that. If today's your birthday, make it a happy heavy metal one. This song's for you.
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18: It's the Storm Tracker 6 forecast on Q106.
19: Clearing skies tonight will let our temperatures drop down into the low 50s, but some of us could actually be dropping down into the 40s. Plenty of sunshine and temperatures in the upper 70s for Thursday. Even warmer on Friday, more sunshine in the forecast with temperatures in the low 80s. From Storm Tracker 6, I'm meteorologist Cole Engel.
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0: Michigan's Rock Station, Q106 with Ozzy and I Don't Know. I'm Terry Stevens. You can fill volumes with what I don't know. That's why I've got Span here to fill
1: you and your toxic eternal narrative need to chill the hell out.
0: We also got Mike Betts from I-96 Speedway. He knows everything going down at the track over the next few. We'll have more with him after Godsmack on Q106.

0: Beartooth Free, Michigan's Rock Station, Q106. I'm Terry Stevens. He is still Spam.
1: You damn right I am.
0: We got Mike Betts from I-96 Speedway in the house. So, Mike, you've got the big race coming up this Friday, Great Lakes Super Sprints, $5,000 up for grabs. You ever wonder what these what the racers do with the money after you hand them that fat check?
1: Drink!
0: I've been sober the entire time I've been on this track. I'm hitting the... There's no well drinks for me. I got $5,000. We're going top shelf.
2: I'm imagining it goes right back into the car.
0: Probably, yeah. Yep. Yeah, what is the best way to make $1 million in racing is start off with $2 million?
2: probably more like 3 or $4 million.
0: Yeah, no doubt, man.
2: It's unbelievable, the cost of...
0: Oh, yeah.
2: You know, because you're constantly... You know, tires wear out, things wear out. You hit somebody, somebody hits you.
0: Right.
2: Yeah.
0: And a lot of these guys, I mean, it really is a labor of love, man. You see these dudes, you see kids getting on the track and just like putting it all on the line. And again, big purses up for grabs to help out with some of those expenses.
1: Then, let's see,
0: July 31st, a week from this Friday, you get your third annual $1,000 win street stock blowout, also Lions Night. And then on the 1st, the very next night, flat track motorcycle racing. Dude, you got an action packed schedule here.
2: We do. It's backloaded, really. The month of August, the end of July, month of August is loaded.
1: Because less likely for Michigan weather to get all up in your business. Yeah.
2: Pretty much. We had 3 rainouts earlier in the season. You tend to have less rainouts in the later part of the summer.
0: Right. Just have to hope Canada doesn't set itself on fire.
1: That's literally why I'm wearing a mask right now, because it's making my nose tickle whenever I take my mask off. And it's driving me nuts. Makes me think I have COVID, so I got to chill out.
0: Right. Mike, we appreciate you coming in and hanging with us and running down the schedule, man. Anything else you want to plug for I-96 Speedway?
2: Real quick, we will be at the Ionia Free Fair for the rest of the week.
0: Oh, nice.
2: 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And one last thing I always got to say, and I beat it into people's head, kids at the track, 12 and under, are always free.
0: There you go, man.
2: So bring those kids and... let them have a good time. Let them experience it.
0: Hell yeah. So. Affordable family fun. I-96 Speedway. We'll see you there with Q106.
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0: It's the Storm Tracker 6 forecast on Q106.
10: Clearing skies tonight will let our temperatures drop down into the low 50s, but some of us could actually be dropping down into the 40s. Plenty of sunshine and temperatures in the upper 70s for Thursday. Even warmer on Friday. More sunshine in the forecast with temperatures in the low 80s. From Storm Tracker 6, I'm meteorologist Cole Engel.
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